0: Hope that brought in some vibes for your KFC lunchtime mix. You got producer Shay, shout out to Jordan Lee holding it down on ones and twos. And I have this $50 voucher to be given away. Could be you looking over at 463. I just wanted to know what your name is, where you're working, and who that shout out is going to. Ashley came through on 463. Does a stay-at-home mum count? It absolutely does, Ashley. I don't want you to ever question yourself like that ever again. Being a mum, 10 toes down, I'd say hardest job ever, especially if you have a kid like me. I got another one here. Shout out to my partner who works at MSD. Thank you for holding it down while I get to be a stay-at-home mum to our baby. Love, Monique. Gail came through on 463. Shout out to Brooke. I like this one. It's very simple. Somebody just said shout out to Chili Relish. I don't know if that's somebody's nickname, but if it's the ingredient, the condiment, I'm so here for it. Now, I believe I do have Anissa here on 0800 Win My. Talk to me, sis. Who is that shout-out going to?
1: My shout-out's going to my work colleague. Her name's Uhorere. I just want to shout-out to her. She's just been doing tremendous in the gym. She did a, she's been beating her PRs every day.
0: Every
1: day?
0: Her
1: last one was 120.
0: Did you hear about my MMA journey and I quit after a week?
1: Oh, yes, I did. You got to get back on that.
0: Yeah, I was about to say, do you have any advice for somebody who's on their health journey right now?
1: I reckon dedication, you know?
0: Yeah, I'm lacking in that department, I'm not going to lie, sis.
1: And also, like, you know, we only get one shot at life. I reckon everyone's just, the goal is to get to 100, minimum.
0: Yeah, minimum, okay. You know what I'm going to do? I'm actually writing this down right now, but before I finish this sentence, real quick, sis. We're going to hook you up with that $50 KFC voucher. Are you in a washing machine? Where are you?
1: Nah, I'm on the road. This is a big truck going past.
0: Oh, sorry. Sorry about that. What I'll do is I'll make sure that you can get your focus back onto the road. So I thought you were in a washing machine. And we'll just get you to hold the line, sis. And I'll grab some details off you shortly, okay?
1: Oh, too much. Thank you.
0: No worries. Just like that, my whānau, $50 KFC voucher out of my pocket and into yours. Another chance going down same time, same place tomorrow, but also going down just after 1 p.m. today if you are a Boyz II Men fan, a Biv DeVoe fan, or even a, Salt and Pepper fan. I've got your chance to secure a double pass, so be sure to keep it locked right now. Back into the beats of the next three. You're on mine.
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0: It's always a good day when the boss chucks in some Pussycat Dolls. You're on my, your home of the hottest hip-hop and R&B. Got producer Shay, and I actually never knew why or how the Pussycat Dolls came to be.
1: The concept of the group was formed several years ago. It started out more as a dance group, but it's evolved over time, and about 2 years ago, our label picked us up, Interscope and A&M Records, and we just finished our album, and it comes out September 19th.
0: So initially a dance group turned into this pop sensation, a group full of six girls. It's unfortunate though in today's day and age, 2026, there's only three of them standing. They tried to make a reunion earlier this year, go on tour, and it hasn't turned out to be the greatest decision due to, you know, fans want to see all six girls together, but there's some resentment going around in that crew. So, you know, keep your friends close and your enemies closer. Right now, back into your beats. This one is YG Marley. It's Fire. You're on mine.

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0: got Sea Breezy as well as some Kendrick Lamar, but I also want to let you know how you can secure yourself a double pass to see none other than Boyz II Men. So if that's a little bit of you, it's all going down just after the break. You're on My.
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0: Keys joins you in your My Days. You got producer Shay hanging out with you till 3 p.m. And if you are a Boys to Men fan, Balbib DeVoe, or even a Salt and Pepper fan, I need you to pay attention right now.
1: My Days, end of the road.
0: That's right, Boys to Men are hitting Aotearoa this December with special guests Salt and Pepper and Balbib DeVoe. And we've got a double pass up for grabs right now. All you need to do is play a little game with me. I need you to guess the song by either Boys to Men, Salt and Pepper, or Balbib DeVoe based on the last second of the song. And because it is a brand new day, it means a brand new song, a brand new 1 second. So if you know the song based off of this 1 second here, I want to hear from you. 0800-WIN-MY, that's 0800-946-624. What is this song? Remember, they're going to be here Tuesday, 1st December at Auckland Spark Arena. Tickets, they go on sale right now, and you can get all the deets and ticketing info at my.rover.nz or simply text through the keyword BOYS through to 4634, that link. But I want to get you hooked up today. Remember, Monday, nobody won. Yesterday, shout out to Corona. He took away that double pass, and today it could be you. So call up right now, 0800-WIN-MY. Right now, though, back into your beats. It is

0: Hello, madam. What would you like today?
1: Oh, I'm going to start with a throwback, and then I'll get some new music. And for the main course, I'd like to try a couple of wobacks.
0: Ah, perfect choice. Now, the wobacks are quite popular, so there will be a short wait, but not too long.
1: But I want them now!
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0: on top of Bryson Tiller, remember, he's due to hit the shores of Aotearoa, Tamaki Makaurau, 27th of Jan. Peep all the deets over at my.rover.nz. But you know who else is coming?
1: My Days, End of the Road.
0: That's right, it's Boys to Men. They're hitting Aotearoa this December with special guests Salt and Pepper, Bao Biv DeVoe, and we've got that double pass up for grabs right now. I just need you to guess the song by either Boys to Men, Salt and Pepper, or Bao Biv DeVoe based on the last second. I believe I've got Mike on 0800 Win My. Welcome to the show, brother. I'm going to play the sound in 3, 2, 1. Name that song.
2: Is it Boys to Men?
0: It is Boys to Men, but what's the song?
2: I'll Make Love to You.
0: Oh, you don't even need me to play it again. I'll make love to you. Love congratulations, Mike. You. Yeah, sing it, brother. Keep going.
2: And I'll hold you tight. All through the night, I'll make love to you.
0: Exactly.
2: Like you want me to.
0: Oh, a cappella.
2: And now will not let go to tell me.
0: Congratulations, Mike. You have just secured yourself a double pass to go catch Boys to Men, Bao Biv DeVoe, and Salt and Pepper going down the 1st of December, Auckland Spark Arena.
2: Thank you.
0: How are you feeling? What's going on in the world of Mike?
2: I'm trying not to cry because it reminds me of my mate that passed away. We sang together and... you know, God bless his soul, Johnny Tofayono, rest in heaven. I don't know, I'm just emotional right now.
0: Mm-hmm.
2: But that song there, I know it's a love song, but it really reminded me of how we used to sing in his garage. We would hold the mic and play the audio, and then
0: mm-hmm.
2: I'll take the first part, and he always took the second part. So I never forget that.
0: No, Mike,
2: but thank you. I was just going to give it a shot. I knew straight away
0: mm-hmm.
2: that was Boys to Men. It couldn't be the End of the Road. I thought to myself, nah, I'll Make Love to You. Yeah
0: it almost feels like this double pass was meant for you, Mike.
2: Yeah, well, it's my birthday on the 21st of December. I was born in 75, so yeah, I'm an old man. But you're never too young. You're never too young mm-hmm. to hear Boys to Men.
0: Absolutely,
2: I love Boys to Men with more of my heart.
0: I'm glad that this double pass is going to somebody so deserving, and hopefully you can, you know, reminisce on those days with your best friend and go and enjoy that concert for us. Okay, Mike.
2: Yeah, thank you. Well, what do you need from me? I mean, you need my pass or...
0: Yeah, what we'll do is I'm just going to pop you on hold real quick, Mike, and then we'll grab some details off you shortly, okay?
2: Okay, thank you.
0: No
2: thank
0: worries.
2: You to everyone out there.
0: No, yep. We got you, Mike. We got you. Hold right there.
2: Yeah, thank you, guys.
0: Honestly, is anybody else teary-eyed right now? Massive congratulations to Mike. If you missed out on that double pass for today, don't worry. Same time, same place tomorrow. We're going to get back into it. And man, what an absolute... nice guy. We're going to get back into the beats in the next three. You're on My.
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0: That's right, we are looking at some of those tracks that make you go, whoa. And before we get into it, I just want to throw you back to 2009. Here's a household name, a staple name, if you will, here in Aotearoa, in Australia, and honestly, worldwide. He's known for his charm, his good looks, his humour, and none other than his vocals.
2: You're 18?
3: Yeah, I'm 18.
2: Yeah, where do you live?
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2: Do you get out and sing much?
3: 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A little bit. 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
1: If it sounds familiar, then yes, nail on the head. Stan Walker joins you in your Woback Wednesdays. This is from his audition for Australian Idol back in 2009. 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It's Stan Walker on Mike.

0: Getting you over the hump with a few Wobacks.
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2: You know, I want y'all to just sit back and think for a second, yeah? You know what I mean? Now, there's a lot of haters out there hating on people, relationships and stuff.

0: We are playing all of the Woebakes today. That is throwing you back to 2008. Pleasure P did you wrong right here on My, your home of the hottest hip-hop and R&B. I didn't know this about Pleasure P, but he actually wrote Lollipop for Lil Wayne.
1: A lot of people don't know you wrote Lollipop.
2: Lollipop was actually my record first. You know, me and Static wrote it together. Came from, you know, one of them nights at the club, messing around in the studio and stuff like that. And then we recorded it, but I just didn't feel it fit.
3: Same beat
2: for the album. Yeah, same beat.
1: So y'all went in the studio, Liz said she wanted to lick me like a lollipop.
0: Imagine a night out and then you go home and you start writing that song. What I do after a night out is I get an Uber on my dad's account, I order me a pie, and then I go straight to bed. We live very different lives. Coming up after the break, back into your beats, Mariah Carey, as well as Liz.
4: Lay your head on my shoulder.
0: And a song I actually haven't heard in a very long time. That's probably why this is called a Throwback 30.
4: I just had my man check.
0: Ooh,
4: thought I ain't coming on.
0: It's coming up just after 2, so keep it locked. You're on My.
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late at night till you Blast joins you in your My Days, Just My Type, right here on My, your home of the hottest hip-hop and R&B. And I feel like, you know, everybody knows who Pharrell Williams is. He was a part of NERD way back in the day. He's also got a passion for fashion. You can see him at a lot of catwalks. He's also still in his producer bag. And I thought he had kind of taken a break from music, but the person he's teamed up with, he's actually producing their brand new album. And I want to talk about that in the next few songs, because he's not intentionally changing his sound, but this particular person he's teaming up with, I'm liking it. I'm going to play a snippet for you just after Wale and Al Mean. This one is Burna Boy and David's Cheat on Me. You're on My. I couldn't see. I was cheating on you.

0: heard them say something on the radio today? What's a Wobeck?
1: Ho ho ho. Wow, little guy. A Wobeck is like a throwback, but it's the ones you haven't heard for a while, and when they play, you go, whoa. I remember that song.
0: Oh, cool.
2: Your next set of Wobecks is coming up in 15 minutes. 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

An unlikely duo, but some way they work. It's Wale, our main right here on My, your home of the hottest hip-hop and R&B. You got producer Shay. Speaking of unlikely duos, I want to speak about Pharrell Williams, and I know you know who he is. He is an American musician, singer-songwriter, record producer, fashion designer, and the men's creative director for Louis Vuitton. You might know him from this track here too. Because I'm happy. Clap along if you feel like a room without a roof. I know Despicable Me ran numbers on this track, or even Daft Punk. All night to the sun, we're up all night to get some. But he's currently back in the studio, not for himself, but he has teamed up with one of the three Migos. And this is what that sounds like. He started.

0: this is a whole new vibe for Quavo, but Pharrell is producing Quavo's brand new album, and he's bringing a whole new sound and energy out of Quavo that is kind of wanting me to hear more. A lot of people in the comments, though, are saying it's giving stir fry. Man, everybody's a critic, but I like it personally. So if we get more of Quavo teaming up with Pharrell Williams on that whole album, sign me up. If you want to check it out for yourself, text TUNE, T-U-N-E, through to 463. I'll flick it back to you right now. Back into your beats in the next three. You're on mine.
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0: TLC joining you in your My Days. Welcome on in if you have just joined us. You got producer Shay filling in until 3 p.m. and it's such an unfortunate time to have eyeballs right now, for me anyway, because that means I just stumbled across this article, and if I have to see it, you have to hear about it, because I'm a little bit concerned about it. This is what the headline reads, okay? Are you following? Woman quits job so she can focus on breastfeeding her 36-year-old boyfriend full-time. Hello? Are we on the same planet? You've quit your job to breastfeed your 36-year-old adult boyfriend. Now, of course, the story has gone viral. It centres Jennifer Mulford, who claimed she left her job to pursue what is known as adult breastfeeding relationship, also known as ABR, with her partner. And she said she attempted to induce lactation in order to create what she described as a closer emotional bond involving frequent stimulation routines meant to mimic breastfeeding patterns. Of course, the story has sparked a very large, widespread online debate due to its unusual nature, with reactions pretty much ranging from shock to skepticism, and also an ethical discussion about sharing highly personal lifestyle choices publicly. I'm not worried about what you share publicly. Honestly, if you've got a phone, you've got an internet connection, post what you want to. I'm concerned that you just quit your job to breastfeed your 36-year-old man-child. Can I start a poll on 463? Let's start a poll on 463, whānau. Text through, yes, this is normal, or no, this is not. Just a simple yes or no on 463. I'm not trying to yuck anybody's yum, but I would never quit my job to breastfeed my 36-year-old partner. I just don't think that's something that is within my calibre or my range. Now, let me know, 463, we're going to start this poll. Talk about it in the next two songs, because this one is crazy. Right now, it is Black Eyed Peas. Let's get it started. You're on mine.
1: Let's get it started in here.

0: got producer Shay filling in, and if you've just joined us, I read you a headline, and I'm going to read it very shortly because I do have the brother Desh in here and I just want to let you know, Desh, before I share the story with you, the text machine is coming through at like a pretty much 99% no. Okay, so I'm going to ask you this question. The headline reads, woman quits job so she can focus on breastfeeding her 36-year-old boyfriend full-time. Wait for it. She said that she attempted to induce lactation in order to create what she described as a closer emotional bond involving frequent stimulation routines meant to mimic breastfeeding patterns. I'm looking at your face right now. Is this normal for couples to, like, build that bond?
1: Honestly? There's a reason why bullying exists sometimes.
0: Okay, we're going to turn your mic off. But thank you, Fano, for coming through on 463. We're going to get right back into the beats. This one is Warren G. It's Nate Dogg, Regulate on my. But you can't be any geek off the street. Gotta be handy with the steel if you know what I mean. Earn your keep.

0: Warren G teaming up with Nate Dogg, Regulate, right here on my your home of the hottest hip-hop and R&B. And that is the show, my whānau. It's time for me to get up on now to here, make some space for Nate and Randy taking over just after 3 p.m. But I've got a special treat for you. If you come back tomorrow, lock in at midday. If you love Olivia Dean, you're going to love what I have to say. So be sure to stick around, keep it locked, have some giggles with the boys, and I'll see you same time, same place tomorrow. Bye.
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2: Marlo, welcome into the My Home Run. Happy Tongue and Language Week. We've got Nate in the building.
3: Hey.
2: Producer Nate's with us as well.
3: What's up?
2: How are you guys feeling today for a Wednesday? Halfway through the week.
4: Really, really good, actually.
2: Yeah.
4: Excited to be here. It's a beautiful day in Auckland City. Had a good breakfast, went for a walk, and now I get to hang out with you guys.
2: Nice. Producer Nibs, how are you feeling today, brother?
3: Feeling really good, boys. Loving the show. Having heaps of fun while doing it.
2: Yes.
4: How's the sauna?
3: It's unreal, man. Had one this morning. Was in there for half an hour at 55 degrees and feel fresh.
2: Ooh. Speaking of saunas, man, after... A little bit later on in the show, like after 5:30, I had a real bad sauna experience this morning. I'll talk about it. I just want to know if something's normal or not.
4: Aye.
2: Yeah, it was my first time in a public sauna.
4: Bro.
2: What?
4: Bro, man. Oh. Hey, anyway, also, around about 5 o'clock.
2: Yes.
4: I'm really happy that we're all here. We're all together. There's three sensible men in the studio right now. Because I have a mate who's sick of the single life, and he's given us the keys to say, find me someone.
2: Okay.
3: Yeah.
2: Okay, and then also after 3:30, just remember, Chain Game is back if you want to win some movie tickets to the My Must See Movie of the Week. But what's coming up, Nadels?
4: We've got your headlines, and there is an unclaimed lotto ticket floating around Auckland City at the moment.
2: Oh, really? Unclaimed? There's been heaps of unclaimed tickets lately. Man, people just don't want their money. Here's Big Ace the Plug, Snoop Dogg, Young Hood, back into the beats. Welcome into the My Home Run for Wednesday. This one is Six Party. Here am I.

0: Now on Earth, don't forget your roots. You got the My Home Run, Nate Randy, producer Nips.
1: Headlines.
2: Someone out there in Auckland City could be sitting on a $20 million Powerball win and not even know it. The winning... I love that sound, eh?
3: Of course you do. Of course you do.
2: Can you play it again? Usually it's like $15. Anyway, the winning ticket was sold at Blockhouse Bay Post Shop for the July 25th draw. It's been 3 weeks. No one's claimed it.
0: Really?
2: Yeah.
0: Damn.
2: So Lotto is urging anyone who bought a ticket there to check it again because that ticket could literally change your life. Tonight's Powerball, by the way, is $15 million.
0: Damn.
2: Mm.
0: Honestly, if you won the Lotto, what would be your like reaction at the store?
2: Nah, I'll just say thank you and then I'll donate all the money to charity.
0: Nice, good man. Good man. I believe that is. And then I'll see you rolling around in your McLaren.
2: Shut up, Dick. Those are your headlines. 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
0: Back into the beats right now. Here's Femi.

0: Future, Drake Timms. That one is waiting for you here on the My Home Run, Nate Randy, producer Nips.
1: You know how there's that unclaimed lotto ticket, and we've all been dreaming about what we'd spend that money on, right, if we were to win it. But what's a way, like, how can you spot a rich person aside from the obvious?
0: Well, just I know it's the obvious, but what would be the obvious?
1: The obvious is that they're balling out, they're flexing hard, right?
0: Yeah. Nice car.
1: Nice car, nice clothes, nice watch, just the way they carry themselves. But it's the people that kind of walk around undercover. How do you spot them?
0: I was trying to think. Honestly, bare feet people.
1: Eh?
0: I don't know why. I feel like a lot of rich people that I know like to walk around in their toes. I don't know what it is, but they like to do it.
1: I told you to stop going to those parties.
2: Chill out, man.
1: You know one that I've kind of picked up on? You know when you're in the fast food drive-thru?
0: Mm-hmm.
1: When someone's in front of you and they don't check their phone before they pay?
0: What do you mean by not don't check their phone?
1: Like sometimes you can always tell when someone's checking their phone to see if they've got it, right? Before they pay for the food.
0: Yeah, yeah, yeah.
1: But when you follow somebody and they're just nodding to the radio, put their window down, put their card out, pay for it, I'm like, wow.
0: Also, just pay waving in general, because I know some people hate the surcharge.
1: Mm. So we said define rich. Let's just say you don't have to worry about what you're spending.
0: Mm. Producer Nips?
3: Like, it's kind of niche, but if they're like your close friend and you ask them, like, are you rich? And they say, oh, we're comfortable.
1: Hello, next o'clock. Yeah. Bro, we really don't know how to spot them then. Because you're saying people barefoot. I'm looking at people in the fast food drive through.
0: It's really showing who we are instead, eh?
1: People that don't ask for ushis at the supermarket checkout.
0: Yeah, they just buy it.
1: Huh? What else is there?
0: If you want to get amongst the conversation, by the way, 463-0800 with my, how can you spot a rich person?
1: Got it. Someone that goes to the barber every week.
0: Oh, don't do that.
1: Someone that goes to the barber every week.
0: Nah, because I do that, but I'm not rich.
1: You wear Prada shoes.
0: There was a time where you did too.
3: I also reckon it's someone that doesn't rock a case on their iPhone.
0: Like, yeah, they that's run a good no one. Case. Oh, no, Nate does that. Oh, yeah, Nate does that.
1: No, that's because my phone's like 20 years old. I got an iPhone 8.
0: See, now we're confusing people because someone goes, I don't check my phone when I pay and I'm not rich.
1: There's a difference between not checking your phone and not having data.
0: If you think you know how to spot a rich person, 0800 with my 0800-946-624. Text through on 463 and we'll talk about it more after this. There's Nelly. Just a dream here on the My Home Run. Nate and Randy on mine. My-

0: Nelly. That one is Just a Dream here on the My Home Run, Nate Randy and producer Neps.
1: We're asking, how do you spot a rich guy? You know, one that's undercover. Aside from the obvious, you know, we all know the ballers and the flexes out there, but it's the person you're like, I wonder if they are, because they're doing this certain thing.
0: We got Joseph here on 0800 with my... Joseph, talk to us. How do you spot a rich person, Us?
2: Someone that's going for a walk in the middle of the day.
1: What if they do night shift?
2: Yeah, night shift people be sleeping.
1: True that.
0: That's a good point. Thank you, Joseph. Just a text on 463. Someone that starts drinking at the bar and doesn't need a preload with a box.
1: Mm-hmm.
0: This one goes, when they have a tan in the middle of winter. This is a popular one, I feel like. Saying, it's okay, I've got insurance.
1: Ah, yeah. I like this one here. It says, when they get a genuine service from the dealership and not from the local mechanic.
0: Yeah, true.
1: Yeah.
0: Damn, I do that.
1: That's what I was about to say. I didn't want to out you. Randy goes to Mercedes to service his car.
0: Oh, bro, shush, man.
1: This is, when they say, I haven't had McDonald's in years.
0: Maybe they're just on a diet.
1: Hard. When they don't shake the nozzle of the gas pump to get every little drop out.
0: That's a popular one that's coming through. That's like a must at the gas station.
1: Does it actually do anything though?
0: I don't know, but it almost feels like you're getting all the gas, like especially with the gas prices these days. You want to get your money's worth.
1: This says, when they tap their card for a pay wave and don't watch the machine to wait for it to say accepted.
0: Damn.
1: Very nice.
0: I gotta wait for their receipt to say accepted. I get paranoid because I don't want to get the, hey, come back.
1: When they're chilling with who they are, with unbothered energy.
0: Yeah. Those are the types of people that wear like the plain brands, you know? There's no branding on it, just like some chinos, a white shirt and some like normal shoes.
1: As I'm reading all of these, I think of producer Nips.
3: Brother, I'm on producer paper. No, absolutely not.
1: No, but when you come from a rich family, you're allowed to chase your dreams.
0: Oh, no.
3: Nah, it's a good one.
0: Yeah, because you're a musician and your parents are all good with it.
3: Nah, my parents are very supportive of my music career, and I think mum would say that they're comfortable.
1: Yeah. I got PTSD from my parents, man.
0: What, did you want to be a musician?
1: Nah, like, you know, like, I work at radio, and they're like, doesn't make any money.
0: Bro, that's what my mum and dad said to me as well. I remember that conversation so vividly, man.
1: Especially when they're watching like young brown athletes and All Blacks, they're like, their parents must be so proud. Oh, look, they bought their parents a house.
0: You know what's funny? You know how you know Islanders are rich? When the sport that you get them into when they're young is like tennis or something like that. It's like, come on, man.
1: Bro, we're unloading at the moment, eh?
0: Hard.
1: Sorry, guys.
0: We're projecting, man. Here's Belly Gang Cushington. We're back into the beats.

0: Here on the Maher Run.
1: You know, one of the lessons I learned from doing this job over 20 years is that it doesn't matter what you do, there's always going to be people that don't like you, right?
0: Mm-hmm.
1: And there's this one guy, maybe over the last few or so months, who's just been hounding me, just like being really nasty. And like, I got thick skin.
0: What, here at work?
1: No, like on social media. He'll just find me and stuff. And then I leave him alone because on his profile pic, it's him and his daughter, right?
0: Right.
1: And I thought, should I say something back or nah, just let it slide. And I don't block him or anything because he's just a normal dude. And also, like, he looks like he loves his kids very much.
0: Mm-hmm.
1: But he just comes for me every time, just says out the gate stuff. And I'm like, how are you saying that with your daughter in your profile pic? You know, like, just be easy.
0: Just have something out for you.
1: Yeah. But one of the reasons why I didn't want to say anything to him is because he's got a bung eye. Like, one of them's real crooked. And I was like, you're easy meat. You know what I mean?
0: Yeah.
1: And then he popped up today, like you guys posted a video. There's an orphan video.
0: Oh, like a TikTok trend that's going around.
1: That it posted. And he started going at me again for some reason. I'm not sure if he's okay or not.
0: Mm-hmm.
1: So I decided to click on his page and like 10 videos straight of him begging for his baby mama to come back home. I was like, I understand.
0: That's a different type of confidence, man, to put that stuff on like social media.
1: You shouldn't attack people when you're giving all the ammo to us to come back at you, you know? But then I understand, it's like, when people are angry at you, they're just angry at themselves.
0: I understand, you know, social media being a platform.
1: Yeah.
0: Right, to, you know, use it however you want to use it. But some things just need to stay private, I feel.
1: Like, at least do it from a burn account. Don't put your kids on it.
0: Did you say 10 videos?
1: 10 videos of him crying, asking for his baby mama to come back home. I wanted to, like, almost like offer some help.
0: You know he's not going to take that the right way, man.
1: It's quite sad, man. Like, the dudes.
0: Well, why don't you just start commenting on his videos?
1: Nah, because his kids are in it, man.
0: You've got a heart.
1: Yeah. But I was just saying, like, you know.
0: Bro, you guys on the text line don't have a heart, though, man. Bro, everyone's just saying, go for him. This one goes, any bounce back text for this bung eye. You guys are mean, man.
1: You'll find him in the TikTok comments. Now, but let it be. Like, it's tough, eh? Like, make your page private. I just want to give you tips if you want to, like, go at people. Just make your page private. Take your kids off it. Yeah.
0: Mm.
1: Also, don't put up, like, it's easy to tell you live, so. Like, just be careful, mate.
0: Nate's burner tips. You heard it here first. Hey, we're back into the meets up next, 3 minutes away. But coming up in the next 10, if you want to have a go at the chain game, which is going down, my must-see movie tickets up for grabs, make sure you keep your phones nearby because we could be calling you next.
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0: Now it is Dance With Me. You got the My Home Run, Nate Randy, producer Nips. Brand new game here on the My Home Run, the chain game.
1: Yeah, real easy. You just have to continue the words that fit. So someone will chuck out a word, you find the next word. For example, I'm going to throw out a word, love.
0: Me, love me.
1: Harder.
0: Harder. Ah,
1: oh, yeah.
0: That was a good one.
1: Love me harder, you reckon?
0: Hey, if you want to play, you get the choice of versing myself or Nate. But if you win, which the past two players that have played this game have successfully won, a My Must See movie ticket to the brand new movie Insidious, which is in cinemas August 20th. So if you want to get amongst it, 0800 with my 0800 946 624. I forgot to mention this yesterday, but if either party that are playing struggles to answer, you'll hear this. And once that TikTok timer is up, we will announce a winner.
1: Yeah, someone call up, mate.
0: 0800 with my 0800 946 624. You want some redemption, eh?
1: I'm easy.
0: We'll get into it after this. Here's some Ty Dolla $ign BOV. Paranoid.

0: trying to set me up. Maybe I'm just paranoid.
1: It's Adela Sign B.O.B. That one is Paranoid here on the My Home Run. This is the Chain Game here on the My Home Run, and we got Jayma. Jayma, welcome to the show.
2: Yo, hello.
3: Hey, Jayma, do you understand how the game works?
2: Roughly, yeah.
3: So we just say a word, and then you got to continue with a word that fits, and we just go back and forth until someone can't think of a word.
2: Sweet.
3: All right. And just make sure you're nice and loud, Oos, and I'll let you choose who you want to play.
2: Oh, excuse me.
1: Here we go. You got to win straight away, man. Jayma, we'll let you pick the first word, bro.
2: All right. Pillow.
3: Talk.
2: And...
1: Yay, I won!
4: Jayma, bro, what?
2: No, wait, what?
1: Talk and...
3: Jayma, we will still give you the tickets, but you have to tell us what high school you went to.
2: Oh, no. JC.
3: KC? Name the school.
2: Yo, James Cook.
3: Oh, JC.
4: JC.
3: Reward. Anyway, Jayma, courtesy of James Cook High School, you get the tickets.
1: Hold the line right there, Jayma, bro. Hey, at least you got your redemption.
3: I got my win.
1: Oh, man. Yeah. I had some high hopes for this guy, too.
3: He sounded good.
1: Yeah. What was it? Pillow, talk, and... Oh, man. Hey, we'll try again tomorrow, eh? Monday. It's Beyonce, Jay-Z. We're back into the beats. Morning to the remix on my...

0: Melanie, you got a bad hair on the Mahom Run, Nate Randy, producer Nips.
1: Man, I'm feeling for Egypt's national football coach, Hossam Hassan. He's in hospital at the moment. He fainted while he was at a cafe. Buzzy, eh?
0: How come?
1: His two wives showed up at the same time.
0: Oh, man.
1: Bro, it got so bad. The two wives fighting got so bad that the police had to come.
0: And he fainted because they were fighting, or he fainted because he saw them?
1: Bro, worst nightmare, eh? Just trying to eat your eggs, Benny.
0: You could tell he was just thinking on the spot, eh? Like, what can I do? And fell on the ground. Someone help me, take me out of here, man.
1: Oh, man. So, both women suffered injuries from the brawl.
0: Oh, no way.
1: Damn.
0: Far out.
1: Yeah. He's all right now. He's awake.
0: Yeah, of course he is.
1: And he said he was just overwhelmed. But his lawyer is doing all the talking, saying that even though both women suffered injuries, they will discuss privately in their own time how to get through it all.
0: Because what do you do in that situation? Do both wives leave? Does one stay? Like, you know?
1: This is the sad thing. There is a statement from the lawyer. So since that fight, Hossam Hassan has confirmed he's decided to separate from his first wife.
0: Oh, damn. What a dog, bro.
1: Bro.
0: That's a dog move, man.
1: Yeah. It is what it is. Anyway, yeah.
0: Not to faint in the cafe either way. He's the ultimate dog, eh?
1: Bro. Imagine that, you're getting carried out by ambulance and keeping one eye open just to make sure.
0: And we're back into the beats up next. 3 minutes away. Make sure you guys are keeping it locked on My.
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0: We got Producer Ness filling in for Producer Shay. Hey, just a quick reminder as well. We talked about this at the start of the show, but if you're a single lady, we've got a friend that we're trying to help find the love of his life. He's ready and he's keen.
1: He's actually given us the approval to do this.
0: Yeah, and so, he ticks all the boxes straight up.
1: Maybe missing one, but otherwise good to go.
0: Good to go.
1: Hey, up next on the Home Run, we have your headlines. And Meta, the owner of Instagram and Facebook, they're showing their true colors in a court battle. So everything's been revealed in black and white.

0: headlines.
1: A massive legal fight against Meta has kicked off in the US, with 29 states accusing the company of deliberately making Facebook and Instagram addictive to kids. Lawyers say Meta knew its platforms could negatively affect young people, but still targeted them and prioritized profits. I believe that.
2: Yeah, I do as well, but also, like, do you think this is a bit late for this, like, court battle?
1: It's never too late to make money, man.
3: Yeah, true.
2: True.
1: Obviously, Meta strongly denies all of this. They're arguing that social media addiction hasn't been scientifically proven, and they're pointing out that plenty of teens say the platforms have a positive effect. Where? So this trial could last around about 6 weeks and could cost Meta billions of dollars.
2: Does your daughter have social media? Do you allow them to have, allow her to have social media?
1: Nah.
2: Nah, fair enough.
1: I said she can have it when she's 30.
2: Yeah, because I know that in a lot of countries now, not necessarily with Meta, but certain apps, like, for example, TikTok in Australia, I think you have to be 16 before you can start making TikToks.
1: There's more to this article. Further down, it says that a lot of these people in Silicon Valley that have kids don't allow their kids to use their own products. So that says a lot.
2: Damn.
1: Yeah. Just as an aside, I saw another article that came out today with regards to TikTok and how it can shut down, which has been scientifically proven through their research in that article that came out today, that TikTok for some users shuts down the front pre-cortex part of the brain.
2: Wow.
1: Yeah.
2: Man, you got time, bro. Right? Like, you're just finding these articles left, right, and center.
1: I like to read, man.
2: What are your thoughts as a parent on phones with your, like, just having a device?
1: It's necessary. Some people have like Life 360 on it, so you can track your kids' movements. Then you've got parental controls on it, so like it shuts them off from using certain things. But the best thing you can do is just have a chat to them first about why some things are important and why you need to stay away from some things. To be honest, I sound like the man, but it's not me, her mum. Her mum does all that and then just lets me know what she's up to. I'm like, oh, you know, that sounds
2: good.
1: Yeah, I didn't know, because you know, like, my phone's my phone, but like, my daughter has my password and everything. She goes, can I play on your phone? I'm like, yeah, of course. And then I just figured out, like, many years later, I was like, oh man, your mom said you're not allowed to go on that stuff. Stop using my phone now. So yeah, dad of the year.
2: Worst dad of the year with that phone.
1: Anyway, love the kids, man. Those are your headlines. All thanks to MJ Home, where long-term rentals feel like dream homes.
2: Here's Young Miami back into the beats. Spin that here on the Myron Rum.
4: Miami. That's all my scammers and my kid money.

0: Sugar. Here on the Mile Home Run, Nate Randy, producer Nips. After an event last night, I caught up with a couple of homies. They're a couple. They've been together for ages. And they were just like, yo, just be good to see you. Just catch up like for like an hour or so. And I was like, oh yeah, cool. Whatever. We just chilled at this like restaurant slash bar. And it was like a lovely catch up for the most part, right? Like sharing memories, having laughs, the catching up on life. Just because I haven't seen them in ages. But my boy, because I'm friends with the partner, like the boyfriend, he like made a joke. He made a joke and it was about his missus. But you know, it's all hee hee ha ha. Like it's just us three. It's real intimate. Yeah. Like it's nothing too deep. But it started a back and forth between them and it became a little bit like one joke turned to another and then it became real serious. And then it started becoming like this comeback battle, right? And the jokes were getting a little bit more heated and you could tell that they were getting like angrier as the night went on. And I'm just sitting there like laughing like, ah, yeah, funny guys. And then his missus goes, after a joke that he had made about her, goes, oh, you can't talk to me like that. You got stretch marks on your bum. And I sat there because obviously I don't know. I didn't know about that. But he followed up.
1: Was he a big dude before?
0: He has lost some weight recently.
1: Or did he get the BBL removed?
0: No, but then he followed up. This is what cracked me up. He goes, bro, you gotta stop bringing that up, man. Like, that's old.
1: Damn.
0: And I was like, old? To who? But yeah, he was like, you could tell that was the icing on the cake for him. Like, she clearly won their argument after the stretch marks on the bum comment was made.
1: That's tough.
0: But I think what hurt him though the most was I think they've had like a conversation in passing before.
1: Like don't say that in public.
0: Yeah. Like this is between me and you, man. Like this is a journey that I've been on.
1: A journey even.
0: So I just want to know, what's something old your partner keeps bringing up?
1: That's not me. But like you said, it's when they make their arguments public.
0: Yeah.
1: Because I love Mo also, but he's got this problem where, like, if he meets a girl, he falls in love with them straight away, right? He's been with his partner now for about 2 years. So they're pretty much locked in. 2 years is a long time.
0: Yeah, it is.
1: But before that, he's had a bit of a history, right? So he's got 6 baby mamas.
0: Whoa!
1: Like I said, he's been on his own journey.
0: Damn,
1: Yeah. So anytime they have a big argument, she'll say something like, leave. Move out, take all your stuff and go. I don't care where you go, whichever one of those 6 baby mamas. Take all your stuff and go. And we're all sitting there like...

0: to Blake. That one is Dead and Gone here on the My Home Run, Nate and Randy. What's something old your partner keeps bringing up? I caught up with a couple mates last night. They're a couple, and they started like low-key bickering in front of me, and the comebacks were going back and forth, and my bro, the partner, had made a comment, and his partner replied with, "Oh, you can't talk to me like that. You got stretch marks on your bum." In front of me, like in front of me, and you could tell that was private information.
1: Yeah.
0: And then he goes, "You gotta stop bringing it up. That's old, man. Like, stop using old comebacks."
1: Well, what did you say? Well, it's a sign of the journey.
0: It's a sign of the journey, bro.
1: This text says, "I'm still hearing about the time I liked another girl's bikini photo in 2018.
0: Damn, were they together?

0: Probably. That's, I mean, that sometimes you just like things without looking, eh?
1: Well, that's you all the time.
0: But, you know, like, I'll be honest. Like, I'm not trying to be an egg here. I'm not trying to be a dick. When I see a girl post a bikini photo, I think of how courageous it is for them to do that and how they must feel shame if no one likes it. So I'm like, sis, I'm just liking it because you might need the feedback. You know what I mean?
1: The feedback. That's a good one.
0: This text says, there was a bit of a crossover between my wife now and my ex-girlfriend. The wife didn't find out about it till my ex called me and my Mrs. Homewreckers online. So yeah, every time I don't give my wife the phone, she brings it up.
1: Damn.
0: What's an acceptable crossover time?
1: Unacceptable crossover time.
0: No, I said acceptable.
1: Oh, acceptable. I was like, what? Unacceptable. Acceptable crossover time between your...
0: You know how sometimes you're unhappy and then you're too scared to say you want to leave?
1: Yeah.
0: And they're like, I'll say it soon, but in the meantime, I'm just going
1: to
0: go...
1: Nah, you can't do that. It reminds me of that Friends scene. You know how Ross and Rachel had to like, you know, they didn't quite clear that they broke up and then Rachel got angry. Sorry, that was such a niche reference, but... Mm.
0: Anyway, you passed the test. Unacceptable. just to wrap it up, this is, my partner still brings up the time I vomited on the dance floor at her dad's 60th birthday because I was trying to be drink dog.
1: Oh, man. And we're back into the beats right now. Here's the latest from Lotto. Doja Cat. Someone goes, Nate, I'm just liking it for the feedback. Yeah, right.

0: Okay, here on the Mile Home Run, Nate Randy, producer Nips here as well.
1: Hey, bit of an honesty session right now. This is full transparency, right?
0: Okay.
1: So you know how we're talking about before liking a bikini photo?
0: Yeah.
1: This is sort of similar, but kind of different. My newsfeed or my FYP, right, on Instagram.
0: Here we go.
1: Is full of girls like in bikinis.
0: And you created that.
1: No.
0: It's called a For You page.
1: No, it's not. Actually, it's not an FYP. It's like, what is the FYP?
0: Yeah, it is. Yeah, no.
1: But I couldn't figure out why. Like, I'm like, I don't even look at this stuff. Why is it on my FYP? I figured out why.
0: Oh, here we go. Yeah, I'd love to hear this. Come on, hit me.
1: Because I follow Uncle Tix. He comments on all their photos and it ends up on my page. Like, I'm like, why is this half naked woman on my FYP? First comment, Uncle Tix going, hell yeah. Like, bro, if you agree, because he's got heaps of followers and I'm pretty sure there's heaps of people following Uncle Tix right now. If your page is like that, text 30463, because I swear to God, bro, this guy's outrageous.
0: he comments on everything, though.
1: Yeah.
0: Like, Uncle Tix comments on everything, man.
1: Yeah.
0: I'm just surprised that it's only the half-naked girls that come up on your For You page. Like, out of everything that he comments on.
1: He comments on, I don't know how he has the time in the day. Like, just.
0: Oh, he is a full-time influencer, is he not? Like, so that means that, like, he'll have a lot of, like, he can choose when he wants to, like, have his rest times and stuff from working. Bro,
1: if you comment that much, I don't even know if he goes to sleep. Straight up. But yeah, so that's.
0: Does he actually go, hell yeah?
1: No, that was just me. So, depending on who you follow, and this is just what I've gathered, depending on who you follow, the stuff, they all, like, just ends up on your feed.
0: Mm.
1: Yeah.
0: The blame game, eh? My guy. Hey, we're back into the beats up next. 4 minutes away. Make sure you guys are keeping it locked on my.
2: 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Just keep it locked every day until her headline show at Te Wai Audio, Western Springs Bowl, October 17th. 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

0: just a public service, you know, if you're a budding musician, music, something you want to pursue in a career, you have to do it for the love of it. Like, you have to enjoy making it.
1: 100%.
0: Because after having a chat to producer Neps, who is a musician, who is in a band, do you want to explain to us what happened today?
2: Yeah, so you kind of get these like quarterly payments from APRA, and APRA is the company that goes through Spotify, it goes through Apple Music, and then they give you your percentage for like how much money you make per stream kind of thing. So got my payment through today. I was pretty stoked with it, to be honest. It's one of the bigger ones I've got. I've been playing music now for maybe, I'd say, 5 years, 3 years being in this band. And I'm credited to 3 songs. I write music with my best mate, Sam Cullen. We grew up together in Invercargill. We've been working on a craft for ages and ages and ages. And I just got my quarterly APRA payment today, which is really exciting.
0: What'd you make?
2: $8.77.
1: Again, though, back to Nate's point, man, you got to be in it for the love of it.
0: So for 1 million streams, right, let's say you put out 1 million streams with your music. Mm-hmm. The way APRA works, it pays songwriters and publishers. And for that amount, for 1 million streams, you'll make between $400 and $1,200 NZD for your publishing royalties.
1: Really? Is that it?
0: That's it. So how the math breaks down, right? It's usually a gross rate of 0.003 to 0.008 cents per stream.
1: Damn.
0: Yeah.
2: It's crazy, eh? So that's why, like, so many musicians push so hard on
1: live gigs
2: yeah, and concerts. Merchandise and stuff, because that's the only way that, like, local musicians can actually make money nowadays.
0: It's also tougher that New Zealand's such a small market too, man.
2: Yeah, it is really tough. And if you're playing music that's quite specific to Kiwis, it's quite hard to go beyond that as well, because we've got such a small market. So now everyone's just trying to be very like world-focused instead of focusing on where they're from.
0: So I always shake my head when I see guys do rap songs with like Rolls Royces. I'm like, cut it out, man. Stop it. It's enough.
1: We know APRA didn't pay for that, man.
0: But there you go. Just something for you to, like, you know, hang your head on and think about when you, like, just don't give up everything. Like, get rid of all your eggs to put in that one basket.
1: And also, if you are listening right now, that kind of puts it into perspective. If you love supporting local, heading along to concerts and buying these local artists, their merch and whatnot, it goes a long way. It goes a real, real long way.
0: Actually, physical copies of their music as well. Buy that too.
1: Like CDs and stuff?
0: Mm.
1: Do you do CDs for your band?
2: We don't usually. We were going to do a run of vinyls for our last album, but it's also too expensive to kind of put out and produce for not being able to guarantee to sell them all as well, which is crazy.
0: Can you sing?
2: Not right now.
0: No, but can you?
2: Yeah, I do in the band, yeah.
0: I really want to help you on your band out, eh? We might have to do like a live gig somewhere.
1: Oh, Simon Cowell. This guy, bro.
0: I try to do something nice and then you mock me. Far out.
1: So guys, you know what? I got an idea. I reckon I can help you. Founder of New Edition over here.
2: Oh, I appreciate you, Nate.
0: I was just trying to help you, brother.
1: Hey, we're back into the beat.

0: Kelly Timberland. That one is Talking Dirty. Here on the My Home Run, Nate Randy, producer Nets, with us as well.
1: I don't know how you guys feel about this, but Kiwis and Aussies could soon be paying with their faces or their palm.
0: I saw this.
1: Thanks to new Verifone terminals. They're rolling out across Australia and New Zealand, so shoppers can opt in and link their biometric profile to a payment account and then simply scan their face or palm at the checkout.
0: It's going to have to be really, really specific. In order for, like, I feel like for it to go well. Because, you know, I don't know, like, if you put your, I don't know, maybe it's just me just watching too many movies, but, you know, like, handprints and stuff like that, when you see, like, for example, in The Fast and the Furious, and they get, like, the handprint, and they put it on the vault, like, you know?
1: Damn. What an intense guy.
0: Sorry.
1: I already gave up my fingerprints, so I don't really care. I just hope it works for all ethnicities if people do want to use their biometrics, you know? Because does your...
0: Just say it.
1: You know how you open your phone with the face thing?
0: Yeah, a face ID, yeah.
1: If you put it on your dad, would it open?
0: Because we're not identical twins, bro.
1: No, because I'm not sure if like the technology is up to date with the different ethnicities, you know.
0: You're actually an idiot, bro.
1: It's a fair question, bro. That's a fair question.
0: Yeah.
1: I just wonder if they like have the technology, like they've done all their work and they've made sure they're all the different types of bodies and faces and. So the tech is expected to roll out later this year. But cards, phones, pins will still work for anyone who isn't keen on becoming their own payment method. So yeah.
0: Damn.
1: Interesting times we live in, fellas.
0: It'll be crack up, like, oh, not crack up, but it'll be funny if you, like, pay with your handprint and then it declines.
1: Sorry, wrong hand.
0: Hey, we're back into the meantime. 3.5 minutes away. And if you are just tuning in for the first time, remember, if you're a single lady and you're looking for love, me and Nate have someone for you. Literally ticks 9 out of 10 boxes. There might just be one that you might not be.
1: You might.
0: Yeah. But we'll pitch it after coming up in the next 10 minutes. My.
2: I just sent 2 lucky listeners on an all-expenses-paid trip to New York City to experience Chris Brown and Usher live. Flights, accommodation, tickets, the whole trip. And after the trip of a lifetime, this is what they had to say.
3: Guys, it was insane. Literally just vibes from the moment you enter, as I've got the DJ set and it was just crowd pumping.
4: Big step up from the Wired Up, isn't it?
3: Yeah. 100%. They brought up Future as well. They brought up Mary J. Blige. Like, oh my God. And Ashanti. They brought up so many people, guys.
4: You don't get that in New Zealand, right? You don't get that.
3: We didn't see a fight at all, also. I took a ferry ride and seen the Statue of Liberty. Wow. Elite. The skyline of the city is just insane. I went to Times Square.
1: Which is cool.
3: 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It's been so much fun.
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0: Producer Nate's filling in for Producer Shay. Hey, just real quickly, remember Boyz II Men, they're coming to the country at the end of the year, December 1st, with special guests Salt and Pepper and also Balbiv DeVoe. And Shay, who's covering My Days at the moment, she's playing a game which is called End of the Road. So essentially, she's got double passes up for grabs. All you have to do is guess either the Boyz II Men, Salt and Pepper, or Balbiv DeVoe song based on the last second of the song.
1: Ooh, that's tough.
0: It is tough. It is very, very tough. I think they just want real fans to be heading along to these shows. So keep it locked to My Days for your chance to win. Tuesday, December 1st at Auckland Spark Arena.
1: We've got your headlines next on The Home Run. And a Chinese robotics company has got the whole world shook right now.
0: You and the Chinese news? You should start reporting for them, man.
1: Maybe I am.
0: Hey, Scootery.

0: headlines.
1: I don't know if you guys have seen the video to this, but it is freaky. There's a Chinese robotics company, and they've unveiled a humanoid robot called Superman. And they claim it can actually run faster than Usain Bolt. So,
2: damn.
1: I actually watched the video of this thing running, and it's scary, bro. So the robot reportedly hit 28.3 miles per hour, compared with Bolt's top speed of just over 27 miles per hour, and it beat his 100-meter record by 1.8 seconds.
2: Damn. What are they using the humanoid for? Like, is it going to be like a police officer or something?
1: They haven't said, but damn.
2: Bro, imagine that, like, running after you.
1: You're going to love this one, and it can jump more than 6 feet high.
2: Whoa! God damn.
1: It's over.
2: What's that movie? Hancock. You know the Will Smith movie, right?
1: No, I just laughed because you said Hancock. So the footage is wild, bro. If you get a chance to watch it, you'll find it everywhere online at the moment. But it's off next week to the World Humanoid Robot Games.
2: Oh, so it's not like the only one in the world. I thought this was the only one in the world.
1: No, well, they're the ones that are happily sharing how they're breaking records at the moment.
2: Damn, I wonder what other countries, like, what superpowers their ones have.
1: Due to the ones that aren't sending one. Just use your imagination, man. We know the countries that aren't sending a robot. Go say one.
2: I know the Philippines won't be sending one.
1: Real?
2: Yeah. We've got other things to worry about, man.
1: Oh, no, it's gone.
2: Go, say it.
1: Which country has the smart Asians again?
2: China.
1: Oh, yeah. I was just being an egg. Every country's got smart people. Yeah. We're not them. Those are your headlines. All thanks to MJ at Home, helping Kiwis into warm, healthy, long-term rentals.
2: It's Boss Mandilo. Megan Thee Stallion back to the beats right now. This is Mission Party, the remix. I'm Mai.

0: Nate Randy.
1: Ooh, this is a tough one. We need to be very delicate with the situation, but what we want to do is we want to help out a friend of ours who's looking for someone special that he can get to know better. And he's tried other avenues, and it's not working. Doesn't seem to be working, apparently. So we're going to sell our mate to you. And he's given us his blessing. Actually, this is his idea, because he said, boys, can you help me out? Because every time I put my photo up on one of the dating sites, people think I'm taking the piss. So I'm going to read out some qualities about my friend. So ladies, we've got the man for you. He's successful. He's disciplined. He works out every single day. He's also a professional bodybuilder. He's got the physique, the ambition, and most importantly, he's ready to settle down and find a life partner.
2: Mm-hmm.
1: There are plenty of women already interested, but apparently he has one specific type. He wants someone taller than him. And it's not that hard.
2: Yeah, at all, actually.
1: Because our friend is a little person.
2: Mm-hmm.
1: So, and this is real serious. Like, if you're a woman who's confident, is looking for something different in life.
2: Something genuine.
1: And wanting to settle down, and you're willing to look down on your man.
2: Mm-hmm.
1: In a loving way.
2: Yeah.
1: Give us a call.
2: 0800, what am I? 0800-946-624. Nate's not talking about me, by the way. There's a lot of texts coming through for that. No one, he's not talking about
1: me. It's not
2: this,
1: ready.
2: This is our friend.
1: This is our friend.
2: This is our friend.
1: Also, this is like your, he's actually a bodybuilder.
2: Yeah, like right? A proper, like he's strong.
1: He does shows and stuff like that. Very, very strong. He's got a big following. And the tough thing is he doesn't want people to think he's being an egg. Because he's not having trouble attracting women. But the women that are attracted to him are also little people. But he wants to go outside that.
2: Yeah.
1: He would like to date someone taller.
2: Mm.
1: Yeah. And if you're seriously keen, we don't have to talk to you on air. We just need your details, or if you could describe yourself to us, and then we can link you two together.
2: Yeah. Put you on a date or something.
1: Yeah.
2: Yeah.
1: And
2: us. And if you hit it off, you hit it off. And like Nate said there, we'll pay for everything.
1: He's rich too.
2: Yeah. Doesn't he have a show like coming up overseas?
1: He's going to Vegas next month.
2: Yeah, see? You might be a trip to Vegas included if you guys fall in love, man.
1: That's no guarantee. We just know he's going there. But
2: yeah.
1: Yeah. Be good if you want to know him.
2: Mm-hmm.
1: Learn about each other's cultures. Oh, is that the right word?
2: Culture. I don't think little people is a culture.
1: Sorry, man. Anyway, 463 is the number to text. Or ring us up on 0800 with my.
2: No, they don't have their own country.
1: Man, shut up.
2: If you're interested, let us know, man. We'll talk to you after this. Here's Sean Paul.

0: Nate Randy and producer Nips.
1: We're helping out our friend who is looking for a nice lady to settle down with. Get to know better, actually. Start that way first.
0: Mm-hmm.
1: He's had issues because he is a little person and he wants us to put it out there. He did post a reel about 2 weeks ago and people thought he was making comedy reel.
0: What was the reel about?
1: Just him saying that he wants to find someone to date that's not a little person.
0: Can I ask a question about that? Because you said that he doesn't have a problem with attracting women. It's just they're little people as well.
1: Yeah.
0: How come he wants something out of that? Just to be different?
1: I actually don't know. He just, you know, everyone's got their own tastes. Like true. You have your taste.
0: True. Very, very
1: yeah,
0: true.
1: Yeah, yeah, yeah. So we're just putting it out there. And we've got some responses.
0: Yeah. We've got actually a lot. This one goes, hi, I'm Sophie. I'm 27. I'm actually really intrigued by this. I've never dated a little person before, but I'm definitely open to it. I genuinely love to know what dating is like for this guy and whether they find people make a big deal about it or not. Also, want to know if he's a good kisser. Asking the important questions, ...
1: This text says, I'm interested. I don't care if he's a little person. I'm looking for a big personality.
0: He is that.
1: What about this text? Does he need a girlfriend or a spotter? Because I can do both.
0: If you missed it before, he is a professional bodybuilder.
1: Yeah. This says, I'm 5'9", and I love a man who looks after himself. I've also wanted someone I can pick up during an argument. Guys.
0: This one comes in from Chloe, 25 years old. Said, this is actually something I'd really be interested in trying. I've always thought confidence and personality are way more important than height. I'd love to know what you're into, what your ideal date looks like, and whether you've had good experiences dating women who haven't dated a little person before.
1: Nice.
0: Yeah, nice.
1: This is, I've dated too many tall slobs. I'm keen to check out someone smaller who's really about finding... It's really about what? Oh, really about wanting better for his life since he is a professional bodybuilder. Guys that look after themselves are sexy.
0: There's a lot of interest coming through on 463.
1: I've got about 18 messages here that I'm going to pass on.
0: Can I read... One more?
1: Yeah, go.
0: Jess, 29 years old. Not going to lie, I'm curious. I've never been with a little person before, but I wouldn't rule it out at all. If the chemistry's there, I'd love to know what this person likes, what they're into, and whether they're looking for something casual or potentially something more serious.
1: I like it. Before you wrap things up, he did ask me to let everyone know that it's normal size. So no fear.
0: Yeah.
1: No fear.
0: Yeah.
1: He's
0: good
1: to go.
0: He's literally three of them. Anyways, we'll pass it on to the bro. And hopefully he can find the love of his life, man.

0: producer Nips. 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We're back into the Beats Up next. 4 minutes away. 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
9: Imagine you're a snowboarder looking down a mountain. 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Corona Zero, zero alcohol served everywhere this winter with a lime.
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0: AMA. That one is 100 here on the My Home Run. Nate Randy, producer Nips. Man, you know how I've been like on this health journey for a little bit of time now.
1: Looking good, by the way.
0: I appreciate that, man. I've like tried to experience new things. I've never I've never actually jammed a sauna before. I've just never wanted to pay for it. Lazy, that kind of buzz, right?
1: Yeah.
0: But this morning, because I normally after the gym I'll go for a walk, and then after a walk I'll go home, have a rinse, go to sleep. Like have a nap before work. Today for some reason I stayed up. So I had time. So I was like, you know what? I'm gonna try a sauna this morning. So I went to a public one, like just at your local pool.
1: Yeah.
0: And I just want to know if something's normal or not. So it was a public sauna. There was like 5 of us in there, which I was already like, damn, that's a lot of people like in the sauna. Yeah. I was already overwhelmed. And producing this, because you got a sauna, this is one of those ones where you have to pour water on the stones.
2: Oh, yeah. So I got an infrared one, but that's like your typical kind of sauna. You pour it onto like the hot rocks or something.
0: Yeah. Yeah. So it's like 55 degrees in there. Like I'm sweating hard out. And then one of the guys that's in there, he like stands up. And he goes, oh, boys, is it all good if I pour water onto the rocks? I'm not going to say yes or anything because this is my first time. I don't know I didn't know that you had to do that. And everyone kind of agreed. And then this bro proceeds to take his undies off. And then, like, what's it called? Like, he rings his, like, undies onto the water. And I'm gauging the room, right? And, like, half of the other half is like not paying attention to him. But then there's like 3 of us fellas that are like, nah, surely not. Like, surely he didn't just wring his undies onto the stones. So I left because I was like, that's gross, right? That's not normal, right?
1: Hey, where did you go again? what club did you go to?
0: No, but you could tell that this guy's like, he must do sauna like at least 3 times a week type vibes. Because the comfortability, bro, to just like go. Because, yeah, also, I was behind him. And you know, saunas are not like the.
1: Bro, you're not beating the allegations right now.
0: Saunas are not like the. Hey, saunas are not the biggest of places, eh, Nips?
2: Nah, they're like quite a small room because you've got to heat it up and keep all the steam in there. But yeah. I don't think that's normal, bro.
0: No warning. In front of me, the guy like takes off his undies and then rings his like wet undies onto the rocks, and all you hear is a tss. And I'm just in there like, nah, no way. Like, that just happened right in front of me. Proceeds to put his undies back on, sits back on his towel. I left straight away. I'm never using a public sauna ever again.
1: Damn. Did anyone else leave?
0: Me and one other guy. Mm. But I think the other guy had already been in there for ages.
1: Yeah.
0: Because what's the max time or the preferred time, producer Nips?
2: I think it's like up to 30 minutes is like a good amount of time to use one.
0: I was in there for like 7 minutes, like Damn. Straight up.
1: Make that noise again.
0: But I was just like, dude, like I'm never doing that ever again. Like if I'm gonna use a sauna,
1: yeah.
0: It's gonna be like I'm gonna rent it out like for myself, or I'm gonna borrow producer Nips's one.
1: What ethnicity was he?
0: He was a Palangi dude.
1: Oh, yeah.
0: Yeah, he was like,
1: those guys love getting just naked, eh? Like bro, in the changing room, bro, just talking to you like it's normal as the whole sack's hanging out.
0: Damn. It caught me off guard. But like I said, I'm not used to that. That was my first time. So
1: I don't think that's normal.
0: Okay.
1: You'll be all right. Go again, man.
0: It was mean for like the 5-7 minutes that I was in there. Like I was enjoying it until the bro decided to just like,
1: yeah,
0: do that.
1: A lot of people are texting through their experiences with saunas. Bro, it's crazy.
0: Do you want to read any out?
1: Nah, I don't want to implicate the business.
0: Okay.
1: Because it's already got a bad reputation when it comes to saunas.
0: Oh, bro, I heard about that one, eh? Like that specific place?
1: Let me describe the gym. I've only been inside there once, but you guys will know which one I'm talking about. It's like on a main road in the city. You go inside and then you go down to the bottom floor and there's like a double door where you walk in and then it's like Pound Town. But it's supposed to be a gym, eh? It's like, damn.
0: Downtown is crazy, man. Before work? Damn.
1: Yeah, I can't read these out, but it's not normal.
0: Okay. I just wanted to know because, yeah, it was my first time. Because the infrared ones, they pretty sinister. You don't put the water on it, eh?
2: Nah. It's all like microwave technology. And I prefer it because the steam, like, it's harder to breathe in those ones. And you also get old fellas like that.
1: Was he old?
0: Yeah, he was older.
1: He was
0: the oldest in the sauna at the time.
1: Those dudes are the worst culprits, I swear, man.
0: No shame, man. Yeah. No shame. Anyways, we're back into the beats right now. J. Cole, this one is no role models here on the My Home Run. Nate Randy producing it, so I'm Mike.

0: be saved.
1: There's an old saying in Tennessee. I know it's in Texas, probably in Tennessee, that says, fool me once, shame on you. If fool me, we can't get fooled.

0: Nate Randy producing it's helping us out as well.
1: Man, I am so amped for tomorrow. It was actually a really cool surprise today before the show started when producer Nip sent us a text. And he had just confirmed that we've got a guest on the show tomorrow. And I'll let producer Nips tell us who he has confirmed through his network and his connections, who you've got on the show for us tomorrow.
2: Yeah, I honestly couldn't believe I got a reply from this man. He is an absolute god in the rugby league world. And that man is Matty John.
0: Yeah.
2: Which I'm really excited for.
3: That's crazy.
1: That's buzzy,
3: Wait,
1: man.
3: Did you just text him?
2: Yeah, I've got a friend that works at a radio station over in Australia, and he's worked with Matty directly. So I got his number from him, sent him a text a week ago, and then finally got a reply from him this morning. So I'm just going to be anxious until he picks up that phone tomorrow.
1: Yo, so hey, if you're a rugby league fan or you're a Matty John Show fan or you just love Matty Johns and you got a question, just send it through to us, man. We'll pop it through to him and see what he says. 463.
3: Yeah, let us know. 463-0800. Or you can send your questions through on the My Home Run Instagram account as well, and we'll read them out.
1: Yeah.
3: We're back into the beats up next. 3.5 minutes away. Make sure you guys are keeping it locked on My.
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3: Producer Shay filling in on my day. So we've got producer Nips with us. How are you guys feeling for a Wednesday? Bit of a welfare check.
1: Really good, man. I'm feeling fantastic.
3: Yeah, good news for you. I mean, Maddie John's on the show tomorrow.
1: Yeah, buddy.
3: Shout out to producer Nips. Producer Nips, how are you feeling?
2: Yeah, good. Also, very stressed out, man. I can't wait for him to pick up the phone and then we've got him there and then we're all sussed and locked in.
1: I think producer Nips is stressed because it would have been easier if we didn't say that we got him on the show tomorrow.
2: I'm pretty confident. Hey, I reckon we got him.
3: Just for someone who's like a league casual or doesn't really know too much about league, can you like put Maddie John's in like layman's terms for us that don't really know too much about league?
1: Had a brother that played alongside him who could be considered the greatest of all time. So he had a good career, played alongside his brother Andrew Johns at the Newcastle Knights. They won a premiership together. And then Maddie Johns went on to play for the Cronulla Sharks and then kind of just dwindled there. But he appeared on a show called The Footy Show on Channel 9 back in the day. Had all these funny characters on it. And then ended up doing his own thing through various other channels and came back and just starred along in the Fox network.
3: Now he's a star?
1: He's their go-to guy. He's their main attraction.
3: Okay, exciting, man. Exciting. We've got headlines coming up next.
1: Yep, and new research suggests we might be eating our meals at the wrong time.
3: At the wrong time?
1: At the wrong time.
3: Okay, we'll get into that next after Chris Brown. Here's Kehlani Usher. This one is Shoulda Never here on Mine.

0: That one is right here on the My Home Run, Nate and Randy.
1: Headlines.
2: New research suggests we might actually be eating our meals at the wrong time. Scientists say our body clock affects how well we process food, with our bodies generally handling meals better earlier in the day. So eating late at night can mean poorer blood sugar control, more hunger the next day, and potentially more weight gain. So the advice is to make lunch your bigger meal and keep dinner lighter, and ideally finish eating at least 3 hours before you go to sleep.
0: Yeah, I heard that eating, and this is just what I heard, don't get angry if this is wrong, but I heard that like eating after 8 p.m. is like a no-no, especially if you want to like lean up or like lose weight.
2: Look at me. Does it look like I followed any of that?
0: I mean, it's day two of your nutrition plan. Yeah. You've been eating like crazy.
2: You're naturally lean, eh, producer Nips?
3: Yeah, I cycled a bit when I was younger, so I've got like quite a fast metabolism, but I'm also still quite young, so I'm very lucky in that sense.
2: Oh, yeah, must be nice. Those are your headlines.
0: Bro, which the nutrition, I was getting angry at Nate this morning because, you know, yesterday was day one of his nutrition plan and it's day two, obviously, today. And I was just telling him, like, stick at it. He just doesn't want to do it.
2: No, I'm doing it, though. Bro, they are my business.
0: It's like, it's on his nowhere fast. You're on mine.

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1: Breaking news.
0: And here is some news, some motivational news, I should say, over from America, from a Samoan.
3: Let's go, guys. See? That's what it's like to love your life. You know what I'm saying? That's what it's like to be in love all the time, Oos. Nothing but that good energy. You dig what I'm saying? Get out here with all that other bull. Oos. Fearless, mother right here. Living your life, loving your life like you're supposed to be. Kelly! God damn it, I love my life. And I love being alive. And you know what? Mother, I love you. Lewski!
0: Lewski! Did he say he's the number one Samoan?
4: Yeah, number one Samoan, apparently.
0: Crazy!
4: I've never heard of him before, but yeah. He has a lot of energy and it's quite infectious.
5: You know what? The message is an awesome one. Delivery might need some work.
0: Can you just relay that message for anyone that was overwhelmed by that delivery?
5: He was just saying, love your life.
0: Yeah.
5: Yeah. Which is honestly an awesome message. You know, there's no guarantee we're going to wake up tomorrow.
0: Yeah, man. Way to make something motivational so stink. We're back into the beast. That was your TikTok news. Here's Rihanna. That one is you to one. Here on the My Home Run, Nate, Randy, producer Nips.

0: Not I, here on the My Home Run, Nate Randy and producer Nips.
1: You know who Matthew McConaughey is, eh?
0: Yes.
1: Ultimate Skarks.
0: Oh, 100%, man. Movie early 2000s, he was him.
1: Rom-com him, man.
0: Yeah.
1: He was that guy. He did an interview recently and he revealed the reason why he quit smoking weed. He got so high one night that he sat in his car listening to Janet Jackson's That's the Way Love Goes. Mm-hmm. So he just had it on repeat. And he forgot he was in his car listening to the song on repeat. It was his own birthday party. By the time he realized it was his birthday party, he went inside and everyone had left.
0: Damn.
1: That's how long he had the song on repeat.
0: Wow.
1: Mm.
0: What is it? Janet Jackson, did you say?
1: Yeah. That's the Way Love Goes. Classic song.
0: Let me find it. Okay, the song here. For those that don't know. From the start, by the way.

0: It's got that type of that beat where it's like, because he had it on repeat, it almost felt like he never, like it was just one big song the whole time.
1: You would have been on a mad trip, eh?
0: Oh, hard. I wonder how long he was on his car for.
1: Long enough for everyone to go home. So, that you know, once he realized what had happened, he was like, nah, bro, I'm never touching that again.
0: Mm.
1: And he never has.
0: Damn.
1: Yeah.
0: What have you stopped?
1: Oh, Randy. I can't wait till we get fired.
0: Hey, we're going to catch up with Dish on the Mile 20 up next. See what's going down on the show after 7. Make sure you guys are keeping it locked back into the beats in the next 4. Oh my.
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0: now on a Sexa Party. Here on the My Home Run, Nate Randy. We got Dash from the Maha 20 in the building.
1: What's up, boys? Kia ora whanau. Happy Wednesday, man.
2: Kia ora
1: whanau. Bro, I can't wait to hear you guys chat with Matty Johns tomorrow.
2: Hey, just come hang out, man.
1: I might come and listen there.
2: Yeah, or be a part of it. You're a league fan.
1: Nah, I'm too shy, man.
2: Man, sure.
1: Bro, sorry, whanau. I was gonna ask, after 7 p.m., like, what's your trick to get the girls online? Like, you know, I stumbled across DeSuso's TikTok, and he's built his niche around his career at the moment. He works in the military, yeah. And he's always decked out in his uniform, always posting motivational quotes, bro. He's got like over 100K followers, and damn, all these girls just throw off with him. Like, a dude in a uniform looking good and all that jazz. Then I came across one of these videos where it's got the most likes, most views, and it was basically him holding a gun and just in full uniform. And the caption reads, "I'm ready when the time comes. Just got to stay prepared, stay focused, and do what I'm here to do. When that call comes, I'll be ready."
2: Oh, wow.
1: And then all these girls commenting on it, eh? Then I came across this one comment. "Also, relax. We literally work together. You're not getting deployed anytime soon because you're an admin. Don't be out here posting like you're about to get sent to the front line. So we both know you'll be doing the desk work for the rest of your career."
2: It's like, no, hater.
1: Gee, what?
0: But you know what? You can tell that's one of his real boys, eh? That's one of his real boys, straight up.
1: But dude, honestly, now then I was thinking, like, man, I might just have to change what I'm going to talk about after 7 p.m. because who knows? They also might be lying to us.
2: So does it matter?
1: Why, he's just putting on his uniform for show now.
0: Yeah, but you just got to do what you got to do, man.
2: I mean, like,
0: they'll find out when they find out.
2: What was the question you asked? Like, what do you do to get girls online?
1: Yeah, what do you do to get the girls online?
2: He was successful.
0: Like, if you think about it, right? He got what he wanted. He got the likes. He got the attention. He got the comments.
2: Man, what did you used to do?
1: But I never get girls online, eh? I'm more of an in-person guy.
0: Nah. Shut the hell up.
2: You know what this used to do? You know what he used to do?
0: This guy's such a liar, eh?
2: He would stand next to the doorway so girls could see how tall he was.
1: Nah,
0: hey. We've mentioned this before, but there's this trick that Desh used to do when he was like, before he was in a loving relationship.
2: Used to do?
0: What, this trick?
1: Yeah, well, what's the trick?
0: No, like, just to echo what Nate said. Yeah.
2: So. Oh, I thought you said there was this chick.
0: No, trick. And because, you know, whenever we have like big work parties, right? You know, all of us at MyFM will always like, you know, hang out together. Desh always wants to hang out by himself.
2: Oh, yeah, I've seen that.
0: Yeah.
1: Nah, because I'm an in-person guy, man. Like, if, you know, back when I was single, if the girl was to approach me, I'll just chat to them, and then before you know it, I'm like, oh, how big are your hands? And then I'd like compare hands, and then they'll be impressed by how big my hands are.
2: Aye.
1: They're not even that big.
0: Nah, they are.
2: Put them down, mate. Put them down. But yeah, he used to stand in the corner with his cowboy hat.
0: Oh, so that's why I don't wear it anymore. I've retired the hat.
2: Nah, wifey said you're not allowed, eh?
0: Hey, they're trying to get down after 7 o'clock. Make sure you guys are keeping a lock for that right now, though. Back into the beats. Mahalia, what you did. LMA on the song as well. I'm Mike.

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0: 50 Cent, Leon Thomas, Fetty Wap. That one is known told us here on the My Home Run. Nate Randy, producer Nips.
1: And it's an important day today because if you're still alive, Nate Dogg would have been 57 years old today. I consider him the greatest hook singer of all time. Wait, what did you just laugh?
2: Because you said, if you're still alive.
1: No, if he was still alive.
2: Oh, I thought you meant like...
0: Bro, listen.
2: Because what I heard...
0: What did you hear? Tell me what you hear.
2: Because I heard, it's a great day if you're still alive. And in my head, I was like, what? The people that have passed... Why you trying to talk to them too? That's what I heard. Sorry.
1: Well, I'm not responsible for what you hear.
2: Okay, Nate Dogg. That's a Nate Dogg.
1: There's nothing else to say. You ruined the moment.

0: It's, what's this rubbish?
1: Bro, we're back into the meat right now. What a topic to talk about.
0: Oh, bro, out the game.
1: Justin Timberlake. Señorita, here am I.

0: Cameron.
1: That is us done and dusted, fellas. Another day, halfway through the week already. Crazy.
2: My man.
1: Yeah, we didn't talk about your, like, your Asian jokes, man.
2: My what?
1: On air?
2: What did I do?
1: Like, you always like, ching chong, ching chong.
2: No, I was making the noise of a train.
1: A choo choo!
2: What, did your train? So that's when the train's changing gears.
1: What?
2: A choo choo, ching ching chong. Watch!
1: Bro, since when are your trains manual?
2: Bro, you don't know, man.
0: That is us done and dusted.
1: Oh, but there's how you feeling, bro?
3: Really good, boys. It's been a really fun couple of weeks. I'm absolutely loving this, hey?
2: Honestly, they always say that when they're about to leave, eh?
3: Bro, I'm just doing what I'm told. If I'm staying here, then I'm so happy, man. Like, I feel like we've got a good show going, trying out some new segments, getting some good guests. I'm loving it, man. It's real fun.
2: I always get paranoid when I see producer Neps standing back over at the edge, because I can see him through the window, and I'm just imagining what he's saying, eh? I said, my God, they never stop eating over there.
3: They're really disrespectful.
1: What are you getting up to after work?
2: After work,
1: big one. Because you got no bets in that, eh? Off for 2 weeks.
2: Now off for 2 weeks. Nah, bro. I wish I could say I was up to something. Probably going to go home, read a book.
1: Nice. Nice, man.
2: What about you?
1: I have another fashion show to head to tonight.
2: Actual?
1: For New Zealand Fashion Week. Yeah. So shout out to Showroom 22 and the team that invited me over to the Karen Walker Levi's Grand Tour.
2: By the way, that's huge. Massive. Congratulations. Where were you last night? Because the wangs in your Instagram story.
1: Bro. I was at a Fashion Week after party with Remix Magazine, bro.
2: Who were those girls in your photo?
1: Just some people who are a part of the industry. Honestly, all the girls that you saw on my Instagram, those are all the homies.
2: That's so disappointing to hear you say.
1: No, let me tell you straight up.
2: Hey, can you be my friend?
1: That room was full of the most beautiful woman I've ever seen in my life.
2: I'm sick of you coming to work every day and going, man, I just saw the most beautiful woman. I'm like, what'd you do about it?
1: Nothing. Nothing at all. I'm going to pass them their Instagrams and I want you to do something.
2: You want me to do something?
1: Yeah.
2: Are you sure?
1: Yeah.
2: Hi, oh, yeah, easy as. I'll send them your nudes.
1: Why do you have those?
2: Nah, AI.
1: Hey, we're done, man. We're out of here, bro. We'll catch you guys tomorrow. Same place, 3 p.m. on my.
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29: 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Welcome on into the My Hot 20 Countdown for your Wednesday fun. Happy Wednesday, man. If you've just wrapped up from Mahi, congratulations on making it to the end of your working day. And if you're on your way to Mahi, hey, have fun, good luck. I'll be hanging out with you up until midnight tonight, counting down 20 of the hottest hip-hop and R&B tracks from Aotearoa and around the world. And in between, we have a few laughs, we have a few cries, we learn a thing or two, and we got a whole heap of giveaways tonight, man. We got our My Musty Movie of the Week to give away. We also got Stan Walker tickets to give away. If you're from Tamaki and you're thinking of going to the Tamaki show, unlucky, it's sold out, so the only place you can get those tickets is from right here on My. And then, of course, the big one, a $200 Denny's voucher. I'm going to let you know how you can score yourself that voucher. Right after this, right now, kickstarting off our show as we normally do. Beyonce featuring Jay-Z, last night's number one song on the My Hot 20, Morning Dew, the remix. Oh my.

0: Last night's number one song on the My Heart 20 countdown, Morning Dew, the remix, Beyonce featuring Jay-Z. But I like that that song a lot better than the original. The original was a bit boring. So that one, I like how you guys voted for that song to be the number one song on the My Heart 20 countdown. Welcome on into the show, Whanau.
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0: That is right, Annie's for Denny's. 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And if you do that, you will walk away with a $200 Denny's voucher. All thanks to Denny's. Kids dine for free on Mondays and Tuesdays. Make sure to keep it locked. I'll be picking someone after 8 p.m. But text the keyword DEN, D-E-N, 3463, and I could be calling you back. We're going to kickstart off our countdown for your Wednesday night. And number 20, Wale featuring Almin. This one is Overthink.

Number 18 on your Maha Tuni countdown for your Wednesday night teeks. My boy here with Dish hanging out with you. Very true story. This legit happened up here in Tamaki. So a 54-year-old woman parked her car in New World and Orewa, and she went in and did her shopping and stuff like that. What you normally do. Unfortunately, the poor lady, she suffered like a cardiac arrest that she had to be rushed to the hospital. She was actually declared dead, like goners. The doctors, they managed to resuscitate her, and she recovered full health and all that jazz. When she returned to the New World where she was parked at, the sis got ticketed because she went over the time limit because she was in the hospital. What else was she gonna do, man? She got an $80 ticket for going over the car park's time limit. That's a crazy reason to get a car park ticket, eh? Imagine that. Like, you write in, hey, sorry guys, I actually died and I came back to life. Can you please just excuse my ticket? Like, come on, man. Apparently, there's reports saying that she just paid it off. She didn't end up disputing the ticket and stuff like that. But, bro, someone's got to do something about these private car park dudes, eh? Like, bro, they're taking us for a piss now. The poor lady, man. Can anyone beat that story, though? Like, I just read this and I'm actually like, I'm in shock because I'm like, surely that can't be real. Bro, it's a true story. But I wanted to see if anyone else had a even crazier story of why they got a ticket. No one's... I swear, if you beat this lady's story, bro, I'm going to give you my Musty Movie tickets because that's crazy, man. We're getting back into your countdown after this My Heart 20 throwback. It's some Cameron. Oh, boy. Oh, my.

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0: Number 16 on your MyHeart 20 countdown for your Wednesday night on the MyHeart 20. That one is Sun and Water with Saw. We were just talking about a poor 54-year-old lady who unfortunately cardiac arrested in a New Road supermarket. While her car was parked in the car park, she got rushed to the hospital, declared dead, and then the doctors managed to resuscitate her. She came back to life, all goods. She then returned to go pick up her car, and she got given an $80 parking ticket, which is outrageous. And then reports are saying that she actually just paid it because she didn't want to bother disputing the ticket and stuff. But honestly, I reckon those private parking places would have still charged her. And what? I actually wanted to see if anyone could beat her story, like, for one of the most outrageous reasons of getting a ticket. Like, imagine that, eh? Like, just chilling with the boys and one day saying, "Oh, bro, I got a ticket because I died once." No one's texted through a story that can beat this, but there's... Bro, I feel sorry for you guys. Honestly, guys, I feel your pain when it comes to parking tickets, eh? Someone texted through and goes, "Me and my husband decided to get married at a courthouse. We almost missed our time slot to go get married and sign the paperwork, so we had to park anywhere on the road. We went and we got married, we celebrated, and then when we got back out to go to our car, we were giving a $150 parking breach notice." See what I mean, man? This is how bad these guys are, man. "I got a ticket while helping an old lady carry her groceries to her house. I came back and there it was. Oh, man. Mine happened while I was at a job interview. I didn't get the job and I got an $85 parking ticket. Damn. I parked outside the gym. I went in for 2 hours. I came back with the ticket. Worst part is, I wasn't even working out. I was just using the Wi-Fi." Bro, we should do a petition. Just start cancelling these parking places, man. They piss me off. We're getting back into your countdown after this MyHeart 20 Heatseeker, Rick Ross and Big X the Plug. Ricky Ross, Living Large. Oh my. Big X the Plug.
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Young Miami, Spin That, coming in at number 14 on your Maha 20 countdown for you Wednesday night. Hey, shout out to Antoine Dupont, who is the halfback for the French rugby union team. He's become the first rugby player to have an Adidas signature boot. Dan Carter, he had a special boot made for him from Adidas, but it wasn't sold to the public. But yeah, Dupont's the first ever rugby player to get a signature shoe with Adidas. That's crazy, yeah. I don't think I've heard of rugby players getting, you know how NBA players get signature shoes and stuff like that, bro. Someone should have made a Jonah Lomu shoe. Imagine that. People would buy that stuff, man. We're getting back into your countdown after this month.

0: Rebel Soldiers, Superstar here on your Maha 20 with Dash, hanging out with you for your Wednesday night. Hey, we're going to take a quick break from the beats. We're getting into your top 10 in the next 3 minutes. Make sure to keep it locked. Also, we're going to find out who can walk away with that $200 Denny's voucher in the next three on My.
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for Don Toliver's October Stadium show with Postie and fresh from the new album. 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I think I drive crazy. 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I think I wanna take a ride. 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
4: 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Welcome on into the My Hot 20 countdown for your Wednesday night. Happy Wednesday, whanau, and happy Tongue and Language Week. We got 10 more songs to count down, but also we still got that $200 Denny's voucher to give away, and we'll be giving it away shortly. 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Text the keyword reo 2463 and tell us how you're keeping your reo alive in your town, and I could be calling you back on Friday with the $200 grocery voucher and a Te Wiki o Te Reo Māori prize pack. All in support of Te Wiki o Te Reo Māori, it's heading into your town this September. Hey, coming up in the next three songs, I'm going to let you know how you can score yourself a $200 Denny's voucher, and it's very, very easy. Make sure to keep it locked. 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
0: That is right, Innies for Denny's. All you had to do was text the keyword DEN, D-E-N 3463, and if I call you back, Fano, you gotta sing the jingle. And if you don't know what the jingle is, here's the jingle.
2: Denny! Yay!
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0: You gotta sing that song. You don't say hello, you don't say what. As soon as you pick up the phone, I wanna hear that Denny's time, anytime is Denny's time jingle. Text the keyword DEN, DEN 3463, and I'll be calling someone back in the next three songs. 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Here's your number 8 for your Wednesday night.
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0: What's a once-in-a-lifetime experience that you witnessed or had? 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I entered as a joke and ended up on ESPN. I'm going to contact the bro here that came second. Bro, we should get a live demonstration in.
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0: There isn't any time.
1: Oh, Tolan, that's not the jingles.
0: Oh.
1: Oh, so that wasn't the jingle, man.
0: Oh, sorry, man. I just couldn't catch it when I heard you. I just turned the radio on.
1: Who's this on 0800 with Mai?
0: Pops
1: Mouso. Hey, listen, unfortunately, I can't give you that $200 voucher, but I've got our My Musty movie, which is Insidious in cinemas tomorrow. I'm going to chuck you in the draw for that, and hopefully you can walk away with those tickets, all right?
0: Cool. Thank you, my man. I appreciate that.
1: All good, brother. You have a good night, eh?
0: You too. Thank you.
1: Man, quite unlucky for the Uso. Well, we'll try one more because I really want to give this away.
2: Hello?
1: Oh, sis.
2: Anytime
1: it's
2: dinner time.
1: Ooh.
2: Anytime.
1: Hey. Oh, we might have to go to the TMO with that one because I think I heard hello.
2: Because it was two people. It's breakfast, lunch, and dinner time. Anytime.
1: Who's this on 0800 with Mai? Who's this?
2: This is Mal.
1: All right, Mal. Hey, listen. I think because you did say hello, but then you sang it straight away. I reckon play on. I reckon, hey, congratulations. The $200 Denny's voucher is all yours,
2: yes!
1: Sis.
2: Thank you.
1: Very, hey, that was, you guys got lucky there. You guys got very lucky.
2: I know, right? I was telling them, like, shut up, you don't know it. And then they butted in, and then I was like, I got this.
1: Hey, hopefully you guys can all go and enjoy some Denny's. It's on us. $200 vouchers, all yours. You hold the line, I'll get some more details, all right?
2: It's going to taste even better. Thank you so much.
1: All good, sis. Hold the line.
2: Thank you.
1: She ended up singing a funny. I had to give her, man. What are you going to do? We're going to get back into the beats right now with the Maha 20 Heatseeker, some K1. This one is Risk It All on Maya.

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0: type. Number four on your Maha 20 countdown for your Wednesday night blast with Just My Type. Bro, what do you guys think about this? So apparently, right, it could be as soon as late this year. We could potentially be paying with our palm or our faces. Now listen to this, man. So there's been a new technology developed where you can link your face or your palm to a payment card or an account of your choice. And then at the checkout, a camera would recognize your face, a scanner would read the veins in your palm, and it would help speed up the process of paying a lot of stuff. Bro, that's... I don't know, man. I'm a bit iffy about this, eh? Like I said before, though, Verifone, the company who are working on this, the technology, they said, could start rolling out more widely later this year, depending on retailers and customers being open to it. A lot of people are going to be skeptical about it, and yes, your card still works, but how buzzing is that, eh? That's how the world's going now. We're going to start paying with our palms, our faces. Bro, what if you get like a bruise on your face and you don't have your card on you, and then your hands are all like mucked up? What if you had no hands? Nah, that's sad. Sorry. I shouldn't have said that. I'm so sorry. But yeah, I just wanted to give you guys a bit of a heads up on what's going down in the technology world. There's going to be a time where, you know, no more pay waving with your card. You just grab your hand and swipe it around. Imagine if you go with one of the boys, eh? And you know you got no money. You can just pull his hand in and just swipe it across and scan his veins and see if he can pay for it and stuff like that. That's how... It's the world we live in, man. We're getting back into the beats with your top three for your Wednesday night. Here's your number three.
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0: You're my Hot 20 champion.
1: Yes, that is right. It is that time of the night. We crowned that number one song. Finally, we have done it. We've counted down 19 of the hottest hip-hop and R&B tracks from Aotearoa and around the world. And might I remind you, if you text the keyword music 3463, I'll send you a link to our My Music Lab. And right there, you can fill out a survey and let us know what songs you like, what songs you don't like. And you'll automatically go in the draw to win yourself a $1,000 travel voucher. It's that easy. Every single song in the My Hot 20, you can vote for those songs, man. If you don't like a song in the Mile 20, bro, tell us, man. Tell us it's ass, and we'll take it out. Just a quick recap from our top five, though. Coterie, Let Your Head, dropping down at number five. Blast, Just My Type, at number four. Femi, Noble, coming in at number three. And, of course, your number two song that just paid. YG, Marley, Fire, and your number one song. They're running it back for another night in a row, Fano. Beyonce featuring Jay-Z. Morning Dew, the remix. Oh my.

one song in the Mile 20 Countdown for your Wednesday night. Beyonce featuring Jay-Z, Morning Dew, the remix. Bro, that song sounds way better than the original. I keep saying that, but trust me, if you hear the original, it's just meh. Anyways, we are stoked to present Those or Stan Walker, a symphonic experience live in Tāmaki Makaurau and in Christchurch. And I've got a double pass to give away, whānau. All you got to do is text the keyword HOT 3463 with your name and which show you want to go to for your chance to get in the draw. It's that easy. Plus, if you head on over to the My Heart 20 Instagram page, you can comment down below, let us know why you deserve to go and what show you want to go to, and we could also be hooking you up online. He's hitting up Auckland Saturday, 17th of October at Trust Arena, but he's going to kickstart off everything in Christchurch Saturday, 7th of October at Wolfpack Arena. For the Auckland show, all tickets are sold out. So this is the only place where you can win Auckland tickets. But tickets for Christchurch are still on sale. my.rover.nz for all the info. Bro, I just saw something where Stan Walker was on a podcast recently, and he said that he didn't like that song Take It Easy from Mount Zion. He said like he wasn't meant to make that song the way it was, but it blew up, and he still wasn't happy with it, because fair enough, you know, in terms of him being a purist of the art, like, he didn't like the song, but everyone else liked it, but he didn't like it, so he still doesn't like it, and that's why I never hear it anymore. But this song right here, hopefully he's happy with this song, because I want to play it out, eh? We might as well, man. It's a bonus track for your My Heart 20, Stan Walker, Choose You. Remember, text the keyword HOT 3463, your name and what city, and I could be hooking you up.

0: Phoenix flexing, perps on the beat, rubbers here on your My Heart, Sunny with this, hanging out with you. We're going to take a quick break from the beats, Manu. We're getting straight into your after party in the next 2 minutes. Make sure to keep it locked. But also, I'm going to let you know you can score yourself a family pass to our My Musty movie in the next 10 on My.
1: 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And the show has officially sold out. 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

Belly Gang, Cushington, featuring 21 Savage, WTF, going here on Yamaha 20 after party with Desh hanging out with you. Our My Musty Movie of the Week, finally, it's in cinemas tomorrow, Insidious out of the further. I've got a family pass up for grabs. It's a horror, just wanted to make sure that you guys know it's rated M, a horror, violence, and offensive language. If you want to check it out, all you got to do is text the keyword movie 3463. Bro, Insidious, the franchise has been going on for a while now, and I think people say it gets scarier and scarier. So let me, man, I don't get scared from movies. If you're a fan though, text the keyword movie 3463 and I'll be hooking someone up before the end of the show right now. Nicki Minaj, oh, I love this song, man. Pills and Potions, oh my.

0: Money Long, Richard's here on your Maha Tuni at the party with Desh, hanging out with you for your Wednesday night. Now, Grand Theft Auto 6, since they announced that the game was like being made and stuff, people have just been hard out, like, you know, hyped for it. And it's coming out later this year in around about November, I believe. But a US Army battalion, they're offering soldiers 4 days off to play Grand Theft Auto 6. So the enlistments, they're trying to get sign-ups and stuff like that. And if you do sign up, you get a bit of a break. So the break's going to run from November the 20th to the 23rd, immediately after Rockstar Games launches Grand Theft Auto 6 on November the 19th for PlayStation 5 and Xbox. And it's an incentive for all the soldiers out there in America who are looking to become soldiers. They get 4 days off to play the game and all that jazz, and then they get back into basic training. How about that, eh? Bro, has anyone booked and leave? Like, between us, bro, be honest. Text 31463. I've booked and leave. My boss, our sound guy, Callum, he's booked and leave. They're all anticipating this game, and bro, probably take a whole week off, eh? Try and clock the game. We'll back into the beats in the next 2 minutes. Make sure to keep it locked. Oh, my.
1: I just sent two lucky listeners on an all-expenses-paid trip to New York City to experience Chris Brown and Usher live. Flights, accommodation, tickets, the whole trip. And after the trip of a lifetime, this is what they had to say.
2: Guys, it was insane. Literally just vibes from the moment you enter. And they've got the DJ set and it was just crowd pumping.
3: Big step up from the Wired It Upper, isn't it?
2: 100%. They put up Future as well. They put up Mary J. Blige. Like, oh my God. And Ashanti. They put up so many people, guys. Oh,
3: that, see, you don't get that in New Zealand, right? You don't get that.
2: We didn't see a fight at all, also. I took a ferry ride and seen the Statue of Liberty. Wow. Elite. The skyline of the city is just insane. I went to Times Square.
4: Oh,
2: which is
4: cool.
2: Immaculate. It's been so much fun.
1: And that, whānau, is what happens when you keep it locked to Mind. The next big concert, festival, or flyaway could have your name on it. Mind.

love new music. And this is the My Hot 20 After Party. Together, communities can bring Te Reo Māori to life this Te Wiki o Te Reo Māori.

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1: Finesse here on your maha, tuning out the party with Desh, hanging out with you, celebrating Te Wiki o Te Reo Māori Whānau. No, it is not this week. This week is Tongan Language Week. But in preparation of Te Reo Māori Week, which is heading into your town this September, we want to know from you, how are you keeping the reo alive in your town? Just text the keyword reo 3463 and let us know how you're doing it, and I could be calling you back on Friday, giving you a $200 grocery voucher and a Te Wiki o Te Reo Māori prize pack. And also, because it's money month, the My Morning Crew have teamed up with Sorta to help get you some free cash. I'm going to let you know how you can score that in the next three songs. Make sure to keep a lock right now. Young Miami, spend that on my.
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Kehlani, Usher, Shoulda Neva here on your Maha Tuni after party with Desh hanging out with you. 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We got some Nelly on the way. Hooligan Hef's also up in the mix right now. Some Common Kings 24/7. Oh my.

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2: 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People would if they could, but even if they could, that's...

0: Hooligan Hefs, Stanton, here on Yamaha, Tony at the party with Dash, hanging out with you. Hey, if you're thinking of a career change, if you're thinking to leap into being a teacher, Storm from the My Morning Crew, he's actually been catching up with scholarship recipients of a scholarship called the Teach NZ Scholarship, which basically just takes the financial pressure off so you can focus on just learning how to become a teacher. And this week, he caught up with Matua Modi, a Teach NZ recipient. They got to catch up on life, check out how the journey's been so far and all that jazz. If you want to check out the full corded or text the keyword teach to 463, all thanks to the Ministry of Education. 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We're getting back into the beats in the next 2 minutes with all your requests, whanau. If you've got any, send it through on 463 and I'll be playing them all out for you guys up until midnight tonight. Make sure to keep it locked on my...
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0: 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The

0: Jordan Gavin, he said here on your Maha Tuni after party with Desh hanging out with you. Bro.
1: Are you ready?
0: I was gonna do a bit earlier today about how like what's your way of winning the girls over on online and stuff like that on social media. Bro, I came across the Suksoe and I saw his TikTok account, and he's basically built his niche around him being a soldier. Like, he's always decked out in all the uniform, military gear, holding guns and stuff like that. And all the girls just solid. Over 100k followers, majority of them are girls, and they love it. Like, he's a good looking fella, respect to the Uso. And he looks like he puts in the hard yards, man. One of the videos I did see though, it was those, you know, those inspirational ones where they dim the lights, him looking away into the distance, but he was holding some gear, like a gun and that stuff. Full kitted out. And the caption read, "I'm ready when the time comes. Just gotta stay prepared, stay focused, and do what I'm here to do. And when that call comes, I'll be ready." I was like, "Sole, what a caption." And all these girls started commenting, "Oh my gosh, thank you for your service, protecting our country, all this stuff." And then I came across this last comment, and it goes like this: "Also, relax. We literally work together. We're not getting deployed anytime soon because you're an admin. Don't be out here posting like you're about to get sent out in the front line, Uso. We both know you're all behind the desk all the time doing the paperwork." Ay, Sully. What a fraud, man. Like, shout out to the Uso. Like, I searched it up. You still got to go through a bit of, like, basic training to become an admin in the military. But, bro, don't go posting like you're, like, well, like you're freaking, like, a full-on... What's the word? Like Captain America vibes? We got some teams on the way. Childish Gambino, what's up in the mix right now? T.I. Nah, I'm just jealous because the Uso looks good, man. This one is whatever you like.

0: Brent Fires, like it was here on your Maha Tuni after party with Dish hanging out with you. We're in the middle of all your requests, Panu, playing them all out for you guys all the way up until midnight tonight. So if you've got any, send them my way, 463. We'll get back into the beats after the break in the next 2 minutes. Make sure to keep it locked on my.
1: Win your way to Olivia Dean, the art of loving with my. Just keep it locked every day until her headline show at Te Wai Orea, Western Springs Bowl, October 17th. We've got your chance to win tickets every single week. All the deets at my.rover.nz. 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
2: Home

Rihanna, Pour It Up, here on your Maha Tini after party with Dish, hanging out with you, man. Shout out to all those Rihanna fans out there who always like show mad love to Rihanna and like hard out, like holding on to her releasing an album and stuff like that. She's been teasing her for years now and it still hasn't come out. I don't know what's going on. We're gonna get straight back into the beats. We got 50 Cent on the way, also some SZA in the mix right now, throwing it back with some Keith Sweat, Twisted on my

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0: Masego, Bougie Button on that track as well. That one is Hello. Here on your mark, bro. Every day we get a random artist, not a random artist, but just a lot of artists with like some outrageous, unique names. We're going to take a quick break from the beats, though. We're going to get straight back into it with your requests in the next 2 minutes. Make sure to keep it locked on my.
1: My, it's cool to kōrero.
2: 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Hooroo! Good for you, brother.
1: 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Praise be. Try speaking te reo today.
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Peter Andre, mysterious girl here on Yo Mama Tony at the party. The team here at MyFM, we have our survey day tomorrow. Basically, if you don't know what that is, it's when we all find out the stats, who's got the most listeners, who's lost the most listeners, and all that jazz. It's a pretty cool day. But our bosses are saying that we're going to get a bit of a charcuterie board to, you know, just kickstart off the morning so everyone can, you know, be on some happy vibes just in case we get some bad news and stuff. But I was thinking, like, man, if you were to make, like, a brown person charcuterie board, what would we put in it? Like, because I was thinking, like, some lamb buns, some bangi popos, some Samoan food, all that jazz, like, some taro on that stuff as well. Like, it would be mean if we could come up with, like, a Samoan, or like a poly charcuterie, but I'm sick and tired of ham and crackers, man. We got Jay Boog on the way, a lucky day or something in the mix right now. Some Givion, some Heartbreak Anniversary. Oh my.

0: Corella, not I, here on Yamaha, tuning out the party with Desh, hanging out with you. We're going to get straight back into the beats after the break. Fano, make sure to keep it locked. We got Chris Brown on the way, also some Money Long in the mix. We'll get back into it in the next 2 minutes on My.
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And this is the My Hot 20 After Party. 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

0: Money Long, Made For Me here on your Maha Tuni After Party. We're in the middle of your request right now for your after party. We got some Dave on the way, also some Lil Jon in the mix, and our mic drop song of the night, Whanau. We're still looking for one, so if you got an idea, 463 is the number to text right now. Where is this guy, by the way? Adrian Marcel, Sage the Gemini. This one is 2 a.m. Oh my.
1: Yeah, neck frozen, wrist too. They ain't never seen a California igloo. My dude on the magazine for the issue. You better off trying to kick it like jujitsu. It's 2 a.m. and I'm trying to get in there. Say X marks the spot, but your X not in here.

Teeks, my boy here on your Maha Tuni at the party. And it's that time of the night where we wrap up the show with your mic drop song, whanau. And I thought, you know, this is a pretty cool song because he'll be in Aotearoa very soon. Some Post Malone to wrap up the show. This is original Post Malone, not country Post Malone. This one is Go Flex, your mic drop song for your Wednesday night on the Maha Tuni.

0: Wrapping up the show with some Post Malone, Go Flex here on your My Heart 20, and that is us. Done and dusted for tonight, whānau. Shout out to everyone who tuned on in and texted through. I'll be back here again tomorrow, same time, same place, 7 p.m. counting down 20 of the hottest hip-hop and R&B tracks. Remember, we still got $200 Denny's voucher to give away. I'm going to be doing it all the way up until Friday. My Heart 20 hot ticket. We got some Stan Walker tickets up for grabs. My Must See Movie, all that stuff. Make sure to tune on in tomorrow from 7 p.m. I'll catch you guys then. Stay safe, stay blessed. Have a good night, and I'll catch you tomorrow.
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0: end of the road. 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

Olivia Dean is taking over Te Waiorea Western Springs Bowl, and Mai has your chance to win tickets right up until the concert, October 17th. 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

0: say.
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Australia's pumped to present a brand new festival taking over one of the most iconic places in Aotearoa. 8th Wonder, live at the Village Green in Rotorua, Jan 23rd.

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0: What's a once-in-a-lifetime experience that you witnessed or had? 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I'm going to contact the bro here that came second. 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

0: present Stan Walker, a symphonic experience. Hitting the stage for his first headline tour in 6 years, Stan Walker will be performing one night only at Trust Arena. Tamaki Makaurau, Saturday, October 17th. And the show has officially sold out. But he's just announced a second show in Christchurch, November 7th. And you can still win tickets to the Auckland show with the My Hot 20s Hot Ticket. 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
1: I just sent two lucky listeners on an all-expenses-paid trip to New York City to experience Chris Brown and Usher live. Flights, accommodation, tickets, the whole trip. And after the trip of a lifetime, this is what they had to say.
2: Guys, it was insane. Literally just vibes from the moment you enter. And they've got the DJ set and it was just crowd pumping.
3: Big step up from the Wired It Upper, isn't it?
2: Yeah. 100%. They brought out Future as well.
3: Oh.
2: They brought out Mary J. Blige. Like, oh my God. And Ashanti. They brought out so many people, guys. Oh,
3: so you don't get that in New Zealand, no, right? You don't get that.
2: We didn't see a fight at all, also. I took a ferry ride and seen the Statue of Liberty.
3: Wow.
2: Elite. The skyline of the city is just insane. I went to Times Square.
4: Oh,
2: which is
4: cool.
2: Immaculate. It's been so much fun.
1: And that whānau is what happens when you keep it locked to mine. The next big concert, festival, or flyaway could have your name on it.
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11: I've realised that I've got one of those boyfriends and that they're actually one of those dudes that I sort of, in a loving way, have always sort of taken the piss out of.
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10: Morning, Glenn here with the latest at 6. Questions about whether heads should roll after an inquiry into the fatal Mount Maunganui landslide found multiple failures. Six people were killed in January. Council Chief Executive Marty Grenfell was asked whether he should step down. Tauranga MP Sam Ufendel.
11: There will need to be accountability. But I think the important thing right now is to keep your thoughts with the families of the victims.
10: Extra police are expected in Hamilton's Rototuna following a sudden death. It was reported yesterday with cordon set up. The death is being treated as unexplained. A global study involving New Zealand researchers has linked eating disorders with segments of our DNA. Otago Uni's Jenny Jordan says it could change how they're treated.
12: People with anorexia tend to have more obsessive-compulsive, perfectionistic kind of traits, and people with binge eating have almost the opposite traits.
10: In Australia, the lawyers for mushroom murderer Erin Patterson want a retrial over a hotel blunder. They say jurors stayed at the same accommodation as the prosecution, police and media. And back here, dock staff are working with police to find a group of off-roaders who ruined a popular spot in Arthur's Pass, Klondike Corner campsite. In motorsport with Magan Turbo's 80,000k tyre warranty, Kiwi driver Liam Lawson's been recalled to the Red Bull Formula One team. The Racing Bulls man slotting into the senior team at this weekend's Dutch Grand Prix, replacing Isaac Hadjar, who's got a fractured wrist. And a big game to kick off the next round in rugby's NPC, Canterbury putting the Ranfurly Shield on the line against Northland tonight, just after 7.

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5: 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Luai. Tahi.
2: Let's go.
6: The My Morning Crew. Tegan, Storm, and Nixon.
7: Yeah, kia ora everybody. Good morning, good morning, good morning.
8: Kia ora iwi.
9: Tamari e whānau. Welcome along. It's happy to, just happy to be in front of you today.
8: Yeah.
7: It's a cold one again this morning, eh?
8: God. It is a chilly one. I'm wearing shorts too.
7: Did you have ice on your car this morning?
9: Yep.
8: No, I never have ice on my car.
7: Oh, you park it on the carport,
9: eh? You have ice on your car?
7: I parked on the road last night.
9: Oh, sorry to hear, man.
8: Oh, wow.
7: I know, we got some stuff in the driveway. So it's a...
8: Do you have a garage at your house?
7: Nah, carport.
8: Oh my God, how do you deal with that?
7: I don't know.
9: You know, my mate tried to say that we were poor once, and this was a while back, probably not wrong, but because every time we drive to work, we'd have frost on the car, and it meant that we didn't have a garage or a carport. So that always be like, oh, shame, your car's wet because you don't have a garage or a carport. Like, rude. So
8: my parents have a double garage. Neither of them park inside it.
7: Only the Monaro's in there.
9: That's and the only car allowed in?
8: Yeah, it's the only one.
7: Yeah, well, for ages, we had to park on the road at our old house, too, because I had the golf cart inside the garage.
8: That's so then right.
7: They had no space, and Sarah used to get pissed off about it. God, is that the new poverty, not having a garage or a carport?
9: Apparently,
7: now? Yeah,
9: and because you can spot them a mile away, because when people are driving to work, they've got... Their car's all wet.
8: I'll be honest, guys, my carport's a little worse for wear. like it's good. Like, from the front looks good, but as you venture in, I think like the wood in the back just looks a little bit old.
9: Oh, cousin.
8: Not rotten, but you know what I mean.
9: Pull on your car, man.
8: I've got an idea to one day put like a door on it.
7: Oh, talk to my mate, Charlie Farmoina.
8: But I feel like
7: Dominator doors.
8: It actually won't be as easy as just putting a door on it. I think it's gonna have to have a whole needs a whole revamp.
9: You'll need to get a shed.
8: You know what I mean?
9: Or garage, whatever.
7: Actually.
8: What?
7: No, you just reminded me of something.
8: What?
7: No, Charlie was supposed to come around and fix my mum's garage door yesterday.
9: Oh, yeah. What was the go with that?
8: Did he?
7: I don't know.
8: Oh.
7: I might check in on that.
9: Because he initially put the garage door in and your mum's like, it looks like a garage.
7: Were you here for that?
8: Yeah, she didn't want it to look like a garage.
7: And I was like, but that's what we bought, mum, a garage door.
8: What do you mean?
7: Mum, if you're listening this morning, can you text me and make sure Charlie turned up? Because... And he didn't turn up to the Classics All Blacks game.
9: Yeah.
7: But then all of a sudden he wants to go to Brazil.
8: I was going to say, he's off to Brazil this week.
7: Yeah,
8: he's probably not having a couple of weeks off.
7: Saturday, ain't
8: Because Zeke's going as well.
9: They're probably already gone.
8: Potentially.
7: Damn.
9: Okay, head and do the
7: Zeke from Bets and That is not getting into Brazil.
9: That's right.
8: I honestly think Zeke would be the least of Brazil's worries. You know what I mean?
7: What do we call him? The Oracle, eh?
8: Is he?
9: The betting oracle, yeah.
7: Yeah, he's the betting oracle. Yeah. Yeah, he has a nickname.
9: Weapon.
7: Anyway, great podcast, by the way. Great podcast. Aaron, how are you today, man? You're
10: good?
7: Man.
10: I'm good, thank you. I sold something on Marketplace yesterday.
7: Woo! Something you've had up there for a while?
10: It has been up there for quite some time, yeah.
8: What was it?
10: It was a pair of Nike joggers, and they're the really skinny ones.
7: Oh, the pants.
10: Yeah. $20.
7: Did she convince you to get rid of them?
10: Probably one of you guys.
7: Tegan hates a skinny pant.
10: One of you guys would have convinced me to get rid of
8: them. Any time he wore, have you worn them like recently? Like in the last year?
10: No, you guys might be thinking of the Adidas ones. There were some Nike ones that were like properly tight, and I never wore them here because I got teased for my Adidas ones.
8: Yeah, because we'd always go, okay, joggers.
10: Yeah.
8: Okay.
7: That's the ones with the elastic at the bottom.
10: Yeah, pretty much. Yeah.
7: Well, I'm going to ring my mum. I want to make sure Charlie turned up to fix her garage yesterday.
8: Oh,
9: so what's wrong with Anko, guys? What's wrong with a little bit of Anko joggers from now and then? You know, a bit of Kmart?
7: Anko joggers.
8: They're fine, just wide leg.
7: Hi, Mum.
11: Hello.
7: Hi, good morning. Hi. Did Charlie turn up yesterday to fix the garage?
11: Yes, he did, and it's fantastic.
7: Yay. Nice, Charlie.
8: Oh, I'm so glad to hear that.
7: Are you happy that it doesn't look like a garage door anymore?
9: Yeah.
11: And that's the first thing I said to your dad. I said, it doesn't look like a garage door now. It just looks like a nice, featured wall. It's beautiful.
7: Love it.
11: It's lovely. So... say thank you to Charlie. It's amazing.
7: Okay, awesome. Thanks, Mum. All right, love you. I'll talk to you later on today. That's so good. Charlie Farmoina, guys, Dominator garage doors.
9: I didn't have the heart to tell her that me and your dad tomorrow night are probably going to be partying at Illingsworth. It's Y2K night.
8: Are you going to dress up?
9: No. I won't be doing that.
8: You
9: but I will be there for
8: up?
9: The occasion.
8: No, okay.
9: Oh, message for, hey, are you dressing up?
7: Should we wear our Anko joggers? Yuck.
8: Where did the Anko joggers come from?
7: This guy, because that's where his budget's sitting
9: at. Yeah, that's where I sit.
8: We got you some new clothes the other day.
9: Yeah, but it's not going to
8: And you haven't even worn one of them yet.
9: I'm not going to yog. in the clothes that you got me, all right? I need to find something that's a bit more appropriate. But I will be wearing those tonight, New Zealand Fashion Week.
8: Yeah, oi, this guy's going to Fashion Week.
7: Do a fashion show for us tomorrow with your new clothes.
9: Oh, I'm not too sure.
7: We'll film it. Get Azzy will love it. She loves doing
8: can
7: content.
8: Can you wear made. One of the outfits tomorrow, please?
7: Yeah.
9: I'll bring it and then you'll have to put me in it.
7: What is it? A leisure club like hoodie?
8: No.
9: Nah, man, they're nicer. No. Nice.
8: Wear the funnel neck zip and like and something.
9: Okay.
8: And the jeans or something.
7: Hey, Miguel, whoop whoop, good morning to you, mate. Thanks for the text. Bodie, Corey, good morning to you all.
8: Morena.
7: Aaron, what's our theme today for sexy, ma'am?
10: Te Kaupapa o Te Ra is whiny. Artists that sound a little bit whiny, because later on we're going to be doing some wine tasting with Nixon.
7: Yeah, oh, I bought in a bottle of bubbles this morning that I bought. All right, Amy Winehouse first. Oh, good song to kick start off the morning.
9: Yeah,
7: I like this.
9: Damn, I want 50 cents.

0: is Mai, the hottest hip-hop in R&B. Amy Winehouse, Valerie, what a tune, hey? Right here with the Mai Morning Crew, Tegan. Tunage. Tegan Storm, Nixon, morning. Yeah. All right, let's get sexy. Here we go.
1: Sure.
2: This is sexy,
3: let's get it on.
4: All right, Epifano, sexy at 6 for a Thursday morning. This morning, what's the theme you got for us, mister?
5: Tekaupapa Otera is whiny artists that sound a little bit whiny.
4: All right. Yeah. If you want to vote for any of these tracks, you know what to do. We're about to present them. But what you can do is call us on 0800 Win Mai. That's 0800 946 624. First song with three votes on the phone lines is going to be played out next. And we also have some Mai Must-See Movie tickets.
1: Cut it
4: to
1: out.
4: Give away off the wow. back of that too. It's for the new Insidious movie.
0: Nice.
4: Insidious, Out of the Further, if you like a bit of a horror or something like that, that's a bit of you. But here are our options today. Stormy, you're up first.
1: I just want to say that I don't in any way in implying that this particular artist is whiny or annoying. In fact, one of my favourite artists of all time. I would just say that the way they sing, dial it back a little bit, because we get it, you're emotional. But I'm going to go with a sweetheart of the mighty UK. We're going to go with Adele, Rolling in the Deep.
4: Ooh.
0: I get it, a little bit whiny.
1: You know, yeah. God, I get it. You're upset. God. But I also like the song.
0: The world would hate if she was actually happy.
1: Oh my, that's why she's got no more music anymore. Yeah. She's living a good life.
0: She'd only write songs when she's sad. That's option number one that Stormy's picked this morning. What do you got, Teagues?
4: Option number two this morning. The song I've gone on, I was more thinking, when I saw whiny, I thought, oh, a whiny kind of song, as in like, a song you'd have a want to have a wee whiny to, you know, little red wine perhaps.
0: Yeah, okay.
4: Something leisurely. Maybe you're just sitting out on a desk. Maybe if your vice is smoking or having a little vape, you just imagine sitting on your deck, sun setting, having a little vapor, having a little red wine. It's Nora Jones. Don't know why.
0: Oh.
4: I don't vape, but you know, it feels like that kind of vibe.
6: Don't know why I didn't come. I left you by the house of fun.
0: Oh my God.
6: Don't know why.
0: You took me to another place right there.
4: We had my parents had this album that the song was on.
1: Mm-hmm.
4: So Nora Jones was big in the house.
1: Yeah, my father as well.
0: You know, I don't use the main lights in the house because it gives me a headache.
4: Yeah.
0: You have this on with a lamp. Oh my lord.
1: Oh, transform me there.
4: I've got this beautiful sort of donut lamp that, not from IKEA, from Bunnings, by the way. Huh? Orange. Turn that on. It's like an orange hue.
0: Yeah.
4: Through the lounge. Perfect vibe.
0: Yeah, that's the vibe. That's the vibe. Great song. All right, that's option number two. Option number three, this chick is whiny, so I've gone with Shakira today.
7: They know I'm on tonight. My hips don't lie, and I'm starting to feel it's right. All the attraction, the tension.
0: It's up to you, my funny. You can pick the playlist right now.
4: Give us a call, 0800 Win Mai. That is 0800 946 624. Foo song with three votes on the phone line is going to be played next. We have Miguel on the phone line.
0: Miguel! What's up, Miguel?
8: Morena, morning crew in my phone.
4: Out of 10, how are you feeling today, Miguel?
8: I'm feeling a 10.
0: Wow. Yeah, nice.
4: Beautiful.
0: Man.
4: And what of those songs are you voting for today?
8: I'll go with you, Tegan.
4: Yeah. Oh, thank you very much.
1: Yeah.
0: Not even angry at that, eh?
1: No, I think we might have a landslide here, and that's fine.
0: Have the best day in the whole entire world, Miguel.
1: Bye, Miguel.
0: We'll continue taking the votes, man. Three votes for us to move along and play out the winning song. So get in touch, man. We'll get you on after this. YG Mali. It's Mai FM.

0: Fire. It's YG Marley right here with the My Morning Crew, Teg and Storm Nixon. All right, hello to my whānau.
1: This is sexy at six.
2: Let's get it on.
3: All right, te whānau, sexy at six for your Thursday morning. This morning, producer Aaron has given us the theme of winey. We are tasting some wine a little later.
1: Yeah.
3: Are you going to make us guess the notes?
0: The notes, yeah.
3: Okay. I'll go, grapes.
0: And you would be...
3: Alright, so we've all put up a song for you this morning that you can choose from on the 6 at 6 buffet. Call us 0800 WINMY. That's 0800 946 624. And the first song with three votes on the phone line is going to be played next.
0: Alright, here are your options, man. Stormy came through.

0: Probably not one of her best, but it's still a banger.
1: Yeah.
2: Okay. Chasing Pavements, that's my favourite.
1: Oh my God!
0: You know about Chasing Pavements?
2: Made up my mind.
0: 19?
2: Don't need
0: yep.
2: to. Yeah.
0: Yep. 19.
1: Oh, yep. Oh, this
2: don't
1: guy.
2: Need to be discouraged.
0: See, I know. Nora Jones from Teaks this morning.

0: My bro,
1: I'll note it down.
0: Well, it is Friday tomorrow.
2: Don't know why.
3: Not enough notice.
1: I've noted it. Okay. We'll do what we
0: I'll come back to work.
2: Don't know why.
0: If we want to practice today. You know, I'm going to leave early today.
1: Oh, that's right.
3: Yeah. Not the dress. Back. Not the dress rehearsal.
0: I will.
3: Option number three. I went with Shakira.
4: I know I'm on tonight. My hips don't lie. I'm starting to feel it.
3: Hi, Arbison. Arby, good Arby. Morning, mates.
5: Hey, morning, guys. Morning.
0: Hey. Out of 10, how are you feeling?
5: Yeah, pretty good, pretty good. Nine-ish, ten-ish.
1: Nine-ish, ten-ish.
3: What does a day look like for Arby? Yeah. Like, what do you do on a daily basis?
5: What do I do?
3: Yeah.
5: All sorts.
0: That's all I need to know.
1: It's all right.
0: That is all I need to know.
3: You're like our vision of James Bond, man.
1: Keep your secrets, King.
0: All right. What song do you want to vote for today, Arby?
5: Well, first of all, I want to tell you something. That the song I'm going to pick is older than the person that picked it. I mean, that chose it.
0: Oh, really?
5: Yeah, so I'm going to go for you, Teeks.
0: Oh, it's not, actually, it's not older than me. I was born in 96. It came out in 2002.
5: Are you sure?
0: I'm sure.
1: The
0: only reason I know that is because I looked it up just before.
3: She just got very good skincare routine, she looks younger than she is.
0: I appreciate you thinking I look 24, so I appreciate that.
3: Let's go to the 834 this morning. Ruiha's here from Te Aritu.
0: Morning.
6: Morena, sana.
1: Morena.
0: Out of 10, how are you feeling today, sis?
6: Solid 10.
3: Always.
0: Awesome. And what song would you like to vote
6: always.
0: For?
6: Always. Shakira.
0: Shakira. Really? All right, one vote on the board for Nixon.
1: Appreciate you.
3: Two votes for you?
0: Yes.
3: Two votes for Teeks. All right. Dakin's here. What's up, Dakin?
0: Hey, Dakin.
7: More than a whānau. How are we?
0: Yeah, yeah, not too bad. Mate. How about yourself? Out of 10?
7: About a solid 6.
0: Oh, hey, that's low. Quite low today. You all right?
3: Yeah, what's going on?
7: Oh, catch a player. I just got whānau in hospital up north and down north, so it's a bit rough at the moment, but we'll catch a player. We'll get in there.
0: Yeah. Send me your heaps of love, though.
3: Thoughts
0: Send
3: and prayers,
0: heaps of love.
3: Thoughts and prayers.
7: Yeah, thank you, team.
0: No worries. What song would you like to vote for in light of that?
7: Oh, Shakira.
0: Shakira.
3: Okay.
0: Oh, it's been even Stevens right now.
3: Was it, though? Stormy's feeling left out.
0: I wasn't worried about him.
3: pick a line. Pick a line. Right. Where do you want to go?
1: I haven't heard Marcia.
3: Marcia this
1: Marcia,
3: morning.
1: Marcia,
0: morena.
3: Morena.
0: Morena. Out of 10, how are you feeling today, Kare?
6: Solid 9.
0: Solid 9? Okay. Yeah. And what song would you like to vote for?
6: I'll go
3: Pink. Yes, she's done it, man. That's why I wanted done.
8: I waited till
3: Tisha, how are you?
9: Hi.
3: Would you have voted for Teeks or someone else?
9: Oh.
3: I heard none of that.
0: Didn't know. It was like going around.
3: Malia, good morning. You all right this morning?
10: Yeah, I'm good. How are you guys?
0: Yeah, not too bad. What song would you have voted for, sis?
10: For yours, Teeks.
3: Yeah,
1: wow.
0: That is my sister right there, Malia.
3: We would not have hated you for it. Have a great day, Malia.
0: All right, Etefano, your 60 at 6 winning track for a Thursday. Hey, I know it's only 6:24 in the morning, but if you'd like a wine, go for it.
3: It's 5 o'clock somewhere.
0: This is Norah Jones. Don't know why. You're on mine.

0: Wow.
1: Pour me that. Pour me that wine now.
2: Done. Yeah. Aaron, bring it in. God.
1: Clink, clink.
0: Clink, clink.
1: That is your 60 at 6 winning song. Next week, guys, or maybe a week after that, give us some time, but we might change up 60 at 6, eh? Just to, you know, freshen it up, man.
0: The same, similar format, but we might just give it a rebrand. It's been the oldest standing segment here.
3: How old did you say it was?
1: 20 years old.
2: Holy but
0: it's not super sexy anymore.
1: Nah, it's not.
0: So we might need to rebrand it a little bit.
1: That song's sexy, though.
0: Yeah.
1: All right. All right, back again tomorrow.
0: Headlines. Checking out some of your top stories from over the last 24 hours. Now, over in North Korea, they're having a heat wave, okay? And the North Korean officials have, or the government, have given some advice to North Korean residents. They've said, drink beer.
1: Drink beer, cool
0: drink
1: down.
0: Beer. I didn't even know there'd be allowed beer over there.
3: North Korea, not Seoul. I mean, there's very little known about North Korea.
0: Yeah, we don't know a lot. So state TV reportedly described 1 liter of beer as an effective drink for dispelling the heat, while also

0: I'll be very worried, man, because you know how people get silly on beers.
1: Mm-hmm. Yeah.
0: You don't really want to be silly over there.
1: Beers sneak up on you.
0: They really do.
1: It says 1 litre of beer. That's a decent pour.
0: Is that the steins you get?
2: Yeah, the steins at Mr. Illingsworth are 1 litre.
0: Yeah.
1: How big is that? Can you show me with your hands?
2: Yeah.
0: So like those big, like, Oktoberfest glasses.
1: Oh, my God.
2: Yeah, about that.
1: You need to go to Oktoberfest one day, eh?
2: No.
1: To drink?
2: Is my dream. Yeah. I want the Lederhosen.
1: I'd lean in. I'd dress up. Oktoberfest. I want to be like those women that carry like 20 jugs of beer at once.
2: Oh.
0: Yeah. Aaron, I've been to Germany. I didn't really like it.
1: What? Let's get stormed to Oktoberfest.
2: Yes. That, and also we do the Maori version, Oketopafest.
0: Oketopa.
1: Oh, yeah. Oketopa.
2: Now, just a fun fact for anyone in Auckland is that Kumu every year does an Oktoberfest at the showgrounds.
0: Yeah, with our mates from Moorpork. Yeah.
2: And with Moorpork. And you can camp there. And then they do a Oktoberfest-esque kind of festival for 2 weeks, for 2 days.
0: Your dad would love it. Slow cooked meat.
2: Yeah. Wow. And they bring out the pork hock. They got the steins. I wanted to do it last year.
1: That sounds amazing.
2: But I was in Australia. Pitbull.
0: Oh, my God.
1: I was doing that instead.
0: Bring out the violins.
1: Oh, no, so hard.
2: So maybe this year.
1: I love how you said dad loved the slow cooked meat.
0: Mm.
1: You know, my parents went to like barbecuing classes?
2: So, really?
1: Which is, I think you would love.
0: Yeah.
1: And they were learning how to, you know, do some slow cooking meat stuff. And so you go, you learn, then you eat meat.
0: They wouldn't be putting sausages in an oven. I can tell you that.
2: No pre-cooks there, my brother. No pre-cooks there, man.
1: Hey, whanau, that is all for your headlines. 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
5: Glenn here at 6.30. Tauranga Mayor Mahi Drysdale is promising major reform after a scathing review into the fatal Mount Maunganui landslide which killed six people in January. A global study on eating disorders has found they're not just psychological but also linked to DNA. It could pave the way for new treatment. Ongoing global conflict isn't putting off tourists. A report showing the number of international guest nights here in the June quarter was up more than 9%. And overseas, Camilla has spoken publicly about a cancer diagnosis for King Charles. The Queen saying it was a struggle to keep the news secret.
6: I was just longing to let it out, but obviously I couldn't.
5: And in rugby with Shift 4, week 4 of the NPC kicks off tonight. Northland trying to win the Ranfurly Shield for the first time in 48 years, taking on Canterbury in Christchurch 10 past 7.
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9: Kia ora everybody, good morning, welcome to the show. Happy Thursday, my whānau.
10: Good morning, friends. Everybody.
9: Alright, have you got shook hands this morning?
10: Oh.
9: They're doing it now.
11: Delicate.
9: Yeah. You got sweaty palms again?
10: Yeah, and that's why I didn't come out.
9: We're going to play If You Don't Know, Now You Know. Up next, Tegan v Storm. Today I'm the quiz master. We always start with a practice question.
10: Thank you for your service.
9: Here's a chance for you to play along at home or wherever you are this morning, my whānau. Liam Lawson is going to take Isaac Hadjar's Red Bull seat this weekend while Hadjar recovers from hand surgery.
10: Wow.
9: Ooh. Nice one, Liam.
10: Congrats.
9: Which Auckland suburb has roughly 31,000 residents? Tegan.
11: Pukekohe.
9: It is Pukekohe. Well done.
11: That's where Liam Lawson's from.
10: How do you know that?
11: Liam's from there.
10: Oh, you put one and one together.
9: Yeah.
10: Aren't you clever sometimes, eh?
9: He went to Pukekohe High.
10: Did he really?
9: Yeah, crazy.
11: Isn't that where your wife went?
9: Yeah.
11: Yep.
9: Yeah, wifey went
11: My cousins went there too.
9: Yeah.
10: I got no ties to Pukekohe.
9: Someone else went there, other than my cousins.
11: Azura from Flavour.
9: Azura from Flavour?
10: Oh, really?
9: Yeah.
10: Man, the alumni there's sick.
9: Oh, yeah. Possum Bourne.
10: Who?
9: Possum Bourne, the race car driver.
10: Oh, my God. No idea.
9: He went there too. Hey, speaking of population, just really quickly before we get into the full quiz.
11: Yes.
9: Guess how many people, I found this out yesterday while I was having drinks at full time, that bar in Kingsland.
10: Mm.
9: Guess how many people live in Papua New Guinea?
11: How many?
9: Just take a wild guess.
11: More than New Zealand?
10: 2 million?
9: 2 million? What are you locking in?
11: 10.
9: 10 million people.
10: What? Really? There's more people in Papua New Guinea than Aotearoa.
9: And then Aotearoa. Yeah. There's 10. Can you just double zoom? Because I was talking to someone at the bar, one of my mates, Jared, and he was like, you know there's 10 million people that live in Papua New Guinea? Because we're talking about the new NRL team.
11: And he goes,
9: yeah, bro, there's like 10 million people there.
10: Because I was trying to figure out how they can fund getting like luai over for like $3 million. I'm like, how do you
9: no tax
10: got that money?
9: Too. No tax.
10: No tax.
9: How many, Aaron?
12: 10,185,000.
11: That's crazy, eh?
10: What?
9: That is double the amount of New Zealand.
11: New Zealand is just, like, we're not very population dense.
10: Nah.
11: For the size of land. Like, I think one of the craziest stats I've ever heard is Singapore is around the size of, like, Taupo. And it's, or maybe a little bit bigger, and their population is more than New Zealand.
10: Holy wrecker.
11: Because crazy. Everyone lives in just...
10: Oh. So what, does everyone live in Port Moresby or something?
12: Yeah. True.
9: Anyway, that was like a double banger this morning.
11: There you go.
9: Full quiz up next. Go get a coffee, warm up your brain. You can play along next alongside Stormy and Tegan. My FM.

0: Dance with me right here with the My Morning Crew, Tegan, Storm, and Nixon.
1: Good morning.
2: And if you don't know,
0: and now you know. Listen to me now. Yeah, welcome to it, man. Daily quiz. Things that are going on around the world, man, and we frame it like a question. Well, we don't. Aaron does.
3: Mm. Yeah.
0: These questions put together by our mate, producer Aaron, producer Aaron, producer Alunga, also known as producer my brother, producer bad boy Alan, and producer Kanuka.
2: Malalunga.
0: No! Damn, if that didn't wake you up, my whanau, I don't know what will.
3: Oh my gosh.
1: Oh, we're half.
0: He. All right, man. You guys ready for your question?
3: Yeah, yes, sir. Go on. Let's start.
0: All right, best of luck. Name is your buzzer. Here we go. First question. Sir Ian McKellen has been made an honorary Christchurch citizen after he helped save the Isaac Royal Theatre from demolition following the 2011 earthquakes.
3: That's cool.
0: Yeah. Here's a question. Sir Michael Gambon played which famous...
4: Dumbledore.
0: Yeah, it is
1: next
0: Dumbledore.
1: Question. Move on.
3: Very nice.
0: Famous movie Wizard Dumbledore. All right, he's on the board. Question number two. New Zealand's GPs will soon diagnose endometriosis via symptoms and scans, bypassing years of waiting for surgery.
3: Good. That's awesome.
0: To figure
3: That's
0: out what's
3: awesome.
0: Going on. Here's a question. Name a body part a proctologist would specialise in.
3: Tegan. A body part?
0: Yeah.
3: Pelvis.
0: Yeah. We'll take that. Yeah, pelvic floor. Also, your rectum, anus, or colon.
4: Oh, my God.
3: Oh, wow. Yeah.
4: I was going to say rectum, but I thought that was a bit crass. And I didn't realize that was going to be
0: correct. You've got to think about...
3: Well, it's a similar area that, you know.
0: You got to think about who's writing these questions.
4: Too. Sure.
3: You know? So it's always going to... If you think it's going to be rectum, it's going to be rectum.
4: Okay.
0: You didn't use anus as an option.
1: Oh, sorry.
0: Okay. That's my favorite word in the English language, eh?
3: Anus.
0: Anus.
4: It's saying it that way or the original way?
0: I'm pronouncing my vowels correctly. I-E-E-O.
4: Oh, ngamihi, my someone.
0: All right, for the win, guys.
2: Let's go, darling.
0: Hamilton's first social supermarket opened using a point system instead of cash to provide dignity and support for struggling families.
3: Oh, wow.
0: Oh, do you know who's running that?
3: Who?
0: Sevier's wife.
4: Really?
3: Oh, she's awesome,
0: yeah. She was on the news. I'm talking about it. What brand of watch does they're not going to get this. What brand of watch does Matthew McConaughey wear?
5: Oh, in the film Interstellar. I forgot to finish the question.
0: In the film Interstellar. I own this watch.
3: Tegan, it's not a Rolex, eh?
0: No, it's not a Rolex.
3: Okay.
4: Storm, is it a Timex?
0: No, it's not a Timex.
3: I'm just thinking of the question.
0: Yeah.
3: Is it called a market?
0: No.
4: Oh, I see what you're doing.
3: Trying to think of words from the...
4: What is it? Social supermarket? Is it? Oh, man.
0: Think about where the social supermarket's
4: from. Oh, Storm. A Hamilton.
0: It's a Hamilton. Oh. Yes, well done, mate. Well done.
4: What's the full name for it? The Hamilton. Is it just called the Hamilton?
0: The Hamilton Murph.
4: That's it. The Murph.
3: Oh.
0: Yeah. Or the Hamilton Khaki Field. Yeah.
3: And is there something, you know, like how his daughter's called Murph?
4: Yeah.
0: That's why it's called a Murph.
3: Right.
0: Yeah.
4: Yeah. There are like collectibles that I find people gather, cards, Tazos, whatever. Your guys' conversations about watches is honestly, I'm in awe. I love it.
0: It's an expensive hobby.
4: I know nothing about it, but every time you communicate about watches, I'm like, you guys are actually cool.
3: I actually think anything I know about watches at this point was learnt against my will.
0: Yeah. You and Sarah.
3: Yeah.
0: No, but Tegan's on her journey. She's looking at buying an Apple Watch.
4: Yes.
3: Yeah, well, it's just for running. Yeah. Like, it's more functional. Yeah.
0: Can't wait to see you with an Apple Watch Ultra weighing down your arm.
3: I know. I'm like, I'm not sure about it. It feels a bit like...
0: I don't like a smartwatch.
3: I know everyone has, like, so many people have smartwatches, but for some reason it feels a little bit dorky. Mm. But I'm like, Tegan, you are dorky. That's why I have to keep telling myself. Like, it's not like, no one's going to be like, well, you got an Apple Watch. It's going to be on brand.
0: Are you going to wear it under or above your long sleeve white running shirt?
3: Well, I wear things with thumb holes. So probably it'll be underneath.
0: Thumb? Underneath.
3: Okay. I don't know why I like this white long sleeve thing. I've got two that I run in.
0: I've got two little bits at the moment. It's her white long sleeve running shirt and her black moldy folder. That's my two things.
4: Your wānanga folder.
3: That's where I keep all my all my pukapuka for wānanga.
4: And well done.
0: All right, coming up next on the show, that's ranked.
4: Yeah, that's right, ladies and gentlemen. I'm going to be counting down 5 to 1 in a particular category. The category for today, can/cans.
3: Oh, okay. Cans.
4: Yeah, have a think.
0: She knows first. J. Cole, Amber Kaufman. It's right here on MyFM.

0: It is my, the hottest hip hop and R&B, J. Cole, Amber Kaufman. Don't forget, J. Cole is performing at Spark Arena. If you want more details, you want to get hooked up, man, my.rover.nz. We'll be there.
1: Yeah, just secured us some tickets.
0: Yeah, man.
2: Namahi.
0: Appreciate your service.
3: Thank you very much.
0: All right, we're back at it again. It's 6:49. It's time for That's Rank.
3: That's right, ladies and gentlemen. This is where we do a rank from 5 to 1. I start first, then you can chime in for a particular category. The numbers are completely made up. Interpretation is entirely up to you.
1: Okay.
3: The category for today is can or can't. Don't know if you saw yesterday Aaron trying his first time fresh out of the can corn beef.
1: Yeah, he did.
3: Which we should get an update about that later on, just for the wider community. But it was also made aware for us that web girl Azu had never used a can opener before.
1: Yeah.
3: So cans mean heavy chat.
1: But also, I think she's quite handy in the sense that, like, but she did tell me, she did say to me, she goes, no, I just always get the one with the pull.
0: The pool tab.
1: The pool tab. Fair enough.
3: Can climb a mountain, but can't open up a can.
0: I also found out yesterday, we all use a can opener different.
1: No, you're just the only one who does it that way.
3: I think you find a way to make things work to your movements.
0: True.
3: Yeah. Alrighty, here we go. Coming in at number 5, Bob the Builder. Can he fix it? Yes, he can.
4: Yep.
3: That is it at number 5. Number 4, Ken and Barbie. The iconic Mattel Barbie doll couple. Coming in at number 3, bacon and eggs.
0: Oh
1: nice.
3: Love it. Number 2, the All Blacks Steinlager white can, which became synonymous with the All Blacks winning the World Cup.
1: Okay.
0: Yeah.
3: And then number 1, I actually took this one from you, Miguel, so a bit of a whoop whoop on this one, but it is the obvious Lion King song, Can You Feel the Love Tonight?
0: Oh yeah, that's a solid number 1.
3: I went. Now it is your turn. You can text me 463. What shall take the number 1 spot for
1: a
3: rank?
1: Can of Coke Zero.
3: That's right.
0: Oh, yeah.
1: That's my fridge ciggy.
3: Good. The fridge ciggy.
0: Canada.
1: Nice.
4: That's good.
5: Cannabis.
0: Oh, cannabis.
3: Hey, number 1.
0: Hey.
1: Candle.
0: What about your cancelled?
3: Yeah,
0: cancelled.
3: Honorable mention.
1: Kerry's texting a can of tuna.
3: Great.
1: Big
3: great,
1: fan.
3: Honorable mention.
1: Can of baked beans. Baked beans and spaghetti.
3: Yeah, I'm not a baked beans guy. Spaghetti? Oh, yeah.
0: Candidate,
3: okay. Honorable
1: Tane
3: mention.
1: Tane said, can I get a hoya? Yeah?
3: You can go like number what? 1 for that. That's fantastic.
0: What about African?
3: Yeah, okay.
1: What about court case in a can? Cody's.
3: Yep, you know that.
5: How about know-how can-do placemakers?
1: Oh, my God.
0: Nice. What about candy?
3: Yeah.
1: Nice.
3: Yep.
1: What about Encanto?
0: Yep.
4: You're so good at this game today, Tegan.
1: Yeah, thank you.
0: Cannonball.
4: Cannonball, the bomb. Fantastic. God.
5: Cancer, the star sign.
1: Oh. Nice. Cancer, the sickness.
0: What are you about? Can of whoop ass.
3: Okay. What about an X-ray scan?
1: Scan?
3: Yeah, I hated it as well.
1: Okay.
3: Just checking.
1: What about?
3: Just seeing where we were on that one.
1: Can I have a sip?
3: Yeah. No lips.
1: Kids can.
3: I love that.
1: Kids
3: love.
1: Can.
0: What about women can do anything?
1: Oh, thank you.
3: Yes, my performative male. Women can do anything.
0: All Canterbury. Right.
3: Can? Yeah. Yeah.
0: Okay.
3: They win everything, so they, you know, by default, they can be great.
0: Any more?
1: Those are some really good ones.
3: God, you guys are
5: Kens.
3: Tonkin.
5: Kens.
3: Yeah.
0: Kens. What, like the place?
5: Yeah.
1: What about when you don't when you refer to your headphones as you can't?
0: Oh, you can't. Yeah.
3: Okay.
0: Yeah.
3: I've got 2 here that I want to present for number 1.
0: I've got 1 too.
3: Okay, then you can help as well. Kerry's messaged in, and this is all started because of Mel. Kerry, can I get a whoop whoop? You can.
1: Oh, yeah.
3: Because it's a reference to Miguel.
1: Yeah.
3: And the other one is Tonkin.
0: Oh, yeah.
3: Because it is Tonkin language.
0: What about producer Kanuka?
3: Oh, my God. Why did I not think about that?
1: Obama. Fantastic. Yes, we can.
3: Okay. What was your one?
0: Randy's favorite place, the Pelican Club.
3: Oh, that's, yep, number 1.
1: Oh, okay.
3: I can't beat that. I can't beat that.
1: Scandalous.
3: Yeah.
0: Say that again.
1: Scandalous.
0: What's that sound?
3: The can-can.
0: Oh, can-can.
1: Oh, someone said tea can?
0: Hey, yeah, you know what? On that note, happy Tongan language.
3: Yeah, exactly.
0: Or you tea cans.
1: Yeah, because guys, if you don't remember this, when I went to school in Tonga, they used to try bully me. Yeah. All right. You know, they would be like, tea can rhymes with chicken. That's all they used to say. And I was like, oh, hey, learn English. But anyways.
0: Was that your comeback?
1: No, but it was just like, then it was kind of like no effect because I was like, that's not actually how you say my name.
3: Also, she was like 9 at the time. Yeah. That's a pretty good comeback.
0: Kangaroo.
3: Kangaroo is great as well. Nice. You guys are really good at this game. Way better than me. I like it.
0: All right, 6:54. Coming up next, what do you got, Teagues?
1: I've got the dark side of star signs. So I'm going to share with us. We've got a couple of Saggies, a Leo and a Cancer in the room. Mm-hmm. The dark sides of us and if they're accurate or not.
0: All right, that's coming up next on My...
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2: 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The hot.

0: and home of the My Morning Crew. 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
1: There's a dark side to your star sign, my whānau.
2: There is. Now, I might do, just for the sake of this being three different star signs in this room, we've got a couple of Saggies, a Cancer and a Leo.
1: Yeah.
2: I'm going to read those ones out, but I'll read one more out of one of you guys. Just text 463 what your star sign is.
1: Sure. Yeah.
2: Just so I don't, it's not like an overload of information.
1: Mm-hmm.
2: But yeah, the dark side of your weakness. If we really want to get down with it, it's the dark side of your star signs and, you know, the secret light you have as well.
1: Oh.
2: I'll share it with you next.
1: Damn. Heavy. Bryson Tiller first, May 1st.

0: It is my, the hottest hip-hop in R&B. That right there, Bryson Tiller, right here with the My Morning Crew, Tegan Storm, Nixon.
1: I've got a little something for you. The dark side of some star signs, all right? Now, we've got a good wee mix here in the studio, I reckon. I'm a Cancer, Nixon is a Leo, and then both Aaron and Stormy are Saggies.
2: Are we compatible star signs? Do you know anything about that?
1: I've always been told that I work well with, get along decently with Leos and Scorpios.
0: Nixon. I'm a Leo through and through.
1: I've got a lot of Leos around me. My mum's a Leo. I've got quite a few friends that are Leos.
2: Yeah.
0: I've got leadership traits.
2: You do, man.
1: Yeah. Mm. I would say, because of how many Sagittariuses I have worked with in this job, we must work together.
0: Or the opposite.
1: It's not my fault anyway. I'm pretty sure they like talking with me. Anyways, all right, so I'll start it off, eh? Since I am a Cancer, apparently this is my secret darkness.
0: Yeah.
1: I weaponize my emotions when I'm wounded. I guilt trip. I withdraw without explanation. I make people pay for hurting me without ever telling them why. I manipulate with vulnerability and then feel like the victim when they pull away. My love can become a cage.
0: How does it, when you read that out loud about yourself, how does that make you feel?
1: I think I do. I don't think I'm awful.
2: No.
1: But I am very acknowledging of some of the flaws I have, and I do think sometimes I can weaponize my emotions a little bit.
0: If that was me, I'd be like, this is lying. This is lying.
1: Yeah.
2: I feel seen.
0: You don't know me. You don't know me.
1: Apparently, my wound behind it is that someone I trusted with my whole heart treated it like nothing.
0: Ooh, who was that?
1: So I learned to test people, which that feels very true to my story. So potentially I test people because I have been done dirty before.
2: Sure.
1: But the light that I hide, I love people back to life. I remember their wounds, their stories, their favourite things, and I create safety in a world that feels cold and sharp.
0: Wow. Yeah, see, there's that light.
2: Pretty accurate, do you think?
1: Pretty accurate.
2: Pretty accurate.
1: Okay.
2: God damn it.
1: Okay, time for the Leo.
0: Yep.
1: Leo, your secret darkness. Your ego bruises easier than anyone knows. When you feel unseen, you become someone you don't recognise. You compete with people who aren't even playing. You need validation like oxygen, and you hate yourself for it. Your confidence is sometimes just performance covering the fear that without applause, you're nothing.
0: Yeah.
1: That's crazy, eh?
0: Like, my life is a competition. I don't care if you're playing or not. I'm going to beat you.
1: All I was thinking was all those times you've bought things just so you can show a random person you don't know that I can afford it.
0: I do that all the time.
1: Exactly.
0: My raincoat.
1: Okay. The wound you have behind it? Someone made you feel invisible when you needed to be seen, so you learned to shine so bright no one could ever overlook you again.
2: If there's any Leos listening, can you see that? Is that you?
1: I like this. Your need for attention isn't vanity. It's a wound that just never healed.
0: Yeah. Yeah.
1: All right. But the light you hide, Nixon, you make people believe in themselves just by believing in them first. Your generosity is real. Your warmth isn't performance. You light up rooms without trying, and you lift people up without keeping score. I would say that's on point.
2: That's my whistle right there.
0: But I keep score.
1: But you are very generous, though.
0: Like 10 years later, I'll remind you what I've done for you.
1: Yeah, I don't think I've ever forget any time he's given me a leg up. But I do think you are generous.
0: Like, Aaron, remember that time I employed you? Ages ago?
3: What, to fix a lawn and we didn't get paid?
0: Oh, no, that was another job.
1: Another thing. All right, Saggies, are you ready?
2: Yeah,
0: go.
1: Oh, well, we've actually taken up some time, so this will be the last one.
2: Hold my hand, Aaron.
1: Your secret darkness, you two. You leave before you can be left. You call it freedom, but it's fear dressed up as adventure. You've hurt people who have loved you because their love felt like chains. You avoid hard conversations by disappearing. Your optimism is sometimes a lie you tell yourself, so you never have to feel anything heavy. Okay? The wound behind it?
2: Oh, my God.
1: Someone made you feel trapped by love. Like closeness meant losing yourself. So you learn to run, to keep things light, to never let anyone close enough to cage you. But the light that you both hide, you give people permission to dream bigger. Your laughter heals things words can't touch. You make life feel like an adventure, even in ordinary moments.
0: I like them, but I don't like them.
3: Because it's true and true.
4: The therapy, man.
1: No, it was the laughter one. The laughter one, like how the positivity and the laughter is like hiding something. And I was like, you guys are like the most jokey, fun, like lighthearted people I know.
2: Oh, yeah. And I'm going, I'm battling at home.
0: All I heard, all I heard in your guys' one was that you're trapping someone you love at home.
2: Don't read too much into that.
0: So you trap people in love. You love bomb people.
2: Yeah, let it go.
0: Crazy, let it go. Man. Far out.
1: How's everyone feeling?
2: Conflicted.
0: Yeah. Feelings hurt.
1: Feelings hurt. A little bit confronted. Yeah. Okay. A little bit vulnerable.
0: That was good. 7:06. We got news and sport up next.
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I think I lost my page. I think I wanna take a ride. It's officially a fan favourite. Straight off Kehlani's chart-topping self-titled album, this

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7: Morning, Glenn here with the latest at 7. Tauranga MP Sam Ufendale hopes there'll be major action from the city's council after a grim review into the fatal Mount Maunganui landslide. Six people died in January. An inquiry found numerous risk reports fell through the gaps.
8: The public will be expecting that they do act upon it and that they are accountable for what's happened.
7: Australia's mushroom murderer could be heading back to court. Erin Patterson got life behind bars for three counts of murder and one of attempted murder. Her lawyers, though, want a retrial, claiming jurors stayed at the same accommodation as the prosecution, police and media. A global study involving Otago Uni has found genes can influence eating disorders, linking them to segments of DNA. Associate Professor Jenny Jordan saying it's vital information.
9: What we can start to do is look for what are the biological pathways that's going to point us towards some biological treatments which we don't have currently.
7: The government's making it easier for the agricultural sector to use drones on the farm, scrapping the current long certification process. And no Powerball win in Lotto last night. It's now an $18 million jackpot on the weekend. In rugby with Shift 4, former All Blacks coach Sir Steve Hansen thinks the side's last game against the Springboks counts for nothing. We lost 43-10 in Wellington last year. Hansen was on the DSPN podcast.
10: Everyone will talk about Wellington and the big score up there. It's irrelevant. South Africa had a great day and the All Blacks had a poor one.
7: We clashed with the Box on Sunday. And in motorsport, an injury means Kiwi driver Liam Lawson has been promoted to the senior Red Bull team for this weekend's Dutch Formula One Grand Prix.
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11: For all the ticketing and event info, head up my.rover.nz. Yeah. The My Morning Crew.
12: Storm and Nixon.
11: Thanks to Te Wānanga o Aotearoa.
13: 12 past 7 this morning. Man, that took off, eh? Those dark sides of the star sign.
14: I know. I actually kind of wish we had more time. But if you, since I didn't get to read out everybody else's sign, just text sign, S-I-G-N to 463, and it'll give you a bounce back. It's got every single star sign on there with the secret darkness, the wound behind it, and the light that you bring.
15: I went to the toilet, and as I came out of the cubicle, I kind of clocked myself in the mirror, and I went, God damn, she was right.
13: Yeah.
15: Wash my hands going, damn.
13: Nah, here's me going, stars. Can you send it to me?
14: Yeah. The truth is always in the stars.
13: I need a debrief with myself.
14: The truth is always in the stars.
15: Blown away.
13: So, once again, sign through to 463 and we'll send you back the link.
15: Get down, everybody.
13: All right, coming up next.
14: It's me, man.
13: All right, what are we talking about? Okay, here's my thing. I don't think that this scenario exists. Okay. We've talked about it with our friend Mal from the Rocks Morning Rumble.
14: Yeah. Yep.
13: She's trying to find love at the gym.
14: Yes.
13: I don't think it's possible.
14: Yeah.
13: Okay. And I've got some parameters around it too. So my whānau, I need you to come on down and prove me wrong. Okay.
15: Okay.
13: Prove me wrong that you can't find love at the gym. Okay.
14: You can find lust.
15: I don't know.
13: You can find lust at the gym.
15: Lust is there.
13: But the gym. And like I said, there's some parameters and I'll give you those parameters.

0: Obvious, 7:16 with the My Morning Crew, Tegan, Storm, Nixon. Mōrena, good morning.
1: Mōrena, whānau.
2: Kia ora.
0: All right, we've got a friend here at our workplace. Her name's Mel. She works on the Rocks Morning Rumble.
1: Great sort.
0: Call her Melissa. She loves it.
1: Mm.
0: But yeah, she goes to our gym, Les Mills,
2: yeah,
0: which I haven't been to in a while, to be completely honest.
1: Yeah, we miss
2: her. Yeah, crazy you calling it your gym. And I'm like,
0: I mean,
2: when's the last time your gym saw you?
0: I'm a shareholder. I pay them every single week. Yeah, I'm basically sponsoring a gym at the moment.
2: Yeah.
1: Zaza and Les Mills.
0: So Stormy brought to the table that there's some sort of connection going on between our mate Mal and just some random dude that's there.
2: I'm quite happy for her because her and I used to go to the same gym.
0: Yeah.
2: And there was like no guys there. It was a bit of a girly gym.
0: Yeah.
2: You know, and every guy that was coming was usually coming with his missus.
1: Can I just paint the picture on the guy? Because I think I can explain him in two words.
0: Go.
1: Looks like Moses Leal.
2: Oh.
0: Mm-hmm. Okay, not bad.
2: My cousin.
0: Yeah.
1: Yeah.
0: Former All Black Sevens player and now Melbourne Storm centre and winger. So,
2: number five.
1: If you want to picture a player, think Moses Leal.
2: Wow.
0: Okay.
2: Okay, Mel.
1: So that's where she's operating at the moment.
0: So they've been chatting, eh?
1: Yep.
0: He
1: came up to her first, introduced himself, she introduced back, and then over the last month, I've just been seeing a little bit more interaction, a little more conversation, lingering around, all that sort of stuff.
0: As you do.
1: Yeah. Mel's kind of expressed like, a little bit yummy.
0: She felt a bit deflated yesterday because I talked to her about it, and I was like, hey, sis, I'm going to be completely honest with you because you are like a sister to me, Mel. Like, I've known her for a very long time. No one finds love at the gym.
2: She also
0: no one does.
2: Was trying to gauge, like, he had been working out with a girl and now he's not. So she was like, oh, was that a partner that he's now not with? And so she doesn't want to, you know, just overstep anything too soon.
0: She doesn't want to be a home wrecker.
1: Yeah, she's doing the right way.
2: But he did introduce himself to her, didn't he?
0: Because he's play-ups.
1: Well, look, I could be wrong. He might just be a friendly guy.
0: No.
1: He didn't introduce himself to me, though.
2: Not for on air, but do we know his name?
1: Don't know his name.
2: Okay.
0: So at this point, it's Moses. Okay.
1: Yeah, Moses.
2: I don't like this. I don't think Moses would like it either.
0: Okay. Here's my thing, my partner. Here's the parameter. Has anybody legitimately found their partner at the gym where you've both been single at the same time? And it's worked.
2: I've seen one love story at the gym.
0: One
2: at my old gym.
0: Yeah.
2: And so at my old gym, there was a chookie I trained with, and then a trainer, and like we were always in the same class, and she was really really fun and awesome, and he was like quite a cool trainer, and then it kind of got found out that he was going to take her out on a little date or something because he was single now.
0: Yeah.
2: And they've literally been together ever since. So I reckon they've been together like 3 or 4 years now.
0: Okay, so that's
2: and they're such a good match.
1: Okay.
2: But it was kind of nice to see that blossom in front of me. But that's the only one I can think of that I've witnessed from day dot.
1: Yeah.
2: And seeing that they're still together now. That's the only one that I can think of.
0: Sell us the fairy tale.
1: That's great.
0: Love at the gym.
1: Yeah.
0: Right. Okay. The parameter is that you both had to have been single when you were at the gym.
2: Right.
0: Okay. So that excludes every BFT and every F45. But who has found legitimate love at the gym?
1: Okay.
0: And you're here today to tell the story.
2: Okay. You've lived to tell the tale.
1: I'm with you.
0: I don't think it's happened.
1: But I could be wrong.
0: Okay. I'll wait until when my 463, if you can prove me wrong this morning. Akon, Lonely, we'll get you on next. It's my FM.

0: It is Mai, the hottest hip hop in R&B. Akon, Lonely, right here with the Mai Morning Crew, Tegan Storm and Nixon. All right, Mai Whanau, here's your challenge. Prove me wrong. Sell us the fairy tale. Have you ever found love at a gym with the parameter being that you were both single at the time? Because we all know that the rumors that float around a gym of play-ups is not just a rumor, it's a real thing.
1: People swap partners.
0: That happened at my F45.
1: That also happened at a gym recently. Mm. I don't know the name of the gym, luckily, because I don't want to call this gym out. Mm. But I remember my best mate being like, have you seen this drama at the gym? Because it was all over TikTok and stuff. And I was like, nah. And I got like all the videos, all the lore, found it all out.
0: You
1: got
0: videos? Like,
1: well, you know, people talking about it.
0: Show me the CCTV.
1: But yeah, like swapping partners.
2: So
1: like one partner's playing up with the other, then the other one like gets with...
2: The one that's been played
1: on. So like say I find out my partner's cheating with my friend and then I end up with my friend's partner. It's like always like that.
0: Do you remember
2: what?
0: You know our mate Carl Tui Nukuafi, right?
2: Yeah.
0: So just as he left the All Blacks, we were going to F45.
2: Sure.
0: So we're all working out and you're in your group, right? And then we're like, oh yeah, me. He goes to France, plays rugby, comes back and goes, hey, you been to F45 lately? Should we go? We went there and he goes, I swear to God, those people were like the other way around.
1: And they were.
0: And they were. Yeah. And I was like, yeah, I'm sure that was her partner.
2: Yeah.
0: And now, what's going on here?
1: That's not right, Whanau.
2: No.
0: And I dropped my weight on my foot because it confused me so much.
2: Trained together.
1: You were rattled.
0: Right? I was rattled. See, you can't find legit love at the gym. Okay. It's just not a thing.
2: Could be a fairy tale.
0: Mike from Wellington, prove me wrong.
3: Yeah, morena, te whanau.
0: Yeah, morena.
1: All right, tell us, have you found love at the gym?
3: Nah, not me, but I know people did.
0: Oh, yeah. Were they both single at the time?
3: They all had partners in there, yeah. One thing is pretty much there. Swap partners.
0: See, they swap partners.
3: That's a gym, because, we'll keep it there.
0: I'll say it for you, BFT.
1: Oh!
2: He's not denying it.
1: It's not one of those franchise ones, eh? It's one of the locals.
3: Yeah, that's the local
0: one. Yeah. Oh, it's the local ones,
2: Top body gym.
0: I'll take it back then. I'll take it back. See, I told you, you can't.
2: Yeah, you're right.
0: Has anybody said anything on text?
1: Miles is texting saying, you will probably have more luck at the gym than on the road. I've been single for 20 plus years.
0: Oh, poor Mike.
1: This says, my mum 3 years ago found love at the gym. He was also single with kids and also on the bracelet. Nice. They went on a date. Now they're engaged, have a kid together, and he's left the gang, and they've both changed each other's lives.
2: All right, that's a success story.
1: Well, that's a nice story.
2: Yeah. Cinderella, right there.
0: Damn, your mum, man.
2: Hansel and Gretel.
0: Really giving people another chance. Why is your fitness watch on your ankle?
1: Right, seriously?
0: Is it a Fitbit? What were you going to say?
1: Other than that one couple I can think of, I seriously can't think of a single, not one that I've witnessed from start to now.
0: Yeah.
1: I've got plenty of mates that train with their partners, but I don't know how they met.
0: But honestly, take your finger, tap it on your head and go, think about it, guys.
2: Yeah.
0: Well, going to the gym is not going to find you legit love.
2: Yeah, chuck it up there with Cinderella and Hansel and Gretel. It's a fairy tale.
0: I'm all right. 7:27. We'll do headlines after 8 o'clock. News and sport is coming up next on Mai.
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8: Glenn here at 7:30. People are asking if heads should roll after an inquiry into the fatal Mount Maunganui landslide in January found multiple failures. Extra police are expected in Hamilton's Rototuna following a sudden death reported yesterday. It's been treated as unexplained. The lawyers for Australian mushroom murderer Aaron Patterson want a retrial over a hotel blunder, saying it was a big error to have the jurors staying at the same accommodation as the prosecution, police and media. And moves have been made here to make it easier to use drones on farm, the government scrapping the long certification process. And in motorsport with Mag and Turbo's 80,000k tyre warranty, Kiwi driver Liam Lawson has been recalled to the senior Red Bull Formula One team for this weekend's Dutch Grand Prix.
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12: It is Mike. Good morning, everybody. 7:32.
13: Up to Marty here to find out. We received the text yesterday, and forgive me, I forgot what we were talking about, but out of nowhere, someone sent their go-to fish and chip order.
14: Okay.
13: It was something along the lines of, hey, I've just landed back in Aotearoa. The first place I go to was this place. It's full of this, that, and the other. We read the order between Aaron and I. We went, holy heck.
12: Damn, we're a fat show, eh?
13: For someone that's on the big brown slim down, I haven't been able to indulge on my past life.
12: Blue Lagoon's probably thinking you're dead.
13: Yeah, they're going, where is he? Is he okay? So what I want to do next is I'm going to read out the order that this person sent through. But what I would love from you, my whānau, and it doesn't have to be massive. Honestly, it can be the same 2-3 items. If you get 10, so be it. Text through 463. I just want to know, what's your local go-to order at your local takeaway? All right.
12: Okay.
13: It's the one that if they see you walk in, they go, I already know what to chuck up on the till. All right.
12: Yeah.
13: Text that through. I want to share your orders, and we're all going to dream. If you're on a diet, let's just live this life together, right?
12: You're putting yourself through torture, man.
13: There's ways I've got to deal with this, and I think this is one of them, right? Yeah. So, what's your local go-to order? Text through 463. I want to read them out next.
12: All right.
14: Sounds good.
12: LMA 100 first.

0: It is my, the hottest hip-hop in R&B. That right there, LMA. It's 100 right here with my morning crew, Tegan Storm, Nixon.
1: Kia ora, Tiwi.
2: One of my favourite things over this last month since joining the My Morning Crew is getting to know you, my whānau. And the thing that I find how I can do that is through Kai, right? That is our vested interest.
1: That's your love language.
2: Right? That's my love language, and I don't hold back on that. That's my truth. So on and so forth.
0: I hate that if someone thinks of the My Morning Crew, they're like, oh, it's the food show.
2: No, I don't think they like the show as a whole.
0: They like to eat. But there's a whole bunch of big backs.
2: But what I hope is that me explaining what my order is, it makes you go, oh, yeah, we're the same. Okay. We got this text in yesterday, and I'll read it out. It says, Ata Māori and my whānau, old school listener, returned back to New Zealand after 23 years in Perth. I live in Eketahuna, however, we go to Pahiatoa for kai at our local fish and chip shop. It's called Fish King.
1: Nice.
2: They do a deal. Remember, I didn't ask. He just sent this. This is why.
0: I wonder if they're still talking about food.
2: Yeah. They do a deal of one burger, half scoop of chips, and a canned drink, all for $12. My favorite is the Hawaiian burger, and not a half burger like Macca's. Date night only costs $24, so add 6 battered mussels, 2 crab sticks, bing, bang, boom, $44. That's from Morgan.
1: Wow.
0: That's a good order.
1: That's
0: though.
1: A really good order.
0: I don't know about the pineapple and the burger, but...
2: It's a Hawaiian burger, but I'm with you. Yeah. I get you.
1: All right. So should we go through some other orders?
2: Let's get to know you, my whānau, through your orders.
1: Okay. This one here is from TK. 2 fish burgers, $8 garlic chips, 4 amazing potato fritters, chicken fried rice, and that's a $15 special.
0: That's a good deal.
2: No, I think they get a $15 special as well.
1: Oh, on top of that. Oh, my bad. Miguel has texted us and said, takeaway order for me would be sausage and egg McMuffin with 2 hash browns and a medium hot chocolate from Macca's. That's his local. Okay.
2: Cousin went very nice.
1: All right. This one here, 1 egg burger, 2 mussels, 2 oysters, 2 scallops, 6 wontons, 1 fish and 2 crab sticks.
2: Can I ask something? I want you to put some love in when you're reading these orders. This is something that I...
1: Oh, sorry, I'm being a little bit clinical.
2: This world that I've left, I wanna reimagine it again.
1: Okay.
2: Yeah, talk to me.
3: It's the moment I am in Waiuku.
2: Okay, sure.
3: I go to Fitzy's Takeaway and 2 cheeseburgers with a soft egg and each with no salad.
2: Wee wee.
3: $15 for this water to drink. You're dying. You're
2: gorgeous,
3: lying, Irene.
2: You're lying. I'm living the life.
1: Okay, was it? Did the accent work? Or?
2: Yeah. Now go. Normal accent, bit smoother. Like it.
1: Okay. I'm worried I'll start sounding like a bit too sexy.
2: Serenade. No, that's what we're going for. Yeah, I didn't. But I wanted you to.
1: More sissies texting. Dragon horse. Now or Nihonga.

0: 20 curry chicken nibbles, large cheesy wheezy chips, tomato sauce, mayo and cheese on top, two steak and egg burgers, one combination fried rice, and two tropical drink.
1: No, honest to God, you guys
0: are... Mossesi,
1: you're fat.
0: Oh, shut up.
2: Go one more. Give me one more. Give me one more.
0: All right, this one's from Dakin here. My go-to is two hot dogs, a cheeky corn fritter, and a scoop of chips, $9.20. Unfortunately, my local doesn't take card. It's cash only.
1: Damn. Well, they have money laundering.
0: How many orders did you have today? 1,000.
2: This is what I mean, man.
1: Paid in cash.
2: This is a life that I'm no longer a part of over these next couple of weeks, and I appreciate you sending in your orders. I'm dreaming. I am dreaming.
0: Mossesi said, yes, I am. When you said he was fat.
1: But we love you, Mossesi. You're fat with a pH, bro.
0: Hey, Mossesi, also, just before 8 o'clock, we're going to try that game you sent me yesterday, by the way.
1: Oh!
0: Yeah, he's got a suggestion. For
1: my
0: a
1: final contribution.
0: So just before 8 a.m.
1: Love that. Right. Hey, next on the show, speaking of food, man, what goes well with food?
2: Beverages.
0: Beverages.
1: I bought a bottle of Bubbles.
0: Oh.
1: And me and Aaron went to that wine tasting event the other night.
0: Yeah, tell me.
1: So I went to pick up my water yesterday and I bought too many bottles. So I thought I'd bring one in. And I nailed every single element of what was in this bottle of champagne.
0: Okay.
1: And so I want to see if you guys can taste it and really do some wine appreciation this morning.
2: You're not a sommelier.
0: Two bubble glasses right there, just behind me.
1: Have we got it?
0: Yeah, there's two there.
1: Oh my gosh, the preparation of the show.
2: Let's go, I'm ready.
1: You were going to crack a joke. You're not a sommelier,
2: You're not a sommelier, you're a sommelier.
0: Nice.
2: I was happy to just let that go.
1: I wanted you to commit to that. And I hope you know you're dry.
2: I'm sorry, guys.
0: I'm real proud of you, man.
1: Oh, sorry, not dry. Brute. Oh.

0: is my the hottest hip hop and R&B. That right there, Stan Walker, Take It Easy, right here with the My Morning Crew, Tegan Storm Nixon.
1: Morning, everybody.
0: Kia ora. All right. Hey, Aaron and I went to a wine tasting event the other night. Because I'm living that life now. Now,
2: yeah. Oh, he's got a fedora on it. It's backwards, bro.
0: You just
2: it's
0: backwards. Is it backwards?
2: Yeah.
1: You look like Walter White.
0: So say that again.
3: It's his wine drinking hat.
0: It's my wine drinking hat.
2: Okay.
4: It's perfect.
0: No, my origin story. I started getting into wines because I can't drink beers because I'm celiac.
1: Oh, okay. Yeah.
0: So.
2: And you put me on some good wines. The reason I love a Pinot Gris is because Nixon has showed me some good ones. Man O' War.
0: Man O' War.
2: Yes.
0: And I normally go unrelatable, but I've never claimed to be relatable. Okay.
1: Yeah.
0: But I quite like South American wines. All right.
1: Okay.
0: And so Aaron was like, oh, this guy's French though. Like, you know, come and try some French wines.
3: Mm.
0: Anyway, we went to the Herne Bay Racquet Club.
2: Okay. Herne Bay's fancy.
0: Yeah, it's fancy. There's probably, I think that is now the most expensive suburb in Tamaki Makaurau.
2: Wow.
0: Herne Bay.
3: Yeah. The houses are crazy. There's mansions, there's helipads and stuff like that.
0: Yeah, it borders where old mate Ali Williams wants to put his helipad at his house. Mm. You know?
2: You're doing too much, Ali.
0: Yeah, he's doing too much. Yeah. Anyway, so we bought some bottles of wine and I bought a bottle of bubbles.
2: Ooh,
0: listen to that pop.
4: Is that perfect pop?
0: Yeah. And I don't know if we're allowed to drink alcohol on the radio, but here we are.
2: It's not even alcohol.
1: I'll give this a go.
0: Yeah.
1: It's called Monmoisson Cuvée Sicile Brut Cremant de Loire.
2: Oh, oui, oui.
0: Crazy that you sound like Nacho Libre when you, when you read that out loud.
2: So,
0: yeah.
2: This is my favorite kind of wine.
0: Mm.
2: Which I'm a little bit like, ooh.
0: Because bubbles goes down so good, eh? All right.
2: Yeah.
0: And remember, and we're going to have water.
2: Thank you.
0: We're not driving.
1: Yeah.
0: It's only a little bit. Okay. Now, I bought this with my own money too. I'm not even going to try and reclaim it back from the company.
1: I got to be honest, I don't like champagne. So this might have to.
2: It smells really good.
1: It's going to try and change me.
0: So yeah, get that smell on your palate.
4: Ooh.
0: Yeah, how good,
1: right? Like
2: I'm not tasting it yet, eh?
1: Oh, no.
0: No. Aaron's just pouring some glasses this morning.
1: You know my favourite thing I used to buy from Countdown was the grape juice, the sparkling grape juice.
0: For Christmas?
1: When Christmas was coming around. Oh my God.
0: The appetizer.
1: Okay. Yeah. What's the technique? Do you need to swirl around the glass? We just...
0: No, no. Because
2: you guys glasses are
3: not with bubbles. You don't swirl with bubbles.
1: Oh, okay.
0: Because you'll make it go flat. Yeah. Take a sip. Take a sip. And get some really good appreciation of some French wines.
1: Okay. Gotta be honest. That's not too bad.
2: Mm.
0: See,
1: do all
0: dry.
1: Of this responsibly.
2: It tastes like
0: our jokes.
2: It tastes like a Saturday.
0: Oh, it's good, eh?
2: Yeah. Am I meant to be guessing what's in it?
0: Yes.
1: Yeah. Olives?
0: Try and guess what can
3: what you can olives? Smell, what you can taste, what you can feel on the tongue.
1: Mm. Specifically green olives. That's what I'm getting.
2: I can feel bubbles. Bubbles on my tongue.
0: Yeah, your bubbles, yeah.
2: Well, I'm going to just put it out there. There's grapes in it.
0: Yeah, okay. There's grapes.
3: Solid start.
0: Oh, what sort of grapes, though?
2: Hmm?
0: What sort of grapes?
2: It's a green.
1: A Pinot Gris.
2: Green, yeah?
0: Yeah, it's a green grape.
2: Well, because it's white wine. It's, yeah.
0: Yeah, it's Chardonnay grapes.
1: Like, oh.
3: What percentage, Nixon? Usually there's a blend.
0: Oh,
3: I didn't know 70% that. Chardonnay and then maybe 30%.
2: Is there something salty in it?
0: Oh, see, this is the part. This is where I nailed it.
3: Mm.
2: Because is it something salty?
0: More savoury.
2: Oh, is this the one with the brioche in it?
0: Yeah, it's got brioche in it.
2: Oh!
0: Yeah,
2: you can kind of taste it. It tastes a little bit like... You know what I mean?
1: That's why it tastes like a smash burger.
2: I don't even know what I'm talking about. Me, you know what I mean?
0: Yeah. No, Aaron, when we were drinking this, he goes, all I can taste is saffron. And I'm like,
3: that's all I can taste every time. And the guy's just like... Sure, I mean, you know,
0: bro, it's French wine, and this guy's trying to relate it to a butter chicken from Shamiana.
2: Yeah, it's got a doughy nose. Yeah.
3: Hey, it would pair well with a butter chicken.
2: I'll be honest, if I was sitting in that wine tasting class, I would have no idea what the hell I'm tasting. I'd be like, oh, is it good wine?
0: I think there's some honey in it.
2: He said, oh, can't taste that.
1: I can get that now.
0: And a bit of peach.
3: Bit of peach. Yeah, I'm getting the peach.
2: Oh, okay, the peach, yes.
1: Mm. Did it grow peach, yes. Near an olive bush or something? Why am I tasting olives? I'm having a stroke.
2: We can make a fantastic.
3: I can smell toast.
2: I think because there's peach nodes, I reckon we could make a really nice white sangria with this, a white peach sangria.
0: Yeah.
2: Usually you use a salve.
1: Yeah.
2: But I reckon with this, because it's got a peachy undertone. Oh my God.
0: This is crazy. That I just, because I bought the bottle, I rang Aaron and said, I want the guys to taste this on the radio. This was just my gateway so I could have a drink.
2: You know what's funny? Today is in the industry what we call radio survey day. Mm. We find out results. Usually we have a wine and we have good results. I love how we're having a wine in preparation in case we have stink ones.
0: Yeah, because I don't have to deal with it.

0: like it?
1: Yeah, I do. I really like it.
2: As I say, don't like bubbles, I will happily do it.
1: I'll drink any bubbles, man. I don't care.
0: This guy acting like he's got... Bro, you would drink sparkling Duet. You know, like, you like anything with bubbles.
1: But you don't like bubbles.
2: It's sweet. That's why.
1: That's not bitter.
2: No. That's what I mean. I'm giving you flowers.
0: You're the best at accents, Aaron. Tell everybody what the name of that wine is. Like, because it is in French.
3: This is a Monsieur Cuvée Sicily Brut. That was wrong. Clément de Loire.
1: Oh my God, I'm in France.
0: Yeah, try
1: I close my eyes, I'm in France.
2: It's basically what I did like 3 minutes ago.
0: So good luck, my Fano, if you're trying to buy that and you have to go and ask the shop assistant where that is.
1: Just go, the bubbly one.
0: The bubbly one. Something from France, man.
1: Okay. I love it.
0: All right, right now, 7:50. We've got more of the Hottest and Pop and R&B coming up next. And then we're going to get into more Sessie's game.
1: Yes. He's got a game for us.
0: All right, he's one of our My Fano members, one of our elites. So yeah. we'll get into that game next on My.
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1: Study at Te Wānanga or Aotearoa, where everyone's welcome.
2: Yeah, kia ora everybody. Good morning. All right, we're handing it over to the My Whānau next.
3: Yes,
2: yeah.
3: All right. I received a voice memo from our mate Morsese, who obviously, if you're an avid listener of the My Morning Crew, you'll
2: he's
3: know
2: the fat
3: is,
2: one.
3: Oh my, don't
4: PH,
3: say that.
4: PH, no PH.
3: He's a great guy, and he always

0: comes through for the conversation now. He sent me a message yesterday and he goes, I've got an idea for the show, a game you guys could play. Should I send a voice memo? I said, yeah, yeah, send me a voice memo. So he's got a pitch.
1: Yeah.
0: Of a game we could play, and maybe we could give it a try in the next break.
1: Is it between us?
0: Yes, he thinks we'd be good at it. It's okay. It's a game him and his wife play. Just, you know.
1: Oh, nice, Morsesi.
2: Oh, into the bedroom of Morsesi.
0: So, and do you know what? I said to him, I hear this often. You guys should try this. And this one wasn't actually stink.
1: God. if one more person comes with a confession segment, honestly,
2: no, those are done, bro. Those are done.
1: All right, Morsesi, we got you next on.

0: It is my, the hottest hip-hop in R&B. That is Young Miami and Spend That. Right now, 7:57, right here with the My Morning Crew. God,
1: everyone's young these days,
0: man, you know that the My Morning Crew is the people's show. And we don't say it out loud because it sounds yuck. Yeah. But you know that phone lines open all the time. We love it when you guys come on down and be a part of the show.
1: 100%.
2: Yeah. Exactly. And I am thinking that we might need to make this like a regular thing where you guys can just, it's like a little suggestion box. Mm-hmm. Maybe it's something you want us to talk about or a game you want us to play, whatever. If you've got any ideas, you can come through. Now, Morsese, who is one of our favourite listeners, who yeah. comes through and hangs out with us every single morning along with all of you guys, he sent me a message yesterday and because he had an idea for a game that we could play on air.
0: Yeah,
2: and he thinks that we'll be quite good at it. So I'm going to play you the voice memo he sent me here.
0: All right.
3: Hey, I just got a game that my wife and I play and I think that would be good on air with you, Stormy, and especially Nixon. Pronouncing English words but in Maori. So, for example, M-A-T-E. And so the aim of the game is I'll say it and then my wife will try and guess what English word I'm trying to say. So obviously that's mate or one, and then she's like one. Oh, one.
0: Yeah, I love it.
2: All right.
0: I love it.
2: Yeah.
0: Because Tegan's the best at this. Yesterday when we were talking about that fish in a can,
1: yeah,
0: she went, tuna.
1: Tuna.
0: I was like,
1: it was crazy.
2: We had a planning meeting. Anytime I suggested something Māori, you keep going, no, too much Māori.
0: Too much Māori, bro.
1: Okay, can we?
0: Kaylee would do karaoke.
2: Okay, here we go.
1: So we love a name.
2: Rate.
1: Rate.
2: Rate.
1: Right.
2: There you go.
0: Oh, okay, yeah, I get it. I get it.
1: What that coupoo?
2: I like that. Would you like a turn?
1: Yeah. Okay. Yeah. Let's go. Awe.
2: Or
1: yeah.
2: You're in awe. What that coupoo?
0: Here's me thinking okay. Away. Go, Aaron.
4: This is one that I've genuinely said before because I thought it was a Maori word.
1: Uh-huh.
4: Winatopia.
2: Winetopia?
4: Yeah.
2: Oh. Hey, wait, here we go. Onoware.
1: Onoware.
4: Come on, Nixon, you should know this one.
0: Onoware.
2: Onoware.
1: Ware.
0: Onoware.
2: Onoware.
1: Unaware.
0: I know where!
2: Yeah, I know.

0: Yeah, I know. Yeah, the song.
1: I used to say that the Wehi song.
2: Yeah,
1: like
2: it's
1: that.
2: A Wehi.
3: Okay, hold on. I gotta think of one.
0: Yeah, I'm thinking of one too.
4: Time.
0: Time.
1: Nice.
0: Yeah.
3: Oh man, you're good at this.
2: Yeah.
3: Oh my gosh. Okay. Nah, that's good.
1: We could get a little tricky with it, and if there's consonants that aren't in te reo, we could change them out. You know what I mean?
0: What about ngō?
1: Ngō?
0: Yeah.
3: Ngō.
0: Ngō.
3: Ngō.
1: No?
0: Yeah.
1: Oh.
0: No. You're wrong.
3: Ngō. Ngō.
0: What? Ngō.
1: Ngō.
3: NGO? Ngō?
1: NGO?
0: It's just ngō.
3: Ngō.
1: Go!
0: Yes!
1: Oh
0: my gosh!
1: Very nice!
3: Okay, I got one.
1: Fite ware. You saw the text.
3: Yeah,
1: you try and get it, Nixon. Fite ware.
0: Fite ware. WH. White House.
1: Fite ware.
0: Oh, white wear.
1: Nice!
3: Yes. okay, I got one. Mohi kuito.
1: Mohi
3: kuito.
1: Mohi kuito.
3: Yeah. Now I've had to replace some letters because these ones don't exist.
0: Well, you're not playing the game right.
3: No, Tegan said I could do it.
1: No, I said if we wanted to get tricky.
3: Yeah. So I've gone tricky. Mohi kuito.
1: Mohi.
3: Yeah.
1: Kuito.
3: Yeah. Mohi kuito.
1: Ku.
3: Yeah.
1: Ku?
3: Yeah. Ito. Mohi kuito.
1: Mosquito.
3: Yay!
0: Nice.
3: See, I had to change some letters. We don't have S and T.
1: Yeah, someone texted and said, I love this game.
0: Yeah, I don't mind it too. It's a fun way to learn reo.
3: Yeah.
1: Hey,
3: Maori.
1: Hey, Mosese, we might keep that one on.
2: Yeah,
1: we might need to develop that. That's fun.
0: Good work.
1: Nice.
0: Might kill.
2: Suggestion.
0: All right, 801 News and Sports up next.
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6: 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Literally just vibes from the moment you enter, as I've got the DJ set and it was just crowd pumping.
0: Big step up from the Wired Upper, isn't it?
6: Yeah. 100%. 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
6: Morning, Glenn here with the latest at 8. Tauranga Mayor Mahi Drysdale is promising major reform after a scathing review into the fatal Mount Maunganui landslide which killed 6 people in January. It pointed to multiple failures, including the lack of an action plan.
7: We will ensure change is implemented so no other family has to deal with this kind of devastating and ultimately preventable loss.
6: A global study on eating disorders has found they're not just psychological but also linked to DNA. It involved researchers from Otago Uni and could pave the way for new treatment, Associate Professor Jenny Jordan.
8: First, we need to understand the basics, and this is a really important basic finding.
6: Some good tourism news. A report from Infometrics showing the number of international guest nights here in the June quarter was up more than 9%. A lot of people coming from China. Thailand's Prime Minister touches down in Auckland today. Their 3-day trip here is mainly about strengthening trade and business connections. And Camilla has spoken publicly about a cancer diagnosis for King Charles, the Queen saying it was a struggle to keep the news secret.
9: I was just longing to let it out, but obviously I couldn't.
6: In rugby with Shift 4, Northland will try to win the Ranfurly Shield for the first time in 48 years tonight. They're taking on holders Canterbury under the roof in Christchurch from 10 past 7. And talking rugby, a fresh start for Black Ferns World Cup winner Ruby Tui, the 34-year-old outside back, signing a 1-year deal with a side in England.
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12: Kia ora everybody, good morning. Right now, 8:07.
13: And guys, I know a lot of you were a part of the rat race to try and get some Olivia Dean tickets. Were you successful, Stormy?
14: No, I wasn't. Yeah. When I logged in at 12 yesterday, I was 17,770.
13: Oh God!
14: In queue.
13: See, that's scary. I couldn't on Tuesday because I was working, and then I didn't even bother yesterday. I just thought, you know what? If I have to push too hard to get to Olivia Dean, it's not meant to be. But if you are keen to score yourself some double passes to go see our beautiful sister Olivia Dean live, we're doing back-to-back tracks at the moment. So if you hear Olivia Dean songs play back-to-back, that is your cue to win a double pass. So they must be given away by September the 4th. So this is over the next couple of weeks. And I've seen what the other stations are up to, whānau. My FM has the best chance to score tickets to head along to Olivia Dean. Okay? Yeah.
14: If you want to keep your midday free, just listen to My FM.
13: Yeah.
14: Because that's when the next tickets are coming out today. Public general sales today, 12 p.m. So it'll be your last chance to buy. Or you just hang out with us, man. We'll give you chances to win. Back-to-back Olivia Dean tracks. Are you kidding me? Amazing.
12: Or buy a bot.
14: No, don't do that.
13: They got
14: bot detection.
13: Yeah.
12: Did they now?
13: Yeah, but also, here's the thing. It's a win-win. You get to hear two Olivia Dean songs back-to-back and potentially a chance for you to squeeze up a double pass if you don't want to wait in line on that website.
12: Yeah, hard out.
13: Mm-hmm.
12: Man, good on you, my friend.
14: Yeah, well done.
12: Okay. I love this song. Love
13: you,
12: bye. I
13: didn't mean to pick a fight. You know what? I've still got a line.
12: Hey, cheers, mate. Cheers, next on the show. Now, my whānau, if you listen to the show every day, we're talking about Stormy and his ice skating for the 50th time this week.
14: So one thing I like to flog is a dead horse. And coming up next, we're going to be talking about me and ice skating. But specifically, and if you can answer this question, how are you unconventional in your culture?
13: Okay.
14: Oh. That's a question. Right, that's a part-time, the tepu.
12: Okay.
13: Well, question on the table, you see.

0: Like the hottest hip-hop in R&B. They're like a band that would play at a festival at 2 p.m. when it starts at 6.
1: I feel like they've earned themselves a 5 p.m. spot now.
0: Yeah, at least 5.
2: What's that town just north of Tāmaki?
0: Whangarei.
2: No, and then back a little bit.
0: It's Matakana.
2: Yeah, they host the Matakana Wine Food Festival. They're like the headlining act.
1: Do you know what though? My favourite part about your one-sided beef with Coterie at the moment, where you're calling them out, is that if they were in the room, they would easily go toe-to-toe.
0: Yeah, I know, and I'm here for that.
2: Oh, shut up.
1: Next time they're here in New Zealand, I'm going to be like, bro, he has been talking smack.
2: Yeah, mm-hmm. You know, I feel like bravery is such like an indebted quality to a lot of Polynesian cultures, including Samoan, which is why we're seeing that in action. Mm. It's shining in display when we talk about Nixon. But I think something that for me as a Māori, right, and I try and steer away from stereotypes here, but I feel like I'm unconventional. As a Māori.
0: You're so far from stereotype.
1: You love a musical.
2: Oh my god, I could do
0: loves a Hamilton.
2: Top to bottom, I could do the whole Hamilton soundtrack. Yep. The musical.
0: Plays golf.
2: I play golf. Yeah, a lot of Māori play golf.
0: Māori sports is touch.
2: Well, yeah, okay. See, no. The bro's not wrong. Real. We got silly wax, right? But I'm not that guy. I'm really bad at touch.
1: I'm trying to think. You actually have like a list of things. Oh, you love anime, don't you?
0: I love anime.
1: I don't know. I feel like that's a brown boy thing, though. They all love anime.
2: Well, this is what I want to ask for you out there, my whānau. How are you unconventional in your culture? Because for me as a Māori, and we'll flog this dead horse just for one more day, and then we'll change it up tomorrow. But I have been, it has been shown that I am an ice skating Māori. Now, when I'm... When I'm out doing the do out of paradise, and I'm looking around,
1: when I'm out doing the do,
2: the paradise and Avondale, I look to my left, I don't see me, and I look to my right, I don't see me there either.
1: Imagine with this skill set, you were around 300 years ago.
2: Yeah.
1: There is more of New Zealand that you could have scaled, you know?
0: You could have skated on Lake Taupo.
2: I could have been down in Wakatipu and skating on there as well.
3: You could have skated on Franz Josef Glacier
2: before
3: it receded.
2: Had I known?
1: you could have said, when it ice over, we don't have to walk on it, guys.
2: No.
1: Watch this. This is way faster.
2: Let me just sharpen my skates real quick.
0: Imagine how many more he would have caught.
2: On ice skates?
1: You would have been as fast as the moor.
2: And it would have, you know.
1: Running across the ice.
2: It would have been declined way earlier. So, me, as a Māori, ice skating, rollerblading, loving anime, right? Probably a little bit unconventional for my people.
0: Yeah.
2: Happy to be proven wrong. And I thought about this, like, surely this doesn't just apply to me. And then I thought about the kōrero that Nixon gave us earlier in the week. My brother, I think you got to be the only Samoan I know that booked out chipmunks by themselves.
1: Yeah.
0: Yeah, fair. Right?
2: That's you. Unconventional spend. But once again, I'm not yucking your yum.
0: Yeah, I'm probably, you know, the few Samoans out there that can still commit to skinny pants.
2: Unconventional. My brother Aaron even.
0: Because you guys love shorts, eh?
2: Yeah.
0: Oh, far out.
2: When we got pins like these, man, you don't want to hide them.
0: Aaron
2: said this morning,
3: I said that I now eat corned beef
0: from a tin.
3: From a tin.
2: So my whānau, this is what I'd love to know from you. How are you unconventional in your culture? Right. Okay. Text through 463 0800 win my. Be a little bit vulnerable with us this morning. It's fine.
1: It's okay. We'll look after you. I don't like camping.
2: You've been sitting on that. It's like, oh, man. I'll have to move my 64-16.
1: I like it.
0: Man, I'll speak the language, but man, I'm not sleeping outside. All right, get in touch, man. We'll get

0: is My, the Hottest Hip Hop and R&B. That right there, oh my goodness. Spawn Breezy right here with the My Morning Crew. Tegan, Storm and Nixon.
1: I'm seeing you guys all chiming in the conversation, and honestly, I feel so seen. The question we're asking is, how are you unconventional in your culture? And that's coming from a ice hockey loving, anime loving Maori.
2: Okay. All right. Yeah. I'll go through some of these texts to make you feel better.
1: Let me know.
2: Liz texted and said, I'm someone, I don't like pisopo.
0: Which is crazy.
2: Don't like kombi. Don't like kombi. All right.
0: Crazy.
1: All right.
2: Next one. I'm not good at maths and I'm Asian. That's crazy. That felt wrong to say. It felt wrong to say, but it's what the text says.
0: Yeah, you're just reading it out.
2: Okay.
0: Man.
2: Okay. This one here says, legitimately, my Muslim mate loves eating bacon, but only bacon because pork and ribs are halal.
0: Are they?
2: Is halal what you can eat or can't eat?
0: We can eat.
1: Or someone please update.
2: Oh, maybe he meant.
0: I thought pork was out of bounds.
2: No, sorry. I'm wondering if that's what they meant. Like, it's not halal?
0: Oh, it's not halal. Yeah, I thought pork was out of bounds for any Muslim.
2: And then they finish it with bacon is just fruit.
0: I want to like bacon, eh?
2: I mean, I'm literally eating it right now.
0: I just don't like pork.
1: What do you mean you want to like it? Like, you don't like the flavor?
0: Because it smells so good.
1: And it tastes so good.
0: Yeah, but it's too salty.
2: I'm not huge on pork, but I love bacon. Love bacon.
0: How do you say this name? Marcy?
1: Mars.
0: Good morning.
2: Kia ora.
3: Morning,
0: Mars.
2: All right, what's different about your culture? How are you keeping people on their toes?
3: Through and through Persian, love my gold jewellery, love my kebabs, but definitely not a football fan. Up the waz.
2: Oh, a bit of liquor, okay.
0: You know, whenever someone tells me they're Persian,
1: yeah,
0: I have two things running through my head. A magic carpet and Aladdin.
1: Oh my God.
0: That's the only two things going
2: That's
0: through
2: crazy.
0: My head.
2: That's crazy. That's crazy.
1: Is this like, is football or soccer, is that like the sport for Persia? Is that?
3: Yeah, for Iran, football is. Yeah, the major sport. When the World Cup was on, all Persians were all over the show. It was awesome. But now I'm more of a league fan, so you'll catch me at the Waz games or have bets on the telly at night.
1: Yeah.
0: Oh, damn it.
1: Let's go, Marcy.
0: I like that, Waz. Yeah. Talk to your family, too. We need to bring the petrol price down.
1: Hey, that's odd. Is that?
0: Yeah, she says it, Iran.
1: Ah, thank you for your service.
2: This text here. Now, this, like, again, this has been texting, but it's quite funny.
0: Yeah, you're just reading it.
2: It says, I'm Indian and I don't know how to bargain. I just don't have it in me. It says, so I end up paying full price every time.
0: I love you so much, my family.
2: Thank you so much.
0: You make every day
2: waking
0: up.
2: So funny.
0: So early worth it.
1: I just didn't.
2: Are they just good barterers or something?
1: I just didn't know that combination of words was going to come through on the text this morning.
0: Like, who's the best barterer, though?
1: Bali? Bali?
0: Yeah, I was going to say like Indonesia.
1: Indonesian?
0: Or, yeah, Bali. Thailand.
2: I did love in Indonesia watching like a barter live. Yeah. Like they were trying to charge us something for these fake Asics. I said, nah, brother.
0: Aaron's pretty good too, so I'll chuck Blenheim in the mix.
1: We did get a text and I thought I was the only one, but this one says, I'm Maori with a mataora. I play inline hockey and love ice skate. Also, I'm a bailiff. What's a bailiff? Bailiff? Also, I'm a bailiff, but having a mataora helps with the bros I have to go see.
0: What's a bailiff? And a bailiff is
2: it's
0: like
2: a legal
0: system.
2: Officer in the court.
0: Yeah. Court system. Yeah.
2: Yeah. It says the main job depends on when you live, but you keep order, provide security.
0: Bro, so many Maori don't like seafood.
2: Unconventional,
1: man.
2: My boyfriend, he doesn't like raw, like the shellfish.
0: So won't eat an oyster.
2: But I'll go to town. Yeah, I'll go to town.
1: Can I just do a shout out for this one? My brother Rob, apparently his name was Rob Tainer, also known as Rob Supreme, absolute legend. His one was one of only two brown boys who played ice hockey in the Auckland League. His nickname was Black Thunder.
0: Oh, nice.
1: And he's Cook Island.
0: Oh.
2: That's awesome. I rate that.
1: Where's the ice in the Cook Islands?
0: To wrap it up, man, this is my favorite text of the day. I'm a white girl, and when I go back to Gizzy, I start talking Hori.
2: Nice, girl. Nice.
0: So good, man.
1: Oh, man.
0: Hey, you do you, my whanau. Headlines coming up next is Blast on My...

0: It is my, the hottest hip hop and R&B. That's Blast, Just My Type. Right here with my morning crew, Tegan Storm and Nixon.
1: Checking out some of your top stories from over the last 24 hours. Now, obviously, GTA 6 is on its way this year.
0: Oh, yeah.
1: Everyone's very, very excited. Probably people are going to be putting in some leave so they can just clock the game straight away.
0: Did your man say he was going to do that?
1: He probably will, I imagine.
2: I want to.
1: But he's about to start a new job. I don't think he'd be allowed.
0: You've got a new job. You're not allowed.
1: So, over in the United States, a US Army battalion is offering soldiers 4 days off for GTA 6 as a re-enlistment incentive.
2: Say that again, sorry.
1: A re-enlistment incentive is that you'll get 4 days off to play GTA 6. So this is at Fort Stewart, which is in Georgia, who they re-enlist between August 1st and November 14th, and then they can qualify for the pass if that's when you re-enlist. The leave runs from November 20th to 23rd, just after GTA 6 in the November 19th release. And apparently, nothing says thank you for your service quite like a long weekend. To just play some games in Los Santos. And you can text GTA to 463 if you want to get a link to the notice that they've served.
0: I wonder if you have to like prove that you got a PlayStation or an Xbox.
1: I'm not sure.
2: Because it's just like, the only way
0: 4 days off me. Yeah.
2: What are you going to play it on, my mobile
1: phone?
2: The
1: United States military, the benefits they get. I mean, it's obviously a hectic job, and I do appreciate their patriotism and how much they say thank you for your service.
0: Yeah.
1: But the benefits you can get as military personnel is unreal.
0: Yeah.
2: Really?
1: I remember as a daughter of a serviceman, I had a military ID, and I could get military discount everywhere. The movies, clothes stores.
0: Did they salute you?
2: Wow.
1: No, but if I was with my dad, like if we were at the supermarket and he just showed his military ID for like the discount, they'd go, thank you for your service, sir.
2: Is that when there was mahi in the United States?
1: Yeah, man. Like immediately. You'd go to a show, right? So let's say we went to Cirque du Soleil.

0: on the basis. So, yeah. like, the base that we lived by was, like, the size of Palmy.
1: Yeah.
2: Whoa.
0: And if you shopped on base, it was tax-free.
1: Damn.
2: Also, I only salute people in military uniform, not school uniform, okay? I was scared you're going to walk past school. Oh,
0: yeah.
2: Thank you.
0: Yeah, keep your uniform.
2: Yeah, military uniform.
1: Listen, college, thank you for your service.
0: All right, guys, that is all for your headlines. It's Cheers to MJ Home, helping Kiwis into warm, healthy, long-term rentals.
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12: Glenn here at 8:30. Tauranga MP Sam Uffendale hopes there'll be major action from the city's council after a grim review into the fatal Mount Maunganui landslide. An inquiry found that numerous risk reports fell through the gaps. In Australia, the mushroom murderer Erin Patterson could be heading back to court. She got life behind bars for 3 counts of murder, one of attempted murder, but her lawyers want a retrial, claiming an error with accommodation during the trial. Back here, the government's making it easier for using drones on farms, scrapping the current certification process, which can take up to 8 months. And no Powerball win in Lotto last night. It's an $18 million jackpot on the weekend. And in motorsport, a shot at redemption for Kiwi driver Liam Lawson in Formula One. The Racing Bulls driver promoted to the senior Red Bull team for the weekend's Dutch Grand Prix.
10: Join the crew.
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11: Thanks to Te Wānanga o Aotearoa.
1: Kia ora everybody, good morning.
2: Yeah, being married to a teacher and also Tegan with your mum being a teacher.
0: Yes.
2: I will always do my utmost to
0: being the help. Seed of a teacher.
2: Yeah.
1: I salute you for your service, thank you.
2: Nice. I want to give you, my whānau, the opportunity to

0: make that your future. If it's something you wanted to do, get into teaching. There's Teach NZ scholarships, which helps take financial pressure so you can focus on what matters, which is becoming a teacher. And if you need a little bit of inspiration about how that process works or what it's like being a teacher, I caught up with Matua Modi. He is a primary school teacher here in Tāmaki. The kōrero with him, incredible. He's so intelligent. He's working towards his PhD in education. Can't wait to see it. If you want to check out the video, text TEACH, T-E-A-C-H to 463. That's all thanks to the Ministry of Education, turning your passion for teaching into a reality with Teach NZ scholarships.
1: I would love to be a teacher, eh?
0: You'd be good, man.
2: High school.
0: Yeah.
1: High school.
2: Or you'd be a great uni lecturer.
0: Yeah. Oh, man.
2: Because the uni lecturers, like, they do marking and stuff, but they're not chasing up people.
1: Yeah.
0: Teaching agriculture.
1: Yeah.
2: Because it's like self-directed learning.
1: Yeah, yeah. Oh, man. Sign me up.
0: All right.
2: Sign me up. Hey, like,
0: never
2: too late. It's never too late to pivot.
1: I've got so much ambition. Teacher,
0: pick one.
1: Being the world's best dad.
0: Pick one, man.
1: You know, being the world's best husband. Hang out with you guys. I mean, there's so much on my plate.
0: Pick an easy one, my brother.
2: Well, I don't mean to make you think about other things that might be on your plate. Maybe some chores that you're avoiding.
1: Fair owls.
2: I wanna talk about the chores that you will do anything to avoid, but that would actually only take you a few minutes. I know you've all got a burning one that either is reoccurring every single week or is currently just sitting at bay.
1: When Tegan was brainstorming this, man, I got triggered straight away. All right, we'll get into this chat next. My

0: Hottest Hip Hop and R&B, Kehlani, Usher, Shoulda Never, right here with my morning crew, Tegan Storm and Nixon.
1: Kia ora, good morning. Iwi. Now, chores are something that never leave me. Leave me. And I feel like it's never ending. And although, look, I'll be honest, there's only two of us that live at home, but I can't believe how much washing we do everywhere. Mm. Well, I should say my partner does. Washing is kind of... He's become the captain of that one.
0: Yeah, but you guys are fashion.
1: We're fashion, and yeah. It's one of those ones where it's like I have like an outfit in the morning, and then I have my gym clothes, and then I wear an outfit in the afternoon. You know what I mean? So it's just like then, constant.
0: Then tea towels and undies in between.
1: Now I watched a video where a woman recorded all the chores in her house, like how long she had been avoiding them and how long it would actually take for her to complete it.
0: Okay. Mm-hmm.
1: So the first one was her bed. She had avoided making it for 10 hours. It only took her 2 minutes to make.
0: Yeah.
1: The unfolded washing, she avoided it for 2 days. It only took 14 minutes to fold. And then the recycling that needed to go into the bin, you know, flatten some boxes and things like that. She had left it there for 3 days. It took her 90 seconds to flatten and then take to the bin.
0: I don't know. I don't know how people can manage their day without getting out of bed and making it before they leave.
1: Oh, neither.
0: It would play on my mind.
2: What do you mean? Like doing it?
1: That's the way to start the day for me. Well, to be fair, I don't make the bed Monday to Friday because I leave first.
0: I make my side.
2: Yes, I do.
1: Yeah, I don't. I just chuck the pillows over there.
0: I make my side of the bed.
1: I sometimes just pull the blanket up because the blanket always ends up on the floor.
0: Yeah.
1: So I just pull that up.
0: Everybody should be starting their day making their bed.
1: I agree.
2: I don't do that.
1: That's wrong. Well, I'm going to let it slide for now because your wife leaves after you.
2: Well, even still, I'll just get out of bed, go downstairs, enjoy TV.
0: Oh.
1: That's wrong. God. There's so much wrong with that. But I want to talk about the chore that you're avoiding, even though it only takes a few minutes. I've got a few, but you go.
0: Yeah, I said this one because I got really triggered this morning.
1: Yeah.
0: I won't mop the floor in the dining room because I don't want to lift the chairs up.
1: Fair enough. Fair enough.
0: I never really thought about it until Tegan asked the question in the kitchen this morning. And I was like, man.
1: My God.
0: I won't put the chairs on top of the dining table because I just can't be bothered.
2: Can I give one?
0: Go. What do you got?
2: So when I make dinner, sometimes food will be on the bench and then it'll just fall onto the ground. I got a really sore back when I bend over. Mm. So I leave it until Lene vacuums in the kitchen. I can't be bothered bending over.
1: Also leaves his socks at the door when he goes to bed.
2: Also, there's that. So I currently have socks that are at the base of the stairs because I've been meaning to take those down to the washroom, but I keep stepping over them. I just keep forgetting about it.
1: But we can't even be judgmental because we all have one.
2: And the worst thing is I'm going in that direction. Yeah. So I just have to bend over, but I can't be bothered.
0: Yeah. I won't sweep the deck either because the leaf blower is under the house and sometimes it's cold.
1: Can't be bothered. At the moment, I've got two vases with flowers in it from my birthday.
2: Mm.
1: That I live like in the bush. I can just literally just chuck it in the bush over the deck.
0: Yeah.
1: And I haven't. Yeah. I've left it.
0: Yeah.
1: I've left that for at least 2 weeks longer than it needs to be there.
0: That would take 3 seconds.
1: Exactly.
2: I've got one more.
1: Go for it.
2: All right. There is an empty bowl in our fridge at the moment that used to have mince in it because I would just scoop the mince out of the fridge onto a toast and then eat it. There's currently an empty bowl that I should be taking out of the fridge that'll take 2 seconds to grab, but I move it out of the way to get the rest of the items in the fridge.
1: Okay, so Stormy's way worse than us.
0: Yeah, you are way worse.
1: What, we've realised?
2: Thanks.
0: Now, I'm saying that though. I have a bowl of leftovers in the fridge, right?
2: Yeah.
0: And I should put it in the incinerator.
2: Yeah.
0: But the noise triggers me a bit. So I've just gone, I'll leave that for Sarah.
2: Man, we're actually not
0: going to sort that out.
1: My God. Hey, guys. Mm-hmm. Text us 463 or give us a call 0800 with my. It's 0800 946 624. What's a chore you're avoiding, even though it will only take a few minutes? Mm. Or maybe something that's reoccurring. Surely Storm's made you feel seen today, guys.
0: I know.
1: Surely.
0: There's absolutely no judgment here.
1: A tiny bit.
0: Yeah. We'll get you on after this.
3: Oh, yeah.
0: I think that champagne's kicking in.
1: I know, you've had 2 glasses.

0: good to you. You take my love for granted. I just don't understand it.
1: It is my the hottest hip hop and R&B. Too good, Drake and Rihanna. Right now, 8:47 with the My Morning Crew. Tegan, Storm, and Nix, and we're talking about
2: my people.
1: Chores this morning.
3: Yeah, we're talking about the chores that you're avoiding that you know will only take you a few minutes to complete. This was after I saw quite a confronting video where a woman was timing herself as she was doing the chores that she was avoiding.
2: Okay.
3: Chores that she had avoided for 3 days only took her 90 seconds to complete. You can text us 463, give us a call, 0800 win my. That's 0800 946 624. The chores you've been avoiding, go on.
2: I do feel like that we need to address whether we're doing a job or a chore, because in this case I feel like this is a job. Reese Sticker 3 said, the chore I avoid is unpacking the dishwasher.
3: It's a chore.
2: Hate it with a passion. That's definitely a chore. That sucks. Another one says emptying the dishwasher when it's full. I love to load it up, but emptying it feels like the most annoying chore.
1: God, I hate it.
2: I'd rather wash my plate.
3: Yeah,
2: washing the car, because if it rains, it's going to get wet anyway. So it's from Miguel. Whoop, whoop. Wiping the skirtings. Every time I look at them, I'm pissed off, but still walk past.
3: Skirtings is one that I'm terrible at. My house can be spick and span. Just don't put your finger across the windowsills.
2: Mopping. Mopping and vacuuming. But bought a Dyson robot, and now my floors are always sparkling. That's from Rebecca.
3: I love that.
2: Rebecca?
1: God, I love a robot vacuum, man.
3: I love someone saying, waiting for the rain so I don't have to do the lawns.
2: Wait, what does that mean?
3: Because you don't mow the lawns in the rain.
2: Looking for an excuse.
3: All right, should we go to Tara this morning?
1: Hi,
3: or Tara, sorry.
2: Tara.
1: Hi, Tara.
4: Kia ora.
2: Morning.
3: Sorry, so sorry about that.
1: She just modified your name.
3: Yeah, I know, but you don't want to know what that word actually means, so no. I apologize for saying that. So sorry, Tara. So sorry, sis.
1: Wait, what does Tara mean?
3: It's...
4: Yeah, we don't need to go.
1: Oh, okay.
3: I just pointed. I just pointed, Tara.
1: And it made me feel uncomfortable, Tara.
3: All right, what is the job that you've been avoiding, Tara?
4: It's not a job. It is a relationship. It's a marriage. It is literally, you guys have all triggered me this morning, honestly. Like, if we could just all pick up the socks, you would save a marriage.
1: Pick up your socks. Yeah.
3: Tara's calling you out, Stormy.
2: It's too hard bending over.
1: Where are you finding these socks, Tara? Actually, where are you finding them?
4: Oh, everywhere. Every time they sit down on the couch, honestly, they just drop. And then, you know, it's a 2 second job to get them in there. But no,
2: All right, fine. What about here? We want to talk about things we need to pick up. What about your hair on the ground? What about your hair in the shower?
4: Yeah, that's true.
2: Gotcha.
3: Now, do you know what though? The hair thing. So our bathroom is obviously covered in my hair all the time.
1: Yeah.
3: So that job is mine.
1: Because that
3: is only the fault of mine.
1: Yeah.
3: So that job shall be mine.
1: Man, but finding socks is wild too. Because Tara, I can assume that your man's probably out there wearing those socks around, out and about, going outside, putting the bins in those socks, and then it's black at the bottom.
3: You know, and then there's.
4: There's absolutely, absolutely. Hey, I've got two teenage boys as well. It's not just 2 pairs, it's literally 6.
1: Yeah. It looks like they've just gone walking barefoot or like in their socks to pack and save.
3: Hope you're okay, Tara.
1: Bex, good morning to you.
5: Oh, morena, whānau.
2: Morena, Bex.
3: What is the job or chores you're avoiding, sis? It'll only take a few minutes to do.
5: A bit like Tara. House full of people with allergies. With tissues everywhere, and everyone's just so lazy that we have to have a grabber. You know those grabber things that you pick up rubbish with?
1: Yes. Oh, those ones where you don't have to bend over.
2: Yes.
5: Yes.
2: Are you got one for the house?
1: Bro, that's
5: wild. Hey, you can use it for socks. You can use it for everything. We use it for everything because you can't be bothered bending over.
2: Nah, you're my people, Bex.
3: We need to get you one of those, Stormy.
2: Please.
3: So you can sort your socks out.
1: My cousin's getting married at the end of the year in Arrowtown.
3: Yeah.
1: I'm the celebrant, right? So shout outs to my cousin Timothy and Abby Rose's partner. But I was going through their ceremony, and there's one thing that really like grinds his gears, is that Abby Rose will have the habit of leaving exactly one square of toilet paper on the roll, not zero, because then it's technically not finished, so she doesn't have to chuck it out.
2: She doesn't have to throw it out.
3: I like that.
1: Crazy.
2: We are fun.
1: Yeah. There's some good texts that are coming through. Leah just texted through the toilet roll paper.
3: Yeah.
2: Like, Serena. As well, I'm with you. The rubbish bin full in the kitchen, but the rubbish bin in the toilet, I ain't going to change that.
3: Our one downstairs gets way fuller than the one upstairs.
1: Was it us yesterday after the show talking about the rubbish bin inside the bathroom?
3: Yeah.
1: You guys don't empty it, very often. I empty mine every day.
3: Nah, it's not every day? Yeah, but there's not, like, Nothing that gross. It's just like me taking makeup off and stuff, like makeup wipes.
1: I have this theory in my head, minus the mopping the floor thing, but I have this theory in my head. If one of you's turned up one day unannounced, my house has to look mint.
3: Yeah.
1: That's my mentality, so then my house always looks tidy.
2: Love it.
3: Mine's like, if someone turned up unannounced, my house looks aight. You know? It looks aight.
2: All right, I was just saying, mine looks bad, so don't come around. Let me know before you come around.
3: Okay.
1: No, that's right. I wait at the top of his driveway if I'm picking him up.
3: Really?
2: Yeah. Really? Come down. Yeah,
1: no, nah. I'll wait up here, man. All right, right now, 8:52. Next on the show. This is, I'm going to show you a different side of me today.
3: Okay. Vulnerable?
1: Yeah. My whanau, have you ever listened to a song and going, is this song about me?
3: Oh, is this play about us?
1: Yeah, like these words are speaking to my whatu, man.
2: Ooh.
3: Okay.
1: My heart. Okay. Because there is a song from a New Zealand band called Village 90 that I feel like the song was written with me in mind.
3: Okay.
1: And like, it's not funny. It's not trying to be like cheeky or anything, but this song hit different.
2: The barrier's down, whānau.
1: We're going to get into that next on My.
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1: Teach me, baby. Call my phone and say you need me.
2: And home of the My Morning Crew. Regular pizza and fries. Try Pizza Hut's one box.
3: I love these guys. Their name's Village 90. They're a band from Aotearoa.
4: Yeah.
3: I'm going to claim them as Samoan.
4: Okay. Okay. Do we know that for a fact?
3: No.
5: I think you can.
3: I think I can.
5: You can do that. Okay. Yeah.
3: Anyway, my whānau, like, this is, I'm not even trying to be funny with this. Like, you know when, I don't know if anybody else has done this, but you know when you listen to a song and a song comes up, you're like, damn, this is hitting different.
5: I do that all the time.
3: Do you do that all the time?
5: Yeah.
3: Do you do that? Do you ever listen to a song and go, whoa, this song is like speaking to me?
4: Yeah. I think more so when those times in my life when I've been in the trenches, I've heard songs and gone, oh my God, it's a mirror.
3: Yeah. That was me in Duffy Warwick Avenue.
4: Oh, man.
5: Okay.
3: But this song from Village 90, which I'm going to play this little snippet next, I don't know what it is, and I don't know if it's because I'm turning 41 on Saturday.
4: You're getting a little sentimental?
3: I think so. Oh, but man, it hit
5: guys,
4: all right.
3: The songs are like poems to my heart.
4: Oh, okay. Poems to my heart.
5: Tell me more, Nixon. I'm ready.
4: Nice my poetry.
5: Nice my poetry.
3: See, this is why I never share this side of me.
5: No, I'm
3: My guard is up full time, man. Anyway, I'm going to play this little snippet of the song next after 50. Leon Thomas, My FM.

0: It is Mai, the hottest hip hop in R&B. Nate's here early.
1: Hey, Nate.
0: Hi, Nate. Oh, I'm showing a different side of me today, Nate.
2: He's showing us a song that apparently the lyrics speak to him in his heart.
0: Do you ever hear a song and go, damn, this hits different? Or nah?
3: Nah.
0: But you know me. You know I've always got my guard up?
3: Yeah.
0: Yeah.
3: I don't know.
0: Like,
3: yeah.
0: I'm at like that age now, 41 soon. And I'm like, damn, man, like songs are hitting different. They're like poems to my heart.
3: Mm. I'm waiting to hear it. What is it?
0: Do you know that band Village 90 guys?
3: I think they're from Auckland.
0: Yeah, they're from Auckland. And so, I don't know, there's some lyrics to the song. And I was like, I was listening to it. I was driving to the liquor store.
3: Perfect.
0: And it was nighttime. It was wet because obviously it's winter.
3: Yeah.
0: And then, you know when the streetlights reflect off the puddles?
2: Yes.
3: Oh, I like the imagery.
2: You're painting a picture?
0: I'm painting a picture. And then I was a little bit down and out. You know, life's getting on top of me at the moment. But I'm in a good space.
2: Yeah.
0: A great space. Heaps is going on, right? Some people are driving me up the bloody wall. And then I heard this song and I was like, oh, damn, man, this song hits real different. Mm. So once again, it's from a band called Village 90. I'm going to claim them a Samoan. It's called On My Way. And they do a live version of it as well. But this is the radio edit of it.
4: Okay. Now you're

0: Well,
1: driving late at night, watery puddles, lights reflecting off it. The song. You're going for a drive because you're not satisfying your wife. And you're like, what am I doing wrong? What am I doing wrong?
2: Because I don't have to prove
3: it. You can't get out of your head.
1: It gets better. We'll
2: do we need to talk? Nah, screw you guys. This is why I never bring my feelings to the show.
3: You're the one who brought your mate on the show.
1: I was happy. I had his back.
2: Piss off. Go back to 3 o'clock. There's something about songs these days where I'm like, man, I don't know what it is. I don't know if it's the era that I'm in. I don't know. But that song,
1: yeah,
2: because my cup is full. But the way they poetically put that together, I don't even know if that's a word, but the wordsmith behind that is crazy.
4: It's because you're almost 41 now and you're hearing music differently, man. You're sitting in the moment. This is what we need you to do.
3: It's the same words. It's the same words, but a different meaning, you know?
2: Yeah. And so romantically put behind Polynesian R&B. You know, like
4: Polynesian R&B, that's something we need to jump on.
3: You ate with that.
2: Why are we not playing more island R&B?
3: Oh, you tell them out there.
2: Bro, I'm sick of Fika Malebese.
3: Oh my God, why did you play that?
2: Hey, by the way, if you go search up Village 90 on, I think it's on TikTok.
3: Yeah.
2: They do an R&B version of Paramore.
4: Yeah.
3: Which song?
2: Ain't It Fun.
4: Ain't It Fun. It's incredible.
2: It is unreal.
3: I do love that song.
2: We need to get them on the show, man.
4: Yeah.
2: So I can tell them about how that song made me feel.
3: Okay.
4: You might cry. Yeah. That's so vulnerable of you.
2: I nearly did. That's why I had to shut my eyes.
4: Oh my God.
2: But again, that's the last time you're going to hear my feelings on the radio. All right, 904. We got more of the hottest hip hop and R&B coming up next on Mai.
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0: It is my, the hottest hip hop in R&B. That is Noble Femi. Right here with the My Morning Crew, Tegan, Storm, and Nixon. Morning, good morning.
1: Good morning.
0: All right, man. Hey, just before we move on, we've got another buffer builder coming up. What day are we celebrating today for the 20th of August? And also some headlines.
2: Headlines. Checking out some of your top stories from over the last 24 hours. Now, Robin Williams, Moi Mai Rā, his Instagram account has been reactivated.
3: Oh.
2: So his children have reactivated his Instagram account after 12 years, hoping to protect his legacy from AI-generated versions of their dad. So Zach, Zelda, and Cody, those are his kids, yeah. They say the account will be a home for real photos, videos, and memories of him.
3: Oh my gosh.
2: And Zelda has previously criticised AI creations of her dad, who died in 2014, and in this year would have been his 75th birthday.
0: Oh, damn.
2: Yeah, so they brought him back so that they can share the old memories.
4: I want to say that there are.
2: I think it's really special.
4: Yeah, I want to say that there's things that people that I even feel like AI can't replicate. Jim Carrey being one of them, and Robin Williams.
2: Because the beauty of what they did was keeping you on your toes.
0: Yeah.
2: The unexpected.
4: Their gift was in their mind. Mm-hmm. It wasn't aesthetic.
2: Well, you tell him, King. You tell him.
0: No, but also like he was a trailblazer, like genuinely improved people's lives.
4: Yeah.
0: You know, without showing the deep darkness of his.
2: Yeah.
0: You kind of want to protect him.
2: Yeah, and protect that at all costs.
0: Yeah, protect that at all costs.
4: Him as the genie.
0: That's how I feel about John Olomu.
2: Like, stop trying to do too much for his legacy.
0: Like, I hate seeing AI videos of Jonah.
2: Yeah.
0: I'm just like, man, that dude, you can't.
2: You can't. No. You can't.
0: He's got kids, man.
4: Yeah, you know, like family.
0: Yeah.
2: But there you go. Yeah. If you're a fan of Robin Williams, and that's something that you want to, you know, go witness for yourself, his Instagram is now reactivated, and that's all for your headlines. She's at MJ Home, helping Kiwis into warm, healthy, long-term rentals.
0: All right, here's Jealous, the remix. Nick Jonas, Tinashe. It's on MyFM, the hottest hip-hop in R&B.

0: roll here, so I'll do my best. But we are celebrating today Radio Day.
1: Yeah.
0: So give us a listen. That's how you celebrate there. Bacon Lovers Day. So go have some bacon and eggs. Mosquito Day. So give some blood to some mosquitoes. Okay. Hawaiian Pizza Day. We're celebrating that. I don't know why we're
2: doing
0: that.
2: Do you like Hawaiian pizza?
1: It wouldn't be my first choice.
2: You're not a pineapple on savory, eh?
1: Yeah, I don't like cooked pineapple.
0: It's fine. Medical Transporters Day. It's a Daffodil Day today. Maybe somewhere else. No, or
1: I thought it was the 23rd.
0: So it must be the flower daffodil, not the Cancer Society daffodil day.
1: Well, they're all out there raising money for cancer.
0: Ah, thank you for the service.
1: So play your part.
0: Hey, this might be a day for you, Nixon. Hazy IPA Day.
2: Oh,
0: Or maybe more of an Aaron thing. And then
2: he can't drink beer.
1: Yeah, I can't drink beer.
0: And then Accessible Air Travel Day. Couldn't tell you what that means. Anyway, on this day in 1967, the Dolby Noise Reduction System is first used on recordings.
2: Oh, wow.
0: So all that nice sound you guys get to listen to, you're welcome because of that. 1996, Snoop Doggy Dogg settles a wrongful death lawsuit involving the shooting of a man by his bodyguard.
2: Okay,
1: that's heavy.
0: And which leads us to, you know what, that 2010 ones is a little bit heavy as well. Some birthdays. Demi Lovato, happy birthday.
1: Happy birthday.
0: Andrew
1: happy birthday,
0: Garfield, girl. The second Spider-Man, happy birthday.
1: Happy birthday.
0: Fred Durst from Limp Bizkit, happy birthday. And Don King, the famous boxing promoter.
2: Oh my God.
0: Happy birthday.
2: Limp Bizkit, rolling.
0: Come on.
1: Amy Adams.
0: Now, Amy Adams, she was Lois Lane in Superman for The Man of Steel.
1: Man of Steel.
0: Yeah, so that's Amy Adams. And The Fighter, she's Ella Enchanted. Enchanted.
1: Wait, Amy Adams. Yeah, I know. I knew her as Lois. Hold on.
0: She was a celeb crush of mine.
2: She's in so much, but yeah. I can't remember what she's in.
0: The Fighter. Arrival. She's in Arrival.
1: Yeah. Is she our boss's hall pass?
2: What?
0: Really?
1: Yeah. I'm sure. Oh no, it's Rachel McAdams. Different.
2: Oh,
0: I mean, I love Amy
2: another
0: Adams
2: another beautiful, mom, yeah. beautiful woman.
1: You don't like
2: Rachel McAdams?
1: A little bit color gray to me. Oh, you're wearing your running shirt. Cute.
2: It's not my running shirt. It's just a long sleeve. And I've got something I need to be in at, like straight after work, and I'm literally getting changed as we're on the air.
0: I'll look down.
2: No, you're fine.
1: That's all happening for the 20th of August, 2026, guys. All right, more of the hottest hip hop and R&B coming up next on my.
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2: Is there?

0: to the max. Shake it to the max. Please just rewind. Shake it to the max.
1: Caribbean girl, me know for tick, me know for top. Yeah, man, I watch my body like say them, I watch a match.

0: Shake it to the max.
1: It is my, the hottest hip hop in R&B, that Shake It To The Max. That is Molly right here with my morning crew. Tegan just had to pop out for a quick bit.
2: Yeah.
1: Right now, though, we want to celebrate Sorted. We want to celebrate you creating a savings account, my whānau.
2: Yeah, my whānau. We want to make sure that you're set up for the future. And considering that it is money month, hopefully you've been listening out for the code word that's been playing on any show. Could be hours, could be days, could be drive, could be nights. Once you catch that, cue that word, text Sort to 463, and then we get the chance to call you back the next morning to let you know you've got $500 cash to put towards your buffer account, all thanks to Sorted. Setting aside money together as whānau, friends or community can be a powerful way to handle emergencies.
1: All right, all the way from Tauranga today, we got Abby. Abby, good morning.
3: Good morning.
1: Hello, my
3: How
1: friend.
3: Going?
1: Yes, yeah, well, mate. Good. You got are you excited about potentially getting $500 to start your buffer account, you know, for an emergency?
3: So excited, yeah.
2: All right, okay. Love to hear it. Well, what is the word? It's the code word you put in.
3: Ready.
1: Is it ready? Aaron, is it ready?
2: 3, 2, 1.
1: We're getting a thumbs up.
2: And it's a thumbs up. Congratulations, Abby.
3: Look at, thank you guys. Happy birthday for the weekend too, Nixon.
1: Oh, appreciate you, Abby.
2: That's nice.
1: Hey, and you know what? You keep that $500. Don't even worry about buying me a gift, okay? That's for your savings, okay? For
2: we'll
1: an emergency.
2: It's not an emergency to get him a gift, all right? Don't worry about it.
3: Oh, that's so cool. Thank you.
1: Okay, all good. She's like, yeah. Hey, right, I wasn't going to buy him a present anyway.
2: I'm giving my money so I can go.
1: Awesome. All right, last day tomorrow, guys. Make sure you listen to my FM. Get the code word, and hopefully we can hook you up tomorrow.
2: Yeah.
1: Right now, here's Miguel, Adorn. Whoop, whoop. It's on my

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0: Genesis here for you. It's Drake. That is the last song we're playing today, my partner. We are done for Thursday.
1: Yeah, we're out of here.
2: Yeah. You got to run off to the fashion week.
0: Oh, was your white running shirt gone?
1: I feel like I'm about to put on something a little bit like that'll be a little bit out the gate for Nixon.
0: Well, they look like undies.
1: It's like a macrame. Sometimes I wear it around my waist, but this one today I'm going to wear it like across my body.
0: Oh, nice.
2: Oh, like a bag of oranges from Woolworths.
0: From Woolworths, yeah.
2: Yeah, that's what that's
0: giving.
2: You
0: should put some fruit in it.
1: Yeah. Man, guys, I'm just trying to dress like the Copenhagen girls, you know.
2: The Copenhagen girls?
0: Who are the Copenhagen girls?
2: Oh, no, I need to check what that
1: means.
2: Where's
1: Copenhagen? Netherlands?
2: It's like a
1: fashion capital.
2: Denmark,
1: there you go.
2: Copenhagen is the capital and largest city of Denmark.
1: I'm worried
2: if I put Copenhagen girls.
0: No, that's literally what I Googled.
1: Just look up Copenhagen Fashion Week, and the girls, they dress immaculately.
2: Fashion Week.
0: You do the. I mean, if you're interested in what Tegan's wearing today.
2: Okay, so, well, I mean, these girls are wearing bathing suits, so...
1: Fashion Week.
0: Oh, God, they love a power suit, man, with some...
2: They love a power suit.
0: Yeah.
1: I just don't...
0: They're
1: I don't know,
0: stunning.
1: I don't know what side of the internet you guys are looking on, but I'm hoping it's what I'm... What I was referencing.
0: Is that yellow and black page?
2: Oh, there it is there, yeah.
1: Ooh.
0: Yeah. All right, well, you have fun at Fashion Week.
1: Yeah, I will.
0: Shay's up next. Where are you going?
2: I don't know. Dreaming.
1: Home.
2: Sleep, I guess. Mm. Nothing else better to do. I can't eat.
0: All right. Hey, I'm Aaron. You have a good day tomorrow on your day off, mate.
2: Yeah.
0: Okay? You go well.
2: Have a great day off tomorrow. Aaron?
1: Yeah.
3: Sorry, I wasn't listening. What did you say?
1: You have a great day off tomorrow and the rest of the next week.
3: Oh, I will. Thank you.
0: Yeah.
1: No worries.
3: Thanks.
0: You go well.
2: Yeah.
0: Matewa.
2: Be safe.
3: I won't be listening to the show at all because we don't get it down there.
1: Awesome.
0: Well, Rover app.
2: We'll fix that.
0: Listen to it 30 minutes in delay.
3: Yeah.
0: Shay's up next. See ya.
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3: Morena at the Marie. Welcome on in to your My Days. You've got producer Shay hanging out with you till 3 p.m. It is all thanks to Skills Trade, 11 campuses across New Zealand with the most up-to-date and modernised training facilities. 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Why, you may ask? 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
3: As you know, I am a huge Olivia Dean fan as much as you are, and she is about to hit Western Springs Bowl. This is the first headline show there since the $2.5 million upgrade, and those tickets, they go on sale today. So this is just a quick reminder, my whānau, hop in that queue because these are the most sought after tickets of 2026, and I think I can help you get there. So be sure to keep it locked. I'll be dropping all those deets just after midday. Lado, Doja Cat teaming up. We've got some Sea Breezy on ways as well right now. It's T-Pain, B.O.B. in your My Days. 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
1: Right, all the way from Tauranga today, we got Abby. Abby, good morning.
2: Good morning.
3: Hello, my friend.
1: Yes, yeah, well, mate. Good. You got a? Are you excited about potentially getting $500 to start your buffer account? You know, for an emergency.
2: So excited! Yeah,
3: I'd love to hear it. Well, what is the word? It's the code word you put in.
2: Ready.
1: Is it ready, Aaron? Is it ready?
3: 3, 2, 1.
1: We're getting a thumbs up.
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0: Brandy, Monica, in the middle of a Throwback 30 right here in your My Days. Mōrena, you've got producer Shay filling in. And I just want to let you know that the My Morning crew, they gave away $500 this morning to Abby all the way over in Tauranga, and it could be you.
1: Here comes the money.
2: Here we go. Money talk.
0: That's right, it's Money Month, and the My Morning crew and Sorted have teamed up for the Buffer Builder. 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Congratulations, Abby, and my whānau, that could be you tomorrow. So be sure to keep your tāringas open, listen out for that code word, and text SORT the second you hear it. Now we're going to get back into your beats. This one is 50 Cent. It's Best Friend. You're on my Mōrena.
2: Yeah. It's my take, man.

0: And massive love and shout out to Digigirl Azu. She is the GOAT when it comes to Insider Scoops. She has uploaded a set list and what to expect from Olivia Dean, so we'll be talking about that just after Ashanti. Be sure to stick around. You're on My.
1: Win your way to Olivia Dean, the art of loving with My. 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

and R&B. You got producer Shay with you up until 3 p.m. and it's a huge day, my whānau, especially if you're someone who didn't necessarily crack the pre-sale tickets. Now, this is just a reminder that Olivia Dean tickets go in general sale at 12 p.m. today, so make sure you book that into your calendar. You tell your boss you need to go to the whareapaku, you need to go toilet, you need to go on a lunch break at a specific time because you need to get in these queues. These are the most sought after tickets of 2026. Now, looking over at a set list, and shout out to Digigirl Azu who's created this. If you want to see it for yourself, you can text through the keyword Olivia through to 463. But I'm looking at this and it's a 20 plus set list. We've got Move On Up, Ladies Room, a little bit of Baby Steps in there. I'm taking baby steps. It wouldn't be an Olivia Dean concert with a bit of A Couple Minutes. Back on your sofa, of course I still. I'm going to be a blubbering mess when this one plays live. I just know I'm going to have to go into the venue and take like packets of tissues because this one really got me when it came out. One of my favourites, okay.

www.ticketmaster.com. Now again, those general sale tickets on sale at 12 p.m. If you want to check out that whole set list yourself, all thanks to DigiGirl Azu, text through the keyword Olivia through to 463. But I know coming up just after midday, I've got a little bit of a sweetie treaty for you, so be sure to keep it locked, my whanau. This is also a reminder, jump in that queue, the most sought after tickets of 2026. We're going to get right back into your beats. This one is Belly Gang Cushington.

0: Chloe Timberland teaming up for Talking Dirty right here on My. It is your home of the hottest hip hop and R&B and My Whanau. I cannot stress this enough. We're getting closer and closer to midday 12 p.m. general sale tickets for Olivia Dean. And this is going to be the biggest performance that Western Springs Bowl has ever seen. The first performance as well since their $2.5 million upgrade. Due to phenomenal demand, Olivia Dean got kicked out of Spark Arena and put into this brand new Western Springs Bowl. I believe I've got Anonymous on 0800 Winmar. You're just telling me that your girlfriend is a huge fan and you're trying to get tickets, brother.
1: Yeah, I just trying to go for her because like, she did it. She told me last minute that she won't win.
0: She didn't get any pre-sale tickets?
1: No.
0: Well, what?
1: No, because we're high school lovers and I'm 18, so I'm trying to like get over it.
0: This would be the biggest flex, brother, if you could secure some tickets.
1: Yeah, I'm just trying to go for it.
0: Yeah. What I can tell you is coming up just after midday, I do have a huge announcement, and it may or may not include My FM being able to get you there.
1: Yep.
0: Sounds good?
1: Yep, no worries.
0: Okay, just keep it between us.
1: Okay.
0: Good. I'm glad we can keep a secret. But again, whanau, this is your time to get in that queue. If you want to get those tickets, text through the keyword TIX, T-I-X, through to 463. I'll flick you back the link for Ticket Tech. Jump in that queue right now because these are the most sought-after tickets of 2026. Even the high school lovers are calling up for tickets, okay? We're going to get back into your beats in the next three. You're on My.
2: I just sent two lucky listeners on an all-expenses-paid trip to New York City to experience Chris Brown and Usher live. Flights, accommodation, tickets, the whole trip. And after the trip of a lifetime, this is what they had to say.
3: Guys, it was insane. Literally just vibes from the moment you enter. And they've got the DJ set and it was just crowd pumping.
4: Big step up from the Wired It Upper, isn't it?
3: Yeah. 100%. They brought up Future as well.
4: Oh.
3: They brought up Mary J. Blige. Like, oh my God. And Ashanti. They brought up so many people, guys. Oh,
4: so you don't get that in New Zealand, right? You don't get that.
3: We didn't see a fight at all, also. I took a ferry ride and seen the Statue of Liberty.
4: Wow.
3: Elite. The skyline of the city is just insane. I went to Times Square.
4: Oh,
3: which is
4: cool.
3: Immaculate. It's been so much fun.
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Marky Basie, G-Eazy joins you in your My Days, and it is a huge day here at the station, my whanau, because of course Olivia Dean tickets, they go on sale to the general public

It's just Olivia Dean introducing her band, so you already know the concert itself is going to be phenomenal. If you want to get in that queue for those tickets, now is the time. Text with the keyword TIX, T-I-X, through to 463. Let's see how close we can get to the beginning of that queue right now. Back into your beats. It's Bryson Tiller, Drop the Low. You're on mine.

0: Kia ora and welcome on into your day show. If you have just joined us, you got producer Shay with you, and I know you know what this song means. It means going down after the break. We are getting into your KFC lunchtime mix with DJ Jordan Lee, holding it down on your ones and twos. It is all thanks to KFC. KFC's new Gonna Want a Snack Box from just $4.99 with your choice of two wicked wings, two tenders, a slider, mini popcorn chicken, or nuggets with regular chips. T's and C's, they do apply. But I want to get you hooked up with this $50 KFC voucher, my whānau. So text through on 463, your name, your workplace, and who you want to share that aroha, share that love with for a Thursday. And just another reminder, Olivia Dean tickets, they go on general sale very shortly, and I am waiting for these gates to open. It reads, Olivia Dean, the art of loving live, Western Springs Bowl, which is going down Saturday 17th of October 2026. Now it says, you will automatically be placed in queue when the sale begins. There is going to be a 4 per transaction per customer ticket limit, so just keep that in mind. We don't want anybody hogging up all these tickets around here. But it also stresses, stay in the queue. Demand is high, so wait times may be longer than usual. Once the on sale begins, staying in the queue ensures your place is held. So once again, you get in that queue, that is your moment. Don't refresh the page. Don't turn your device off. We need to stay there patiently. We're all in this queue together, my whānau. But if you want to get into that queue as well and you don't know where to go, text me the keyword TIX, T-I-X, through to 463. I'll flick you back that link. It's all going down just after the break. Big news as well, so be sure to keep it locked here on my. Let's
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0: 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That is your cue to call, and if we answer your call, you will win that double pass, no questions asked. All back-to-back tracks, tickets, must go away. I'm getting shy. Must be given away by September the 4th, so you need to keep it locked to Mai for your chance to win. Now, you can text through the keyword Dean, D-E-A-N, through to 463 for all the competition details. And due to phenomenal demand, Olivia Dean has announced the major upgrade, which we've been talking about all morning. She went from Spark Arena to Western Springs Bowl for her Auckland show, and it is going to be insane. 17th of October, tickets, they're on sale right now. I am in the queue. And if you want that set list for the concert, make sure to head over to my.rover.nz to have a sneak peek at what she might be performing. This is going to be huge. I'm going to go back to the queue, see where I am, and I'm going to leave you with DJ Jordan Lee to take you through for your KFC Lunchtime Mix. You're on mine.